0: When life hurts, the right song at the right time is a great reminder that God is still with us.
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Z88.3. I'm Tracy, and it's Fundraiser 2027, and it is making a big difference when you give your gift right now. Just love sharing stories with you and saying thank you. I want to say a big thank you to our friend Stephanie in Ormond Beach. Just gave $120. Thank you so much. Kristen and Doug in Apopka giving, and we heard from Linda in Palm Bay at $100. Debbie and Jim in Coshocton, Ohio. That's where I'm from. OH. $1 a day, $3.65. 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

Z88.3. Hey, I'm Tracy Leek, and coming to you, well, this evening, just sharing stories for a fundraiser 2027. And I wanted to share with you Barbara. Her brother was diagnosed with a heart condition at 21, and there were a lot of complications, heart failure. He was in the hospital. Machines were running his heart. And she said the hospital was in Tampa, so she listened to the Z during those really long car rides all the way from Titusville and just worshiping. And she said, you know, it was a blessing. I wrote a Bible verse on the whiteboard in the hospital room and played songs that she heard on the Z for him to hear. And it was just a good reminder, she said, that God is always with us. And Barbara's brother's faith stayed strong, and by God's grace, he received a new heart. Amen. And she said, we're so thankful he's still with us today. The Z is a blessing through all of it. And you have those moments where you just don't know what's next, and is this going to change? And then there's a song. And then there's a reminder from God. Can we count on you to give your dollar a day? 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

0: 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Hey, I'm Tracy Leak, and Fundraiser 2027. 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And want to say a big thank you to Denise and Craig in Deltona. They're that dollar a day. They're doing $30 a month. 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We got you. 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Thank you to Akira. 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
1: My name is Jacqueline, and I'm a single mom. 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I love listening to it. I struggle with faith sometimes. I struggle with the stress of being a single mom and working full time. So it's so important to keep positive music going. It renews my faith. It reminds me every day of my blessings. I just want to say thank you, and we appreciate all that you do.
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Z88.3. I'm Tracy, and Fundraiser 2027 happening. If you just started listening, once a year, we stop down and just share stories of how God just uses the Z. Maybe you didn't know that, you know? Maybe you're thinking, well, I didn't know it was listener supported. For 31 years now, Z has been in this community because of faithful givers. I think that's a gift from God, you know, that we get to be a part of it, be a part of how he's touching hearts. And, you know, some people hearing about Jesus for the very first time in a way that they never have before. Maybe even go to church and then you hear a song and you're like, oh God, I mean, Jesus is real and he loves me and he's alive and he saved me. And those moments when you're in your car or cooking in the kitchen or just waiting for the kids in the pickup line and you hear a song and you feel like it's just for you, it's because it is. God is so, so intimate with us. He knows what you need. He knows what your heart needs to hear and know. And so would you be a part of giving? $1 a day, $30 a month. You could do all at once at $365 and just be a part of the giving family, making sure that those moments continue, those God moments through your Z. You can give at standwithyourz.com. standwithyourz.com.

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Z88.3. I'm Tracy Leek, and it is Fundraiser 2027. Just want to share with you, we heard from our friend Dave, and he sent an email, and he said, you know, I'm a veteran, and I struggle with PTSD pretty bad. And he was injured as well. And he said, so I'm going to the hospital a lot. And he said, but I turn on the Z in the morning. And when I'm having just those really dark moments, he said, it's like the Holy Spirit comes through and just lifts me right out of that. And he said, I don't know what I would do without the Z, getting my morning started and all day long when he's going through those dark moments. And Dave asked us, hey, he said, would you ask others to stand with a vet and support so that I have a place that I can go and just get through those moments and know that God's got me? And here we are right now saying, would you stand with our friend, with our vet? And thank you, Dave, for your service. 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

0: Hi, it's Grace from Z Afternoons. We heard from our friend Rhiannon, who thanked us for a prayer that she needed right at that moment.
1: I just was listening to the radio, and I was out today searching for jobs because I've been looking for almost over 6 months now. And I turned it on after I picked up some food, and it started with, "Dear Lord," and you guys started praying for people looking for jobs, and I started crying. But it was just a perfect kind of just something that I was looking, doing today. I haven't been out looking for a job for a minute. And then as soon as I turn on the radio, it's a prayer about people looking for jobs.
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Z88.3. I'm Tracy. Thanks for being with me. 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

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Hey, I'm Tracy, and glad you're here with me for Fundraiser 2027. I know we've got a Monday ahead of us, and maybe at this time of night, you're like, okay, got this checked off, got that checked off. And would you consider just, you know, a moment relaxing and knowing that God's got this week in control, just like he did last week, and he will forever and ever. And just know that you're important to the family here at Z88.3. The songs are really God-picked. I mean, he knows what you need at that moment. It's the right song at the right time. 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

Z88.3. Hey, I'm Tracy Leak, and Fundraiser 2027 in full swing. Your Z is not yet funded for all of next year, and so that's why we come to you asking for your dollar a day, sowing into the ministry here, connecting hearts with Jesus. Thanks to Alberta in Palm Bay. She's on board, giving that $100. Linda in Palm Bay, too, at $100. We heard from Fern in Winter Springs. He said, put me down for $100. Ingrid in Maitland, giving $30 a month. And Ingrid listens to G Praise, our sister station. Yeah, I love it. Hope in the Morning. She got Glenn. I mean, it's just so good. And she wants to send a shout out to Pastor at Macedonia Missionary Baptist Church in Eastonville. Pastor Barnes, you're doing a good job over there. So thank you so much for giving. Can you and your family give that dollar a day right now? 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

0: Hi, this is Pastor Joel Hunter with an observation. We all want to be valued, even when we're not needed. Newspaper tycoon William Randolph Hearst once offered a columnist a 6 months vacation with full pay as a reward for his dedicated and successful work. The columnist turned down the offer, which prompted Hearst to ask why. Two reasons, the columnist replied. The first is that if I quit writing for 6 months, it might damage the circulation of your newspapers. The second reason is that it might not. All of us are valued by God, even though He doesn't need us to save the world. Children, for example, are not needed for labor, but they're valued. Jesus said, unless you become as one of these. So remember today, you're valued. Let's value others. Let's go help somebody.
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0: Hi, I'm Joel from Z88.3 at Third Shift, and raising kids, whether you have help or not, is hard. But in Audrey's case, she's raising her kids all by herself.
1: 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The Z has been such an encouragement to us and is every single day. We sing all the songs, we know all the words. I just want to say thank you to all the people who give. Thank you so much. We love you, and we love you, Jesus, for always giving your mercy and your grace and your blessings to us.
0: And that's why the Z is here, to provide a friend for Audrey and others like her who may be raising their kids all by themselves. The Z's fundraiser is happening right now. 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

Z88.3. Hey, I'm Tracy Leek, and fundraiser going on right now. 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

Tracy Leake, and just sharing stories of how God uses your radio station. Heard from Kathy, and she said, like, you know, a lot of Central Florida families, her now adult children were raised listening to the Z, and now her grandson listens when she picks him up from school. And she said she'll never forget them singing Colton Dixon, Build a Boat in the backseat. They were building more than a boat. It was their faith. And that was under construction. And she said it just warms her heart. And thank you so much to the Z. Thank you, Kathy, for giving. Would you come on board creating those moments in cars as you're on your way, taking the kids to school, running errands, and just being in connection with God and worship together? Your dollar a day. 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

Z88.3. I'm Tracy, and lots of thank yous for families saying yes and helping and giving. 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Richard and DeBerry gave a gift. 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And Joe in Kissimmee just said, I can do $100. Thank you so much. Hey, we got a business team, Great Southern Constructors in Ormond Beach. 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

0: A worried heart doesn't always need a big fix. Hi, I'm Elise from Z88.3 Middays. Sometimes it just needs one familiar song. For Angela's daughter, that's exactly what happened.
1: This morning, my 12-year-old was having a hard time. There's an upcoming church trip, and just a couple of things she was having a lot of anxiety over. And in the car, she just was really fretting over one thing and then the other. And I turned on the Z softly so it wasn't too loud, and I could see that she was starting to mouth a couple of the words song that was on that they also sing in youth group. And she started softly singing, and I could just see her start to calm down. So I'm just very thankful you guys.
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Z88.3. I'm Tracy, and as Fundraiser 2027, hearing so many from you, you know, and if you haven't shared your story, please do. You can do that at zradio.com and even record it. We want to know how God is using these moments through the songs. There's scripture in the songs. Our kids listen. It's safe for those little ears. And I've been here, 20 years now, and just see God move on hearts. And it's awesome whenever you come on board and you realize, look, this is my radio station. I don't want it to go anywhere. I want it to be here all of next year for those moments that only God knows are coming. Can we count on you? Looking for five families before we get to, well, right now, during this next song, Jordan Feliz, you and four others at that $1 a day. Maybe you could give a $1,000 gift if you're in that position.

Z88.3. I'm Tracy. We've been sharing stories for Fundraiser and wanted to share Judy. It was just this year. She was listening to the Z. She was exciting. She was about to buy tickets to go to Chosen. And a knock came on her door. A sheriff was standing there and told her that her husband of 33 years had collapsed at the Bay Tree Golf Course. And she said he passed on instantly. And in those minutes, the days, the weeks, she said months since then, I've had my whole world turned upside down. She didn't sleep, she said, for 8 months. And at times, the voices on the Z were the only voices she heard for days. Judy said, I don't know if I would have made it without each of you. And she said, thanks for the encouragement. My life through the stories, the jokes, the love, and of course, the beautiful music. And she said, only God knows when everything will change. And that is so true. We don't know, and it could change in an instant. And in those moments, you can count on your Z because of faithful families giving to be there to bring that encouragement and the hope only that we find in Jesus. Would you give now $30 a month at StandWithYourZ.com?

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0: Z88.3. I'm Tracy, and so thankful for you being with us, and got a lot of thank yous to get to. We just heard from Michael in Orlando with a gift. We heard from Lee in Orlando, $20. John in Kissimmee said, my family is in for $365, that dollar a day. Angela in Melbourne, I see you. Thank you. $250. And Terry in Titusville, John in Port Orange. John, given $4,200. Wow. Thank you so much. Would you come on board and be a part of these stories, all that are going to happen in 2027? We do this together. Your dollar a day makes a difference. And you can do that right now at standwithyourz.com. 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
1: Could you use a little more direction in your life? I'm Tyler McKenzie from Z88.3 Mornings, and recently my family went camping. Now, I didn't grow up as a camper, but if you've ever gone camping, you know there's certain things you absolutely have to have with you. The bug spray, a flashlight, because when it gets dark, it is dark. My kids were playing in this open field area where there were rocks, and I was trying to get to them, but it was pitch black outside. I called out to them, and as I listened to their voice, I used the flashlight to get me to where I needed to be and maneuver around the rocks. I can't imagine not having the light. Psalm 119:105 says, God's word is a lamp to your feet and a light to your path. When we call out to him, he's answering back. When we get into the Bible, get into the word, and learn more about him, hear from him, he will literally light the path to where we need to go. If you're feeling stuck, let's start there. God's word is a lamp to your feet and a light to your path. Let him shine his light in the darkness.
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0: God is writing a story with each and every one of us. I'm Tyler from Z88.3 Mornings. 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
1: 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I'm driving to my practice right now, and I have nothing but gratitude for the station. 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

Z88.3. I'm Tracy Leak, and just sharing stories of how God uses your radio station and its fundraiser. 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We heard from Tucker, a single mom, about a year ago. She was in just really a very deep, dark state of mind. She said she'd lost her job. Life was kind of falling apart, and she was not getting any leads for a job, interview after interview. She said, I was just listening to the Z, and it's changed me, trusting in the Lord Jesus Christ. And she found her dream job, praise God, and she said she keeps listening to the Z every day with her kids, in the car, in the house, everywhere. When you're in that moment and you don't know what's coming next, you can make that happen with your dollar a day. Stand with your Z.

for being a part. I got to thank June in Port Orange. She said, I can do that dollar a day. She's doing a 365 all at once. Monique in Orlando in at $100. Thanks to Dawn and Merritt Island, also $100. And we heard from Kathy and Richard in Orlando, said, put us down. We are in. Doug in Winter Springs doing $25 a month. And Lynn in the Villages, wow, doing

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Z88.3. I'm Tracy, and just sharing stories with you of how God really touches lives through the songs, through the ministry at Z88.3. Genevieve emailed us. She said she's been listening since the station started. And 3 years ago, she was diagnosed with cancer and was terrified, especially because she didn't know how to tell her family. And she called the Z, and Tyler in the morning answered. And she just started crying. She told her she had cancer and didn't know how to tell her family. And Tyler encouraged her and reminded her that we would be here at the Z. And she's gone through surgery, radiation, treatments. She said it's been a long, difficult journey.

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Hey, I'm Tracy Leak. Glad you're with me. And we are thanking so many friends coming on board for the fundraiser. We heard from Teresa in Oviedo at $100. Chas in Winter Park said, I can do $500. And Tammy went to standwithyourz.com and gave $250. We heard from Stephanie in Orlando, Stacy in Oviedo, Nate in Hope. They've been listening for a while and they said they're from Winter Springs and they're giving $400. 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Would you give now? 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

0: Z88.3. Hey, I'm Tracy. Maybe you're on that overnight shift. I love you. We're here every weekend, aren't we? And I appreciate you. And especially, you know, I just want to talk to my friends in healthcare. I know that you work those crazy hours. And so we heard from a nurse earlier this week who said that, you know, it's overwhelming caring for other people. And before she gets to work, she's listening to your Z. She's filling herself up and is reminded of what she's here for, and that is to serve others, to love, to care. And we appreciate you giving so that she has a place to fill herself up. You never know when we're going to be there seeing her. But God knows. And we're asking, can you come on board and create those moments of encouragement for so many, for your family? Dollar a day, $30 a month, right now at standwithyourz.com.
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0: Z88.3. I'm Tracy. It is Fundraiser, and we are so just thankful that you're here, that you're giving. Thanks to Gladys in Merritt Island with your gift. Barbara in Merritt Island, too, just gave. Debbie and John and Oviedo coming on board. Anthony in Somerville gave $100. Colin in Groveland. Charles in Sunnyvale, California just gave $174. Thanks for listening. David in Winter Haven giving a gift. And we heard from Jose in Orlando right now with that $365. Thank you so much. We are just overwhelmed with your kindness, with your giving. And it doesn't happen with all of us, you know, sitting on the sidelines. We got to get in the game. And we're asking you to do that right now. Maybe your family and two others, as we fund your radio station for next year. 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
1: 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Jesus heals him, and the religious leaders try to cancel the blind man. He wouldn't let them. He said, "I don't know much, but I do know that I was blind, and now I'm not." His story has inspired billions of people to greater faith. But here's the interesting part. We don't know his name. A man said to me once that my teaching had changed his life, and then he blushed and said, "I'm so embarrassed, I don't remember your name. It ruined my day." God uses people, you know, in great ways when they don't care if others remember their names. I'm Steve Brown. You think about that. Share what you just heard with a friend. 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

0: on me. The King of Heaven wants me. So this world has lost its grip on me.
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2: My name is Jacqueline, and I'm a single mom. 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I struggle with faith sometimes. I struggle with the stress of being a single mom and working full time. So it's so important to keep positive music going. It renews my faith. It reminds me every day of my blessings. I just want to say thank you, and we appreciate all that you do.
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Z88.3. I'm Tracy, and I wanted to share with you Crystalline. She called us and shared her story for a fundraiser going on right now. She received a diagnosis for her toddler. She said it was earth-shattering and heartbreaking. She was crying. She was asking God why. And a song came on the Z and just really, she said, consoled me. The lyrics were about flowers growing in the valley and just needing a little more time to grow.

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I'm Tracy Leak, and happy to be with you for Fundraiser 2027. Thanks to Randy in Palm Bay, just gave $300. 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I love that. 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Maria in Orlando, she's doing a dollar a day. Gary and Lisa in Melbourne just gave $50. Rose and Vermin in Melbourne, coming on board at standwithyourz.com. And we heard from Marsha in the Villages at $200. All of us doing our part. It is so important that you come on board. We're so thankful that you're a part of it, and still needing families, yours, to do that dollar a day. 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

0: It seems like there are so many voices in the world fighting for the attention of our kids. 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
1: Hi, I'm Melissa, and I would just like to say that every morning I wake up and my bus driver plays Z88.3, and it just inspires me to have a good day at school. And you guys just really make my day every morning and then every evening when I get dropped off from school. 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

Z88.3. I'm Tracy. I'm glad you're with me. And it's Fundraiser 2027, inviting you in to the ministry here at the Z. It's songs, it's encouragement, but so much more. It's moments with God. Your right song at the right time. You've had that. You turn it up and or it just hits you out of nowhere. You're like, God, how'd you know that's exactly what I needed to hear, that you love me and that you've got my whole family, you've got my kids, and this is your plan. And just encouraging you in your faith. That's what we do here at Z88.3. And you encourage us, all of us here. And so we thank you. We're asking for two

Z88.3. I'm Tracy, and glad you're with us. You are a part of the Z family, and we've been, you know, just asking you to be a part of the giving family for fundraiser. And I want you to know, if you can't give, that's okay. I understand. We go through seasons, you know, and sometimes God just has us in a season where you're receiving, and that's good. 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

0: Z88.3. I'm Tracy, and we got some thank yous. We've got Rita and New Smyrna giving a gift. Susan in Daytona Beach just gave. John and Carmella and Orman, they gave $200. And Erica in Bellion Springs, $150. Shirley and David in Winter Park on board. 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Thank you for giving. 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
1: 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We're not there yet. And the opportunity time of uncertainty to rely on the Lord, it's a blessing. We don't know the outcome A versus B on a whole bunch of choices. And is my clinical trial going to last a few extra months? We're all going to die. We're all going to be pushing up daisies, but then we're going to get a glorified body and we're going to be at that adoration feast again. And it is going to make the sufferings of this present age seem too infinitesimally small to even try to recall.
2: More from Senator Sass at FamilyMinute.org.
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0: Z88.3, I'm Grace from Z Afternoons. Our friend Jim called to tell us that one song got him through a very scary diagnosis last year.
1: It got me through my cancer last year. It's just, that song really hits all the time. Every time I hear it, it hits. Because on the way back from my initial visit with the doctor, I was on 528 coming home. And the Holy Spirit said to me, "Relax, Jim. I got this. You're going to be okay."
0: And how are you now, Jim?
1: I'm cancer free.
0: Yay! Thank you, Jesus.
1: Amen.
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I'm Tracy, and glad you're with me sharing stories of how God uses your radio station. 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

Z88.3. I'm Tracy, thanking so many families for coming on board for fundraiser. 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Cindy in Orlando. Susan in Los Santos came on board. Linda in Orlando. And also Ricky and Vicky in Merritt Island. $400 one time. Thank you so much. Just waiting on you. 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

Z88.3. I'm Tracy. We're really close to this goal. Would you be a part of it? We're raising the funds for Z88.3 for 2027, and it doesn't happen with all of us standing on the sidelines. Let's get in the game. If you haven't given yet, can we count on you at that dollar a day, $30 a month? It makes a big difference. It changes lives. 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

0: Hi, I'm Elise from Z88.3 Middays. Some stories remind us how fragile life really is and how good it feels to feel safe again. 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

Good morning. I'm Alana on Z88.3, and it's Fundraiser 2027. We just want to give God thanks and praise for touching hearts, for tugging on folks that have not given yet. 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He uses friends like you, families like yours, businesses, individuals,

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1: Hi, I'm Alana on C88.3 as Fundraiser 2027. We hear from friends that, for whatever reason, have put off making a gift to C88.3. And then they say, well, I heard a song. I heard one of the DJs say something, and all of a sudden, I knew. Well, you know, it's not something that DJ said. It's not even something that the song said, but it's God's Spirit moving in a heart to change a mind, because that's how God works. 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
2: There was a father who, all the way home from church, fussed about the sermon and fussed about the traffic. Hi, I'm Chuck Swindoll. Then the same fellow fussed about how late the meal was, and then when it was served, the man bowed his head and said this great prayer. Just as they were passing the potatoes and the gravy, his little son said, "Daddy, did God hear you when we left church and you started fussing about the sermon and the traffic and the music and all that?" The father sort of blushed and said, "Yeah, son, he heard me." "Well, Daddy, did God hear you when you prayed for this food right now?" "Yeah, son, he heard me." "So, Daddy, which one did God believe?"
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0: Hi, this is Paco from Z88.3 Evenings. And sometimes, because of circumstances out of our control, the Z is your friend.
1: Right now, I'm actually living here in the U.S. by myself. My wife and two baby boys are in Argentina because we weren't in the best economical situation here in the States to survive the inflation and everything. So I got together the tickets and flew them to Argentina. So actually, the Z is the only thing I have right now.
0: Do you have a testimony? 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

101.3. I'm Alana, and Fundraiser 2027 is happening. We heard from a sweet friend in Apopka. We'll call her Carrie. She said, oh my goodness, I've been living in Orange County for 10 years, and I have to say thanks to Z88.3 for the good sleeps I get at night, for playing music that brings me comfort and assurance and points me to God. Oh my goodness, you are so welcome, Carrie. Isn't God great? That is what your Z is here for, to share the good news of Jesus Christ through the lyrics and through the way that you and I love Him. God is always working in the lives of those who are seeking Him. 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

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It's Fundraiser 2027. I'm Alana. 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

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We heard from a friend named Vicky. She has been listening to the Z, and she's suffered from depression for a long time. But God has used the music on your radio station. Hope in Front of Me gave her the encouragement she needed. Sidewalk Prophets, The Words I Would Say, reminded her that God was there. That's how your Z works. And it happens because of friends like you that say, yes, I want to be part of what God is doing. 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

0: 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I'm Tyler McKenzie from Z88.3 Mornings, and we love hearing about families who listen to the Z, maybe on their way to work, listening at work. But I think it touches my heart the most when we hear from kids who listen, like JJ.
1: 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And I feel like it gives me an amazing feeling. It gives me a feeling that God is with me. Today, I was listening to a song, and I heard them on the radio. They was talking about donations, and I decided I want to do a dollar a day.
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0: Hi, I'm Alana. You're listening to Z88.3. 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
1: Hi, this is Pastor Joel Hunter with a question. What will help somebody believe in Jesus? When Dawn Benson was growing up, her farmer dad was not a Christian, having been told by his father that the Bible was a fairy tale. But a local pastor took an interest in her dad, asking if he could help plow the fields on the weekend. That one act of service spoke louder than words ever could to her dad. He didn't need convincing about theological correctness of the Bible. He needed to see and feel God's love for him. This pastor met that need in a practical way. That's a great example of what it means in Acts 1:8 when Jesus said, "Ye shall be my witnesses." Let's go help somebody.
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0: It seems like there are so many voices in the world fighting for the attention of our kids. 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
1: Hi, I'm Melissa, and I would just like to say that every morning I wake up and my bus driver plays Z88.3, and it just inspires me to have a good day at school. And you guys just really make my day every morning and then every evening when I get dropped off from school. And I can't wait every morning to wake up to hear the Z with Ellis and Tyler.
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0: Z88.3, I'm Grace from Z Afternoons. Our friend Jim called to tell us that one song got him through a very scary diagnosis last year.
1: It got me through my cancer last year. It's just, that song really hits all the time. Every time I hear it, it hits. Because on the way back from my initial visit with the doctor, I was on 528 coming home. And the Holy Spirit said to me, "Relax, Jim. I got this. You're going to be okay."
0: And how are you now, Jim?
1: I'm cancer free.
0: Yay! Thank you, Jesus.
1: Amen.
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We heard from Kiki, and she said she's been listening to Z88.3 for a while, but it's just been during her mother's illness that she's really needed the encouragement and hope in the music she's heard, in the lyrics that have just spoken to her heart. 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

0: 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But in Audrey's case, she's raising her kids all by herself.
1: 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The Z has been such an encouragement to us and is every single day. We sing all the songs, we know all the words. I just want to say thank you to all the people who give. Thank you so much. We love you, and we love you, Jesus, for always giving your mercy and your grace and your blessings to us.
0: 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The Z's fundraiser is happening right now. 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

Hello, I'm Alana on Z88.3. It's Fundraiser. We've heard from a lot of friends that say, yep, I'm on board. And we've heard from a few friends that have said, I just don't have the funds to give. But I'm praying. Thank you for your prayers. Maybe you are one of those friends that can stand in the gap for a family that can't give this year, making a $60 ongoing monthly gift, a $90 ongoing monthly gift for one or two families. 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

0: We heard from Sherry. She's a Florida girl, lived here all of her life. And she said, when I found Z88.3, oh my goodness, it became one of the greatest blessings in my life. Thank you for being here, Z88.3. And I pray that my gift will make a difference like you've made a difference in my life. 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
1: Hi, I'm Tyler McKenzie from Z88.3 Mornings, and I recently had a dear friend asking for prayer. She shared with me a very private and painful situation that she's living through. And then she said, "I'm sorry for laying my burdens on you. You must get that a lot." And I thought about what she said. It's easy to feel like you are carrying the weight of the world on your shoulders, not just your burdens, but hurting for those around you who are hurting. It's a real weight, and maybe you know exactly what I'm talking about. Galatians 6:2 says, "Bear one another's burdens, and so fulfill the law of Christ." But it doesn't end there. We are then to give that burden to Him. His grace and peace, His love is sufficient. I'm honored my friend shared her burden with me, and grateful that we have a Savior who lightens the heavy stuff we go through. When we invite Him, He will help us carry the weight.
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0: Hi, I'm Elise from Z88.3 Middays. Some stories remind us how fragile life really is and how good it feels to feel safe again. 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

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We love hearing stories from friends that are so thankful for your radio station. We heard from Linda. She and her daughter, Sierra, say it's the only station we listen to around the clock at home or in our car. It's been a blessing, and we're honored to call the Z part of our family. Praise God. Praise God for His faithfulness, and praise God for the songs and the music that provide encouragement and hope. And thank you, Lord, for the friends that step up and take ownership so that those songs will continue to play 24/7. 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

0: 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Hi, I'm Chuck Bentley with the Crown Money Minute and Z88.3. The world promotes instant gratification and the belief that success is measured by more possessions. When we choose contentment over consumption, some may label us as overly cautious, unrealistic, or even foolish for refusing to keep up with everyone else. Jesus warned that following him would often mean going against the crowd. Even well-meaning friends or family may question decisions like tithing, delaying purchases, or avoiding debt when financing is easily available. The fruit of biblical stewardship is rarely immediate, but it is lasting. As you faithfully manage God's resources, you demonstrate that true security is found not in money or public approval, but in trusting the Lord. 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
1: 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It is Ellis and Tyler as fundraiser continues here at Z88.3. 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If you're on I-4 this morning, things are looking good. Not seeing any problems at all, eastbound or westbound. Toll roads are looking good, and no problems to report on I-95 or I-75, so enjoy your drive. That's Z88.3 Stress Saver Traffic. And thank you if that was you just giving that gift at standwithyourz.com. I heard you. Thank you. Thank you. Checking our Z88.3 forecast. Looking pretty nice this morning. We will see sunshine and expect it to be a little muggy today. High right about 88 degrees and about a 50% chance of rain. Clear tonight, low around 72. It is 75 currently in Melbourne, 75 in Daytona, 74 in Ocala, and 75 in Orlando.
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0: 88.3, 544. Good morning. We're Ellis and Tyler. Hope you had a nice weekend. A fundraiser is going on at Your Z 88.3. Such an important time for us. And we want to say thank you. Just recently heard from Barbara and Maitland this morning. She said, yes, I'm in. Nicholas and Orlando in. This is how Your Z continues. And so you can give online. 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
1: Hey, checking the drive this morning. Not too bad. There are no problems to report as of yet on I-4. 408, Beachline, Greenway, Western Expressway, Turnpike, all A-OK. And I-95 and I-75 are both up to speed. And if you're hopping the rails this morning, SunRail looking good with no delays. That's Z88.3, Stress Saver Traffic.
0: We'll start off with sunshine today, a high of 88 degrees, about a 50% chance for rain. Low tonight of 72.
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0: Z88.3, Megan Woods and the Truth. It's 6:04. Good morning. We are Ellis and Tyler.
1: And this is Z88.3's fundraiser. So glad you're listening right now because we get to share all kinds of amazing stories about how God uses your radio station. Now, today is Monday, and it is the second week of our fundraiser. Normally, at this point, as we're starting the second week, on paper, we should be at about 50%. Mm-hmm. We are not at 50% yet. We are at 37% of the need being met, and we thank God for every single gift we have received. But we got some ground to make up today, and hoping maybe you and your family can stand with us and support your Z.
0: 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Let's make sure it's here in 2027, and thank God for having a station that plays your songs. 321-500-4000. 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

0: Z88.3. Elevation Rhythm, that is Washed. It is 6:09. We are Ellis and Tyler, and this is Z88.3's fundraiser, where we want to ensure that the Z can continue to play encouraging music and lift the name of Jesus Christ in 2027. And we could sure use your help to get there with your gift of a dollar a day, $30 a month, right now at 321-500-4000. You can also give that gift at standwithyourz.com. And by you giving that gift, you allow us to actually be here to start the day talking to our Father in heaven every morning.
1: Yeah, it's become just a sweet, I'd say, tradition.
0: Yep.
1: The way to start the day from so many families, just listening and praying and knowing that you're in the exact same moment, linking with other brothers and sisters. And so let's go to our Father. God, thank you for breath today. Thank you that we can come to you no matter where we're at to say that you are Lord. And God, can you help us? For so many of us, we're already starting this brand new week, maybe overwhelmed or hurting or trying to figure out how to get through a certain situation or trial. God, we trust you. Would you lead us today? Would you show us the right way? Keep us on the right path. Help us to turn from the things that we need to turn from. God, we pray for this community, our kids who are going to school. Would you protect them on their way there? Protect them while they're there, our educators, our healthcare workers, those who are our first responders. We call them our hometown heroes. God, would you encourage and protect them as they serve? God, we just thank you for this beautiful community. And as we are in the middle of our fundraiser, the need of what it takes to keep the Z going for 2027, God, would you allow us just to share beautiful stories of your goodness today? Would you allow us to continue in 2027? And for those families who are going to be giving, businesses giving, God, would you make that an easy yes for them? That it'd be a blessing. God, I just pray that songs that are played on the Z today would draw each one of us closer to you. That's our prayer, that we would know you more, be reminded that we're not alone, that you are with us with every single song that plays. We love you. We give you this fundraiser. We give you this time, this sacred ministry. We give it to you in Jesus' name.
0: Amen.

0: Z88.3, 615. Hey, we're Ellis and Tyler. Hope you had a nice weekend. Welcome to Monday. Big things are happening at your Z88.3. Thanks to friends in Groveland. Thanks to Nicholas. Thanks to Roberta in DeLand. She's jumping in doing $50 a month to help out your Z. Thank you. 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
1: Hey, good news this morning. We've got no big issues on I-4. It looks great in both directions. The same story for all of our toll roads. No big issues. I-95 and I-75 are both up to speed this morning. And if you're planning to take Sunrail, all of our trains are running on time. That's Z88.3, Stress Saver Traffic.
0: Well, we're going to have a sunny start to the day, high of 88 degrees, about a 50% chance for showers and thunderstorms later this afternoon, low tonight of 72.
1: We got 75 degrees right now in Melbourne, 75 in Daytona, 71 in Ocala, and 75 in Orlando. And we have just seen God moving on hearts so far this morning, as we're hearing from many families who are saying, yes, we want to be a part of what God does with Z88.3. So many of our families doing that baseline gift of $1 a day, $30 a month to ensure that Z88.3 is here in 2027. So a big thank you to Judy and June. They're doing a $365 one-time gift there from Claremont. Also, a friend in the Villages doing a gift of $700. Thank you for that. And also a one-time gift from a friend in Lady Lake says, we're on board and we want to be a part of what God does with the Z as well.
0: Awesome. Wynn and Geneva is doing the dollar a day. A lot of families doing that. $30 a month. She says, your music starts my days by reminding me that I'm not doing any of this alone and how very much I am loved. She says she really enjoys praying together every morning on the Z with us, and she gets ready for work with us. That's so cool. How fun is it to start our Monday morning doing something that, you know, God is a part of through your radio station? We're calling on 5 families during this next song, yours and 4 others that can maybe do that same thing that Wynn just did. The dollar a day, $30 a month. Thank you to Randy and Steve and Windermere. They're doing a one-time gift of $1,000. Maybe you're in for that as well.
1: All right, here's Toby Mack. Lord, it feels good. 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

0: Z88.3. That's Toby Mac at 621. We're Ellis and Tyler. Thank you for starting the morning with us. It has been just an honor to be in this community. Z88.3 fundraiser is going on now. 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
1: 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And so it's so encouraging. 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
0: How old are your kids?
1: They're 10 and 12. 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So yeah, we've grown up with you all. That period of time where I'm letting go little by little and just trusting God through it all. And so I definitely know he you know, speaks to us and to all through this radio station. So keep doing what you're doing and it's just being a blessing.
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0: 88.3 625. We're Ellis and Tyler. 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
1: All right, if you're about to leave the house and you're going to head to I-4, just want you to know, I-4 so far is in pretty good shape this morning. If you're headed eastbound or westbound, no worries. Hakuna Matata. The toll roads are in pretty good shape this morning, and no issues on I-95 or I-75 either. Sunrail on time. That's Z88.3 Stress Saver Traffic.
0: We have our volunteers here answering phones, and Sweet Janet got me freeze-dried candy corns.
1: I didn't know there was such a thing.
0: I didn't either, but I can't tell if I really like it or if I broke my tooth. Oh. But they are better than regular candy corns to me.
1: Oh, okay. Well, if it tastes sweet, that is then candy corn. If it has no flavor, that's a tooth.
0: Okay, our weather today. We're going to start off with sunshine. We have a 50% chance for showers and thunderstorms later today. And it's high of 88. It's going to feel pretty nice out.
1: 75 currently in Melbourne, 75 in Daytona, 71 in Ocala, 75 in Orlando.
0: Fundraiser going on. Thank you for being our friends. Thank you for starting the morning with us. We're calling on 5 families during Josiah Queen to say yes, that this would be the moment that you could jump in and maybe do that one-time gift, $365. Maybe it's $100. I know for Randy and Steve, they did $1,000 this morning from Windermere. Thank you. 321-500-4000 or online, standwithyourz.com.

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0: Z88.3, Cochran and Company, and that is Running Home, 634. Welcome to Monday. We are Ellis and Tyler, and this is Z88.3's fundraiser. If you're brand new to Z88.3, you might be thinking, fundraiser, what? Huh? Why do they need my cash? Well, the truth is, this is not a commercial operation here. It's the body of Christ. You, me, Tyler, the family down the street, all coming together to make Z88.3 possible so we can play the encouraging music that points the way to Christ 24 hours a day.
1: Thank you to Lisa and Deltona. They're giving. They're doing $1 a day, $30 a month. A lot of families are doing that to ensure that the Z continues. Thank you so much for being a part of it. This is how we continue. And so this, you know, you're going to hear Sharon's stories about how God uses the Z. We get a chance to get the emails and the phone calls of, you know, Angela, who was up all night with anxiety and just kind of had the Z on in the background, and God using it with every single song to help her fall asleep. She reached out to us this morning. Thank you, Angela. Your gift, it matters. God uses every single bit of it to make sure that songs are here for Angela and friends who need it when they're dealing with anxiety. We're going to play Chandler Moore, one of our favorite songs. Mm-hmm. Can we count on you to say yes?
0: Yeah, here's how you reach us with your gift of $1 a day. 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

0: Z88.3 640. Hey, for Ellis and Tyler, welcome to Monday morning. We hope that you had a nice weekend. Your Z fundraiser is going on now. Thank you to friends who've already said yes. We have friends praying around Central Florida, around the world, that Z is going to continue in 2027. It's all of our gifts coming together, and so thank you. It was an incredible weekend of families, a lot of, you know, stepping in for the very first time. And so thank you. 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For some families, it's a one-time gift of $200. 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
1: All right, let's get you where you're going with Z88.3 Stress Saver Traffic. I-4 eastbound is going to be a little slow. 532 to 417 in Celebration. That's about 11 minutes. And then Osceola Parkway to 535. That's about a 12-minute run. I-4 westbound, you're going to find some congestion. Orange City to DeBary, Deltona. That's about an 11-minute run. And then 46A to Lake Mary Boulevard. That'll cost you 8. Toll Road. Roads look fine, but there is a crash on State Road 417 approaching Colonial Drive. That accident is off on the right shoulder. And if you're planning to take Sunrail this morning, go right ahead. It looks great. No big problems. That's Z88.3 Stress Saver Traffic.
0: We'll see sunshine to start the day, that high of 88 degrees and a 50% chance for rain. Low tonight of 72. We get back up to 90 for tomorrow.
1: It is 75 currently in Melbourne, 75 in Daytona, 71 in Ocala, and 75 in Orlando. And we thank you if you have given so far during our fundraiser here at Z88.3. We just want to make sure the Z can continue to be able to encourage and point Central Florida to Christ. We heard from Anna, and she says, thank you, Z, for giving me and my boys countless God moments in our comings and goings every day. So often your words, your stories, your songs have ministered to us in times when we needed it so very badly. Parenting can be tough, and parenting alone can often feel so overwhelming. But when I listen to Z88.3, I am always reminded that we are not alone and God is with us always. So thank you, Z88.3, for those reminders and being a part of our family and being a steady presence in our daily commute.
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0: Z88.3. It is well with my soul. Hey, good morning. It's Ellis and Tyler here. So glad we can start the day together. 6:48, and this is Z88.3's fundraiser. It has been amazing watching God work on hearts and seeing so many families saying, yes, we want to be a part of what Z88.3 is going to do in 2027 and how God is going to move on hearts in this new year.
1: Thanks to Derek in Melbourne jumping in for the first time doing $200. That is amazing. Cheryl in Port Orange, $365. Daryl and Tammy in Leesburg, they're doing $200. Heard from Marilyn in Longwood. Thank you to Susan. She's doing $30 a month.
0: And we also got to say a big thank you to Jonathan and Rachel. They're from Webster. 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
1: Yeah, a lot of people go there to find whatever they're looking for, whether it's a handyman or a lawn care service, nail tech, you name it.
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0: All right. 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

Z88.3, Weed the Kingdom at 6:53. Thank you to Marilyn, reached out during that song. Irene in Altamont Springs, she's doing a one-time gift of $500.

0: life, raising the kids on their own. Maybe it's you. It's not easy being a parent. And I'm blown away, honestly, how many single moms and dads we hear from that just keep the Z on in the background. And it's like God just uses it as a parenting help. Just having it on in the background when I don't have all the words and I'm trying to figure out all the things and juggle all that life throws at us. God always has the encouragement when maybe I don't. And the amount of single moms we've heard from during this fundraiser who are like, I have to give. This is such a big part of my encouragement and having something for my kids. We rely on it. And so we're hearing from single moms doing, you know, one-time gift of $100. I heard from another, you know, a single dad that's like, I'm going to do $200. My little girl loves this station. And so, I don't know, maybe you're in a position where you can do a little bit more. I'm wondering if, you know, we have families that have a little bit more support and that can do a one-time gift of $500, a one-time gift of $1,000, or jumping in maybe for the very first time at $30 a month, whatever it might be, to encourage and support our single parents in town.
1: 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We're going to play Brandon Lake, How Good God Is. 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

0: time. Mm-hmm. If that is you calling right now, thank you. 321-500-4000. It's happening. Your Z getting funded for 2027 with every single yes, every single prayer this morning. Thank you for being a part of it. We're Ellis and Tyler. I'm glad to have my co-host back.
1: I'm glad to be back.
0: 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Okay, let's not overdo it, though.
1: Me. 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
1: Hey, check out our drive with Z88.3, Stress Saver Traffic. If you're on I-4 eastbound, we're dealing with a wreck as you're approaching 532. It's off on the shoulder. And then we've got another wreck on I-4 eastbound just past State Road 44. The right shoulder is where you're going to find that accident. Then over on I-4 westbound, you got the usual slowdown, Orange City to just past DeBary Deltona. That's an 11-minute run. And then you're back on your brakes on the other side of the bridge, 46A Lake Mary. Toll roads looking pretty good overall, but we have an issue on 417. You're going to find there's a crash on northbound 417 approaching 408. The ramp is blocked, so your best alternate is the Colonial Drive off-ramp. Southbound 417 also affected. There's a wreck approaching Colonial Drive. The right shoulder is where you're going to find it. Sunrail, on time. And that's Z88.3, Stress Saver Traffic.
0: Starting to get light outside. It's going to be a great start to the day. Sunshine. We've got a high of 88 degrees this afternoon. About a 50% chance for rain. Low tonight of 72.
1: 73 currently in Melbourne. 73 in Daytona. 71 in Ocala. And 73 in Orlando.
0: Thank you. George in Eagle Lake has said yes.
1: Yay.
0: Amen. 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

0: Z88.3 707. Welcome to a brand new work week. 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
1: Now, if you were listening last week as we were doing fundraiser, you may have noticed Thursday and Friday, I was not here. Mm-hmm. And the reason why was basically I had no voice. I've been dealing with vocal tics, and some of them are like screaming tics, if you can just picture that. And I have no control over that whatsoever. I feel like my whole existence is trying to keep those tics off the radio. Mm-hmm. Sometimes they get on and you may hear them, but I had so many last week, I just had no voice. And I had to sit down and basically rest for 4 days to get my voice back to where it is now.
0: You sound really good.
1: Well, thank you. I feel good. I missed you. I miss being here. I'm sitting at home listening to our fundraiser like, I need to be there. But what really stood out to me as I've been going through this is this community, mm-hmm. our Z88.3 family. I've had so many people over the last few days reach out to me, say, we're praying for you, we're thinking about you, we just want to hear you back on the radio. And I was just getting so much support that I was so incredibly touched and think, man, what an awesome community this is we have mm-hmm. built around Z88.3 that will encourage each other, will pray for each other, and that includes you too. If you ever need prayer, just let us know and we will be praying for you.
0: It's amazing to feel that, and mm-hmm. I'm glad that you did. I don't know, you may feel like at times nobody gets it. Nobody knows what I'm going through. No one understands the hurt I'm feeling. God does. And he's given you a community, linking arms with you, praying for you, reminding you that he is good. And he does it through every single song that plays on Z88.3. And I hope you feel that, because that is our prayer for you. Fundraisers going on, and this is how we continue to keep this community strong, to keep this community rooted in Christ. And so help us get there.
1: All right. We're looking for 5 families to stand with us as we play C.C. Winans, Worthy of It All. 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

0: Z88.3. Oh, love that song. CC Winans, worthy of it all. It is 7:13. It is Monday morning. We are Ellis and Tyler back together again. And this is Z88.3's fundraiser. It is Monday, second week of fundraiser. We're really hoping to start this morning at 50% of the need met. We are currently at 37.6% of the need met. So we got some ground to make up today.
1: And we're hoping that your yes will be what gets us there. Yolanda in Fort Lauderdale, she's in. We heard from Allison in St. Cloud. For her, it's a one-time gift of $400. That's a huge help. Thora in Orlando. Brenda Lise in Orlando, she's helping out. That sound you just heard was a friend going online. 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
0: Right, hoping you will be a part of it. We heard from Vilma. She's from Deltona doing a $30 a month gift. And she says her mom was diagnosed with dementia and was living with her and would listen to Z88.3. And just listening to the Z gave her strength to deal with the situation. And her mom would listen to every song we played here at the Z right up to her very last breath.
1: I'm actually blown away of how many friends we're hearing from that played the Z for their family members dealing with something similar that today is actually World Alzheimer's Day. And so we're just praying if you're in that battle right now, if you are trying to help out a family member, so many emotions involved, God has a song for your loved one right here. 321-500-4000. 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

0: Z88.3 719. We're Ellis and Tyler. Welcome to Monday. We're so thankful you're listening. Fundraiser is going on. This is how your Z continues in 2027. And so thank you to the friends we've heard from already. Can you give? Can you step in now, maybe with that one-time gift of $400. That's what Allison in St. Cloud's doing. 321-500-4000 or online standwithyourz.com.
1: Hey, we got a crash to deal with on I-4 eastbound. It's slowing things just past State Road 44. You'll find the accident on the right shoulder. And then on I-4 westbound, you're kind of creeping along Orange City to DeBary Deltona. That's about 11 minutes. You're fine over the bridge, but you slow down again at 46A until you get past Slake Mary. That is about an 8-minute run. As far as the toll roads go, we've got a wreck on eastbound 408 at Orange Blossom Trail. The right lane is blocked. And there's a crash on northbound 417. Right as you're coming up on 408, it's on the shoulder. And your best alternate to avoid that slowdown is the Colonial Drive off-ramp. Sunrail looks great.
0: Oh.
1: Sorry.
0: Tony Tiger. Frosted Flakes.
1: That's the 88.3 Stress Saver Traffic.
0: It's been a great start to the day so far. Beautiful weather, sunshine, no rain to deal with. That'll come later today. 50% chance of it. And a high today of 88 degrees.
1: 73 currently in Melbourne. 73 in Daytona. 71 in Ocala. And 73 in Orlando. And if that was you.
0: You heard that, right?
1: I heard that.
0: You heard that.
1: We heard your gift come in at standwithyourz.com. Thank you so much for that.
0: It was actually Karen in Winter Garden. She's helping out with the gift. We heard from a friend in St. Cloud. Thank you. Thank you. All of it coming together. We can't do it without you. What a beautiful, beautiful way to pour into what God is doing, loving God and loving others. We were just talking about this at church yesterday of how we do that. That's what we're called to do, to love God, to love others. And it's not just loving the people that we have in our own little circles, but loving everybody. To love people right here who are struggling or who need a song of encouragement. It happens through your Z88.3. And so thank you, Karen. Hearing from you right now is huge. Hearing from our businesses right now would be gigantic for us. When you are a business, pouring in to the ministry, becoming a business team member, $100 a month, one-time gift of $1,200. Some businesses have been able to do a little bit more, a one-time gift of $3,000 or $5,000. That's such a huge help. Mm-hmm. And I've noticed that businesses are doing it for different reasons. One, helping because they can. For some businesses, it's as simple as we're trying to get our name out there. We want people to find us and know who we are. And we know that people go to your business team directory all year long. And so some businesses are jumping in for that reason. Whatever it is, we were hoping to hear from five businesses that can jump in and say, yes, count me in. Put me in that business team directory.
1: All right. We'd love to hear from your business and looking for five families to stand with us with that gift of $1 a day as we play Elevation Worship and Hallelujah. Can we hear from you? You can phone us or text the word give to 321-500-4000 or standwithyourz.com.

0: 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Yes. Yes, praise his name no matter what you are going through right now. 725, good morning. We are Ellis and Tyler. This is Z88.3's fundraiser. Thank you to everyone who gave during that song. We so appreciate you. We were saying we wanted to hear from several families as that song was playing. We also said we were looking for five business team members. Mm-hmm. And we heard from Price Financial Services of Longwood.
1: Okay.
0: They said, yes, we are on board, doing a one-time gift of $1,200, getting them in our business team directory. 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
1: So that's four businesses now that we're looking for that can join with Price. You know, we heard from Bill Pancake, State Farm. They became a business team earlier, wanted to make sure that they were in there. And I love that Bill reached back out to us to say, my business is in. Mm-hmm. You got us there. But my family's coming in now, doing the dollar a day, $30 a month. They're in Kissimmee.
0: Aww.
1: I know Bill's son Scott because he's a chiropractor in town. He's helped me big time and my daughter's ankle. So we appreciate the Pancake family. We love you guys. Thank you for being a business team. Four more businesses jumping in, linking arms, making this community stronger. This is how it happens.
0: All right. We're looking for you and your family to stand with us with your gift right now. We're going to play the afters. Well done. Could we ask five more families and looking for four more businesses with your gift? 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

0: 7:30. Hey, we're Ellis and Tyler. Thank you for meaning the world to us. Your Z fundraiser is going on. We stop down once a year asking for your prayers, asking for your help so that we can continue, so that God can continue using songs on your Z. Joseph, the Villages, he's in, Ellis.
1: All right.
0: $1 a day, $30 a month. Thank you, thank you.
1: Hey, let's check the drive with Z88.3 Stress Safer Traffic. If you're driving I-4 eastbound, we got some congestion. 532 to 417 in Celebration, that's an 11-minute run. Osceola Parkway to 535 will cost you 12. And then you're back on your brakes going through downtown from Cayley to South Street. I-4 westbound, you're going to find some congestion. Orange City to DeBary Deltona, that's an 11-minute run. And then 4680 Lake Mary Boulevard's about 8 minutes. If you're driving 408 this morning, headed eastbound, we got a wreck right by Orange Blossom Trail. The right turn lane is blocked. Thank you for making that phone ring at 321-500-4000. And if you're taking Sunrail this morning, all of our trains are running on time. That's Z88.3 Stress Saver Traffic.
0: 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We're just screaming, y'all. 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A beautiful start to the day. Sunshine and gorgeous weather. 50% chance for showers and thunderstorms later today. Possibly as you're driving, you know, getting the kids from school. So we'll be watching it for you with weather warnings first to help you keep your family safe.
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0: Z88.3. Jamie McDonald left it in the river at 7:36. Monday morning with Ellis and Tyler, and this is our Z88.3 fundraiser. 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
1: Just heard from a woman who listens to the Z with her husband every day. She says she's watched the love of her life. They've been together for decades. She's watched him mentally deteriorate in front of her. Dementia. She said, I'm thankful to still be taking care of him, but it's not easy. He still remembers her, but he no longer remembers or recognizes some of their other loved ones. And it's been challenging. In the last 5 months, he's become nonverbal. And it truly, she said, breaks my heart. I love his voice. One morning, we were on our way to the doctor's, and I had the Z on in the car. We always do. But out of nowhere, he just started singing with the song on the radio. I couldn't believe it. She said, it was still in there. He wasn't only saying words, he was singing. Yeah, he knew the song. It's become a thing now. She said, we have the Z on in the car, in the house, wherever we go. I've got the Z playing now. It's not all the time, but every now and then he will start singing to whatever song is on. God is good. He's faithful. He's still at work in my sweet husband. And those moments remind me that God sees me too.
0: Wow. If you give to Z88.3, you're a part of that story. You helped to make this possible. Could we ask you to prayerfully consider standing with us this morning with your gift? 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

0: 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God is, just like with our kids, God has tucked those songs, his promises many times, right in our hearts, and they stay there. They stay there, and so what a blessing for her to hear her husband every now and then sing a song from your Z88.3. You might know someone dealing with dementia. What a battle, what a journey it is for the whole family and everyone who loves them. This is how we keep them encouraged. It's one of many ways God uses it. He uses it, and we're so thankful. We're so humbled by that. Thank you, God, for using Songs on the Z to bring this community together. It happens with families joining together, and we're grateful. Can you jump in now? We're not yet there. 321-500-4000. You can also give online, standwithyourz.com.
1: All right, if you're driving I-4, just want you to know it's going to be a little slow on I-4 eastbound 532 to 417 in Celebration. Osceola Parkway to 535 is about a 12-minute run, and Kaylee to South Street will cost you about 6 minutes. I-4 westbound, we got some congestion. Orange City to DeBary Deltona, 1792 in Sanford. That's going to be a little sluggish for you, too. And then 46A to Lake Mary, you got that normal 8-minute slowdown waiting for you. 408, headed eastbound, we got a fender bender at Orange Blossom Trail. You're going to find the right lane is blocked. And if you're taking Sunrail to get in this morning, all of our trains are running on time. That's Z88.3 Stress Saver Traffic.
0: Sunshine and clouds to start the day. We've got a high of 88 degrees. Not dealing with the triple digit heat index, and I'm so grateful for that. We do have a 50% chance for rain and a low tonight of 72.
1: Currently, we've got 73 degrees in Melbourne, 73 in Daytona, 71 in Ocala, and 73 in Orlando.
0: It's happening. 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And as we do, can we count on you? 321-500-4000 is the number that you can call. We've got volunteers here, or you can give online, standwithyourz.com.
1: Hey, got to say a big thank you to Tanya. She's from Claremont, doing an ongoing gift of $30 a month. Thank you for that. John in Merritt Island said, yes, I want to be a part of the stories God will write with the Z with his gift of $30 a month ongoing. And also Madeline from Winter Park, doing an ongoing gift of $30 a month. Madeline says, the Z has been an amazing experience. Mm-hmm. My 3-year-old granddaughter every single day listens and knows some of the songs all the way through. My son is in the military in Tennessee, and wow, he also listens to Z88.3, and your station provides encouragement for him as he serves.
0: That's so beautiful. And when we hear about kids listening, that touches our heart so much. In fact, Matthew and Gabriella, they're on their way to school right now. They go to New Hope Lutheran Academy. They're listening to the Z. Their family's in. They're doing the dollar a day, $30 a month. They wanted to hear their name on the radio. And so we got you, honey buns. Thank you. Also, thank you to our businesses that are checking in.
1: We got another business to support your Z. Got to say a big thank you to J&B Kingston Grill Jamaican Restaurant.
0: Yaman.
1: They're doing an ongoing gift of $100 a month. They're in Daytona Beach. Thank you, J&B Kingston Grill Jamaican Restaurant. I got to go check out their jerk chicken. We're going to put you in the business team directory so everybody can find your business and know it supports Z88.3. All right, we are now looking for three more businesses to stand with us.
0: Okay.
1: Could your business be one of them and become a business team member?
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0: Z88.3, Austin French, and Good Feeling. 7:50, Monday morning. I'm Ellis. She's Tyler. Can you believe it's the 21st of September?
1: Do you remember?
0: The 21st night of September. You're going to see that all over social media today.
1: Today, Stacy turns 57. Happy 28th to Kyle. Derek is 12.
0: Sasha is 40. Happy 7th birthday to Juniper. And Leonardo celebrating 5 years old today.
1: And happy anniversary to John and Ingrid. 30 years together. We're celebrating with them. Boy, they've been married just about as long as the Z has been in Central Florida.
0: Oh,
1: We've been here for 31 years. And so they may have even been listening when, you know, where they're celebrating their first wedding anniversary.
0: That's true.
1: Or they were engaged, maybe that's what it was. Mm-hmm. So thank you for all the celebrations, the milestones that we get to celebrate as a community, the really tough moments, the harder things that God helps us navigate through. He always has songs ready for us.
0: Right. And I love the fact that we have so many of our kids that listen to Z88.3. Mm-hmm. Just the kids on the back seat worshiping. As a parent, that is the most heartwarming thing to see. It is amazing to know that with everything that's on the radio dial here in Central Florida, and I've heard some of it, that we have a place where we can come that's safe for our little ears and provides them encouragement and eternal dividends as well.
1: Matthew and Gabriella on their way to school, they're like, yeah, we want to be a part of it. Luke is 6. He wants to be a part of it. We've heard from so many kids this fundraiser. Miss Tyler, are we there yet? And they're praying. And it's so sweet and so special because we have a responsibility as adults to be able to help our kids grow in that way. And sometimes we don't have the words to say to our children. God always does through songs on Z88.3. And those lyrics get tucked into their heart, and we're so grateful of how he uses it. He's so good. He's so amazing. Help us to continue a light in the dark for our kids in 2027. Calling on 10 families right now. We've got some ground to make up. So many people checked in with us over the weekend. It was beautiful. Mm-hmm. But we are behind the need. And so we are calling on friends now. If you haven't given and you can you be one of the 10 during the song, or three more businesses? Three more are waiting to hear from that can do $100 a month or a one-time gift of $1,200.
0: 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Stand with your Z.

0: Z88.3. It's 7:55. Oh, we're so grateful. We are so thankful to be right here at your Z every day. We're Ellis and Tyler. It's such an honor. Fundraiser's going on, and God is just moving and doing incredible things with families like Kathy in Daytona Beach. She wants to help out. She's doing the dollar a day, $30 a month. Gina from Davenport, she's in. And at the exact same moment that Gina from Davenport gave, Yvette from Davenport was giving the same amount. Uh-huh. They don't know each other. And it's just so beautiful that it shows me like God is moving. He's doing things. He's bringing us all together. Your prayers are life to us. Your kids praying for us, life to us. Thank you so much. 321-500-4000 or give online standwithyourz.com.
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0: Z88.3, Jesus All Along. 8 o'clock, we're Ellis and Tyler. Our fundraiser's going on, and we are just so grateful. My heart's filled with so much love and joy and gratefulness. Thank you to Susan. She's in. She's helping your Z continue for next year. She's doing $730, and she said, I'm giving this year in honor of my dad, who went to be with Jesus earlier this month. Plus, I want to help out. I want to stand in the gap for single moms from another who's been just unfathomably blessed by every song on Z88.3. Thank you, Susan, for your faithfulness. Thank you for giving. And I love that you gave in honor of your daddy. 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You can give online too. Boy, we'd love to hear your story. You can do that at stampwithyourz.com.
1: All right, checking our drive with Z88.3, stress saver traffic. If you're on I-4 eastbound, we've got some congestion from 532 to 417 in Celebration. Then you're back on your brakes, Osceola Parkway to 535, and Kaylee to South Street. Going to be a little sluggish as well. I-4 westbound, right around Orange City, you'll see all those brake lights. Just get past Barry Deltona, it gets better. But over the bridge, right around 1792 in Sanford, more brake lights for a few minutes. And then 46A to Lake Mary Boulevard, that's about 8 minutes. As far as the toll roads go, they're mostly in good shape, but we've got a couple of issues on eastbound 408. The first one is that Orange Blossom Trail. You're going to start to actually hit this back up around Kirkman, but when you get to OBT, you'll see there's a wreck. Right lane is blocked, and we're looking at about a 25-minute delay because of it. Then on eastbound 408 at Pine Hills Toll Plaza, we got a wreck that's off on both shoulders. Sunrail looks great this morning. All trains on time. And that's Z88.3 Stress Saver Traffic. Z-Land
0: weather. Sunshine and a beautiful start to the day. I'm loving it. We are looking at, though, a 50% chance for showers and thunderstorms, so you could see it with a high of 88. Low tonight of 72. I heard that we're getting a little bit of a cold front later this week. We'll be starting out in the 60s next weekend.
1: Really?
0: It's not going to last long, but we're looking at mid-80s for the weekend. I have a friend getting married next weekend, so I'm like, yes, perfect weather.
1: It is 73 with sunshine currently in Melbourne, 73 in Daytona, 72 in Ocala, and 75 in Orlando.
0: Every single yes this morning matters. Your prayers, they are life to us. 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

0: Z88.3, Kristen Stanfill, One Thing Remains. It is 8:08. Good Monday morning. We are Ellis and Tyler. So glad you are here right now because this is Z88.3's fundraiser. We want to make sure Z88.3 can continue to play encouraging music that lifts the name of Jesus Christ in 2027. As of yet, the need has not yet been met. We really should have started this morning at about 50%. We started this morning at 37% of the need met. So we got some ground to make up and hoping you and your family or your business can stand with us online at standwithyourz.com.
1: Beautiful seeing people come together for different reasons. And we've been reading the stories of kids listening to the Z, families who are dealing with dementia with a loved one, and just have the station playing for them as an encouragement, not only for the patient, but for them too. And beautiful stories. I just heard from a friend that said, I just want to say thank you. Thank you to the Z. My husband's not a Christian, and that is a challenge. The station is such an encouragement for me, having the songs reminding me of my faith, reminding me to be praying for him. And so thank you for your gift. Thank you for your note. We all have a God story. And so grateful that God is still at work. Whatever your circumstance is, whatever the struggle is that you're facing right now, emotionally or even physically, that God is still at work. And we need that reminder because there are days that are discouraging. There are days that we want to give up. There are days when we feel like nobody else in the world gets it. No one feels what I'm feeling, which might be true, but God does. He knows, and he has encouragement for you. Many times, when you least expect it, you're like, oh, wow, I think that song was for me today. Thank you, Lord. It matters. Your Z matters. And we're here because of families who've said yes in the past. And so because we're behind the need, we're asking that maybe it's you. That could this be the moment that you say yes?
0: All right, here's the dealio. We're going to play Phil Wickham as it's playing. Could we boldly ask 10 families to stand with us with your gift, and also looking for 3 more businesses to become business team members. Let us know you're in. You'll do that gift of $1 a day. You can phone us or text the word give to 321-500-4000, or you can give online at standwithyourz.com.

0: Z88.3, Phil Wickham. It's 8:14. I got to admit, if I can just be totally honest with you for a moment, I have been struggling recently just doing the show and being here. Normally, it's almost effortless to me. Mm-hmm. But over the last couple of years, I've developed a vocal tic, and I feel like I'm always trying so hard to keep it off the air so I don't scream in your ear while you're listening to the radio. And over the last couple weeks, it has just been coming out on the air more and more. So I've just been kind of struggling a little. I just feel like I'm under attack from the enemy to try to keep me from being a part of this fundraiser. But I am here, and I am just going to put this all in God's hands so I can be here and be a part of this.
1: He wasn't here a couple days ago because the ticks kind of stripped his voice, and it happens. But I'm not surprised by it. As much as we pray for Ellis and love him, I'm not surprised by it because I feel like every fundraiser, there was one year he had bronchitis. There was year you're on seizure medication. The enemy will do whatever he can to stop what God is trying to do. Mm-hmm. The stories that are coming in, we're not playing games and gimmicks and doing all the stuff that you might hear in some fundraiser. I don't know, but these are all real stories. And they're really people that are calling and saying, I'm giving because I lost someone and the station was there for me. Or I'm giving because my kids love the station. It is all real, not fabricated. And the enemy hates that. He hates that. We're coming on here going, Jesus is Lord. He loves you. You're not alone. He can't stand it. And so if he wants to take Ellis out by doing vocal tics, it's okay. You're going to be okay. Mm-hmm. We love you, and we hear it happen at times, but it's okay. And if your voice goes out, you're going to rest again, and you'll come back, mm-hmm. and it's okay. We're not going to stop what we're doing. And in the midst of those moments, God is still doing his thing. And families like Donna and Preston are like, we're in. We're in. We're from Port Orange, and we want to be part of the fundraiser. We've got ground to make up today, and it's going to take friends. Southern Squeeze Baseball.
0: All right.
1: As I'm talking, is like I'm coming in as a business. Thank you for the joy that you spread across Central Florida. We love the Z. Aww. They're doing $100 a month. We now have you in our business team directory. We're looking for one more business to step in before 8:30. Can that be your business to do that same thing? I'm not letting the enemy stop what God has already done for 31 years through your Z ministry. And that's how we do it. Your prayers, lifting up your prayers that the station would be funded. That's huge. That God would use every song to reach another heart today. 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

0: 88.3, 821. We're Ellis and Tyler. 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
1: All right. Checking our drive. If you are on I-4 this morning, you're going to find things are a little slow on I-4 eastbound. 532 to 417 in Celebration. That's an 11-minute run. Osceola Parkway to 535 will cost you 12. Now, Cayley to South, we're looking at about a 6-minute run. I-4 westbound, you're going to be on your brakes from Orange City to DeBary-Deltona. Like, that's a surprise. Over the bridge, you're fine. And then 46A to Lake Mary will cost you another 8 minutes. As far as the toll roads go, we have a couple of issues. First of all, eastbound 408 has a wreck at Orange Blossom Trail. The right lane is blocked. You're going to hit the slowdown right around Kirkman as you work your way towards OBT. We're looking at about a 25-minute delay to get through this. And then we're dealing with a crash on eastbound 408 at the Pine Hills Toll Plaza. It's off on both shoulders. 417 northbound approaching Colonial Drive. We've got a wreck. The off-ramp right lane is blocked. And SunRail on time. If that's you making that phone ring right now, thank you so much. That's Z88.3, Stress Saver Traffic.
0: Sunshine and beautiful start to the day. We've got a 50% chance for showers and thunderstorms later on, a high of 88 degrees. Tonight's low, 72.
1: Currently, we're looking pretty good around Central Florida. 73 with sunshine in Melbourne, 73 in Daytona, 72 in Ocala, and 75 in Orlando.
0: We're getting there step by step. We're so grateful. If you've already given to the fundraiser, thank you so much. This is how Your Z continues. And so friends like Maggie in Orlando, we heard from Christine and Gotha, Kelsey in Orlando. Kelsey's doing $365. We're so thankful for that. I am believing that there might be a family or business that can help us get a little bit further, maybe doing a one-time gift of $2,000. Not everyone can do that. But if your family or business could, this would be a great encouragement for us to hear from you today as we're, you know, making up a little bit of ground this Monday morning.
1: Right. 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And two, if somebody's looking for somebody to get some work done or something in your business, they can find you there. Mm-hmm. So we're hoping we can hear from you this morning. In fact, we're going to play Lloyd Nix. And as it's playing, could we ask you to make that gift right now? 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

0: 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Lloyd Nicks a little more. 8:28 Monday morning. Ellis and Tyler here as we get things started at Z88.3's fundraiser. It has been so amazing just sharing so many incredible stories about how God uses your radio station. 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
1: Heard from Mindy, who said, I listen to the Z every morning now. I used to not, but I struggle with depression. And it was one of those things where nobody in my family really understood it. No one in my family dealt with it. My sister didn't. My parents didn't. And so when I struggled with it, I just felt very alone. And working with doctors and working with therapists, tried to crawl out of it and quickly realized, you know, only God could help me. And even the head knowledge of knowing that, feeling like I'm in this pit of this hole, this depression that I couldn't get out of. God would time and time again help me when I'd go to church. And I would feel a little bit better after hearing a message. And the Z, she said, I would start listening to it a little bit more. I'd listen to it throughout the day, and I found that every time a song came on that would lift my spirits, it would remind me to praise, and that is what would pull me out. It would get me to a place moment by moment of feeling this spiral of depression and feeling like I'm just nothing, she said, to a place of worth, to a place of praise, to a place of knowing that there's somebody else in control of my life. And so I started listening a little bit more. And she said, now I keep it on all the time. And she said, I really believe that's the change in me. God using songs and me just, it's a redirect. It's always there. I listen to it when I go to sleep now, she said. Because I just need his promises in my mind, in my heart, all the time. I still struggle. But it's a little less now because his truth is always in my mind with every single lyric that plays on the Z.
0: Maybe you have been there where you were in a dark place and you felt the light just listening to every song on Z88.3. Could we ask you to stand with us this morning with your gift of a dollar a day, $30 a month, or maybe you've been blessed, you could do a gift of $2,000. 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
2: I want to dance like David. I want a faith like Paul. I want to sing like Silas tearing down the prison walls. I want to face that fire. It won't

0: 88.3 at 834. We're Ellis and Tyler. Thank you for being a part of how God uses Z88.3 in such massive ways. Susan and Castleberry checking in, doing $500. Thank you. We have to thank our most recent business team.
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1: All right, if you're on I-4 this morning and you're in the eastbound express lanes, we've got a crash as you're approaching John Young Parkway. It's on the right shoulder, but just be careful as you pass through. Then we got the usual delays on I-4 eastbound, 532 to 417 is 11 minutes. Osceola Parkway to 535 is 12 minutes. And the turnpike to Orange Blossom Trail will cost you about 9. Over on I-4 westbound, it's kind of sluggish from Orange City to DeBary Deltona, about 11 minutes. And then on the other side of the bridge, right around 46A, it's kind of slow until you get past Lake Mary. Why? I don't know. It's just the way it is. And then we got a wreck slowing things on eastbound 408 at the Pine Hills Toll Plaza. Both shoulders are where you're going to find the accident. Sunrail on time, and that's Z88.3 Stress Saver Traffic.
0: Sunshine and rain-free for now. We do have a 50% chance for those showers to roll through later this afternoon. A high of 88 degrees. Tonight, a low of 72.
1: 73 currently with sunshine in Melbourne. 73 in Daytona, 73 in Ocala, and 75 in Orlando.
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0: Z88.3 at 8:41. Good morning. We're Ellis and Tyler. That is Sandra's song, Voice of Truth. Whenever she feels like the world is pulling her in different directions, God reminds her about His truth through every song on your Z88.3. Fundraiser going on, and we have to say thank you to friends who've already said yes. John and Windermere, he's doing $150. Thank you so much. Susan Castleberry, $500. She's in.
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0: Yes,
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0: Thanks to a family in St. Cloud, they're also doing $500, and I'm so grateful. David and Melody in Orlando, they're doing $5,365. For them, that works for their family, the $5,000 for them. And then they said, we want to give $365 for a family who can't give this time around but really wants to. Thank you so much. We know things are tight. We're all feeling it with gas and groceries and all the things. And that's why I think for a lot of families it has been helpful just to say, I can do, like Craig in Georgia, I can do a one-time gift of $200 and it's done. And so thank you so much. We appreciate you, David and Melody. That means so much. Thank you to Pamela and Sanford. She's doing a one-time gift of $1,200. That is huge. Thank you. For your family, if you've never given before, can you jump in maybe for the first time with whatever the amount is? All of us doing something gets us there. We're getting closer, I want to say, but we really are trying to make up some ground this morning. But I'm not sweating it. God's doing big things through your Z right now. So two more businesses before 9 o'clock.
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0: 98.3. It is 8:47. We're Ellis and Tyler. I hope that you had a nice weekend. We're in fundraiser and we're grateful. Thank you to David in Winter Springs. He's in. He's doing $373. We heard from the Vasquez family in Melbourne. The station's been such a saving grace. Thank you, Lord, for your grace. And through our struggles, we can be comforted through worship. Amen and amen. Mm-hmm. Thank you. Thank you for your gift. We love you. 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
1: All right, we got an issue to deal with on I-4 eastbound. You're going to find this crash in the I-4 eastbound express lanes as you're approaching John Young Parkway. The right shoulder is where you're going to find it. Then, usual slowdowns on I-4 eastbound, 532 to 417, and Celebration is an 11-minute run. Osceola Parkway to 535 is kind of slow, and then the Turnpike to OBT is about 9 minutes. Over on I-4 westbound, that usual delay coming into Seminole County, 46A to Lake Mary Boulevard, about an 8-minute trip. Toll roads mostly in good shape, but there is a crash on eastbound 408 at Pine Hills Toll Plaza. That accident is actually off on both shoulders. And SunRail on time. That's Z88.3 Stress Saver Traffic.
0: Sunshine and a great start to the day. We are a 50% chance for showers and thunderstorms later this afternoon, so you might see it. Just know that your Z is watching it, getting you weather warnings first to help you keep your family safe. We've got a high today of 88.
1: 73 currently in Melbourne, 73 in Daytona, 73 in Ocala, and 73 in Orlando. And thank you, thank you, thank you. If you have given during our fundraiser so far, it's been amazing hearing from so many families who are saying, yes, we want to be a part of what God does with Z88.3. Amazing to hear from so many businesses as well. In fact, if you have a business, we'd love to have you on board as a business team member, which means with your gift of $100 a month or $1,200 for the year, we will put you in our business team directory at zradio.com. So let's say you run a business and you do catering and somebody's looking for a caterer. They can know, oh, here's a caterer who also supports Z88.3. Mm-hmm. So people can find you knowing you do this.
0: A lot of businesses that don't even have a storefront, you know, this is a great way to let people know about them too. We have a lot of financial services or counseling services. Mm-hmm. Where they don't even have a storefront, but they certainly have a business. This is their way to give to a not-for-profit and then be able to let people know about what you do in our business team directory. Locals, visitors, they'll go there because that's where we send them. People call me all the time.
1: All the time.
0: And I'm like, I don't know. I personally don't know who could, I don't know, fix your toilet. I just don't.
1: Yes, let's get that fixed.
0: But our business team directory, we've got some special people and we just love them. And that's our way of, you know, just hoping that God blesses your business, that He blesses your family. I know that I feel that. I feel it all the time that when you give, God blesses. And I don't mean just money. I mean, when we give our resources, our time, when we give our kindness, God blesses that. And so if you are able to give, if you can do maybe like Pamela did in Sanford, she's doing $1,200. For some families, it's $200. Whatever the amount is, know that God is going to use it here at your Z88.3. As we play Elevation Worship, can we count on you right now?
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Z88.3 Elevation Worship at 8:54 Monday morning with Ellis and Tyler, and fundraiser is on. We are raising the funds, taking care of the need for Z88.3 so it can continue to play encouraging music, lifting the name of Jesus Christ in 2027.

0: Jeffrey M. Williamson, LP, PhD in Melbourne. 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So thank you so much. Glad to have both of these businesses supporting Z 88.3.
1: We have heard from a lot of businesses in Melbourne this morning, too.
0: Yeah.
1: That's so cool. God doing something in Melbourne. when our businesses step in, that is just such a huge blessing. And before Ellis and I get out of here at 10, we're hoping to hear from five more businesses that can do that exact thing. And we'll get you in that business team directory, like Signature School Products and Jeffrey M. Williamson. Thank you so much. We heard from Tammy. You know, families joining in, too, mean a lot. And she said, like so many I've heard already, thank you for creating special moments for me and my mama. Listen to the Z with her. It's just, it's so special for us. Our song is There Was Jesus with Zach Williams and Dolly Parton. In fact, every time, even we don't even have to be together. When we feel it, I feel like I'm with her. She's listening to 88.7 in the Villages, and I'm here in Orlando listening to the Z. Even when I'm traveling, I'm listening on the app, and just eternally grateful to all the lifts that you and your music provide at the Z.
0: You know, let's go ahead and play their special song.
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0: Oh, sweet Dolly Parton. Love 9 o'clock, Z88.3. We're Ellis and Tyler, and that is a song that means so much to Tammy. When it plays, her and her mom, they don't even have to be in the same car together. It just binds them together. God's using it. We're so grateful. Thank you, Tammy, for reaching out to us. Thank you for your $365. 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
1: All right, let's get you where you're going with Z88.3, Stress Saver Traffic. We have a crash to get past eastbound I-4 in the express lanes. You're going to find this wreck right as you're coming up on John Young Parkway. It's on the right shoulder. Then the rest of I-4, it looks pretty normal, the normal delays, that is. So right around 532 to 417 is about 11 minutes to get through. Then at Osceola Parkway, more brake lights, and they're with you till you clear 535. Turnpike to Orange Blossom Trails, about another 10 minutes. I-4 westbound, you're going to be on your brakes from 46A to Lake Mary Boulevard. As far as the toll roads go, most of them in good shape, but there is a wreck on eastbound 408 at the Pine Hills Toll Plaza. That accident is actually off on both shoulders. SunRail looks good with all trains on time. That's Z88.3, Stress Saver Traffic.
0: So far, so good. Just a beautiful start to the day with sunshine. High of 88. There's a chance for rain later this afternoon, maybe even during car line and when the kids are getting out of school. But we'll be watching it and getting you weather warnings first to help you keep your family safe.
1: Currently 77 in Melbourne with sunshine, 77 in Daytona, 75 in Ocala, and 78 in Orlando.
0: Got to say thank you to Jason and Carrie. 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
1: 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We do lawn care in Windermere, Florida. The Z is kind of our station that we listen to in all our trucks, and we roll our windows down. You know, we got it blasting. We love it.
2: I don't even know how you guys work in this type of heat.
1: It's crazy, but we love the work. It's awesome.
0: Is there a song that just keeps you going when you're out doing your thing?
1: Okay, I got three favorites: Washed, Goodbye Yesterday, and Rescue Me. Those are all great ones.
2: We appreciate you. We appreciate your business. Appreciate you working hard in the hot sun across Central Florida. We'll keep the songs going for you.
1: You both have a good day.
2: Thank you. All of his favorite songs are my favorite songs too. And so, thank you. When you give to the Z, you're supporting friends who. Hard workers here in Central Florida doing their thing, and a lot of these businesses are giving too. In fact, we were hoping to hear from, it's now, you know, down to four businesses before 10 o'clock. Four businesses before Ellis and I head out of here that can jump into that business team directory. $100 a month, one-time gift of $1,200, and families saying yes. Families saying yes for the very first time can now be the moment. 321-500-4000 or give online. StandWithYourZ.com.

0: Z88.3 at 9:12. Thanks for joining us for Ellis and Tyler. A Z fundraiser is going on right now, and we're celebrating what God is doing. Every single yes, every single family, every business coming together, helping us make up some ground this morning at 321-500-4000 or online standwithyourz.com. It's so fun because where we're at, we got a big window here. I can see the lobby. I can see our volunteers answering phones. We got Quigley Coffee set up in our lobby, blessing our volunteers. Aww. And I'm so thankful. And what astounds me is Ryan, who's making the coffee. This man's been leading me in worship for years. He's talented. He loves Jesus. And he makes a mad coffee. Like, I'm like, this is delicious. Thank you, Quigley Coffee, for blessing the Z today. We have so many businesses in Central Florida who are just trying to do good, who have faith, you know, who love God, who love people, and they're wanting to pour into Central Florida. And we're hearing from a lot of these businesses saying, you know, we want to help give. We want to help give a, be a part of it. We have so many businesses that are feeding our volunteers this fundraiser. Mm-hmm. Many who are getting into that business team directory, lawn care services, financial services, whatever it is that your business does, know that this is such a great way to give. We're looking for four more businesses to jump in right now before Ellis and I walk out of this room in just a little bit, to step in to do the $100 a month or one-time gift of $1,200. It is a beautiful way to love God and to love others and to help your Z today.
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0: 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We're Ellis and Tyler. Your Z fundraiser is going on. 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
1: All right, we got a crash slowing things on I-4 eastbound in the express lanes. You'll find this right as you're approaching John Young Parkway. You're going to find the accident is on the right shoulder. The toll roads? Huh, I got none. They look good. And I-95 and I-75 are both up to speed. SunRail, all trains on schedule. And that's Z88.3 Stress Saver Traffic.
0: Grateful you're not having the drive-through rain this morning. It's been a beautiful start. 50% chance for rain later on. We've got that high of 88 degrees.
1: Currently 77 in Melbourne, 77 in Daytona. We got sunshine, 77 in Ocala, and 78 in Orlando.
0: And every single yes right now matters. Thank you for meaning the world to Z88.3. Hey, Ellis.
1: Yes. Oh, would you look at that? Got another business joining us this morning. Got to say a big thank you to K and W Mobile Tire Service in beautiful Edgewater. 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Thank you so much, K&W. And now we are looking for three more businesses
0: let's go.
1: Stand with us before Tyler and I leave at 10 o'clock. 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
0: For Paul and Orman, he's like, I'm in. I've never given before, but I want to help out. We see you. Thank you to Shannon and Kayla and Palm Bay, Valerie and Apopka. It's so beautiful because I know like for a lot of us, it's like, I don't have a business. I don't have $1,200 to give to my favorite radio station. I don't, but maybe you can do $200, or maybe for you, it's something, a different number. Just know it's needed. Know that we're so grateful. All of us joining together to do something is so beautiful. 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We're going to play Torn Wells. 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
1: 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We heard from a friend who said, about a year ago, I was in a very deep, dark state of mind. She says, I'm a single mom. I had lost my job. My life was falling apart. I was not getting any leads for a job, just interview after interview going nowhere. During this time, I really started listening to Z88.3, listening to the words of every song. And this has helped change me and improve trusting in the Lord, especially listening to Tyler's stories in the morning and deep positive words. They just kept me going through this period. Since this process, I finally found my dream job with a few godly people at work that I lean on. I keep listening to Z88.3 every day with my kids in the car and around the house. 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
0: Amen. Amen. God has a song for you too. You may know what it's like to go through something that's difficult and challenging. It's like, I just feel discouraged. God's always trying to get our attention. Always. And many times it's through a song. And so if you are in that place, keep listening. And I'm praying for you. Keep listening. He's got a song to remind you that he doesn't turn away from us. He loves you and he wants a relationship with you. And you're not alone with what you might be sitting in right now. You're not alone. As we look to continue in 2027, songs of encouragement at just the right time. They're so needed. Can you help us at 321-500-4000? Maybe you can do 365 like Billy and Leah in Oakland just did. Thank you, guys. 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

0: Z88.3. He is the Waymaker. 9:30, we're Ellis and Tyler. Thank you for that gift online. Thank you for being our family. Ellis, I got to say thank you to Industrial Commercial Roofing. They have just become our most recent business team member.
1: All right.
0: Thank you, guys.
1: Yeah, they're doing a gift of $1,200. Thank you so much. Okay, we are looking for two more businesses to stand with us before Tyler and I leave at 10 o'clock in 29 minutes from now. 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
0: Mark and Apopka just sent a little note. 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
1: All right. If you are planning to head to I-4 and you're wondering what it looks like, it is moving pretty nicely on I-4 eastbound. The usual delays right around 532 to 417 are waiting for you. But I-4 eastbound in the express lanes, we got a wreck right as you're approaching John Young Parkway. The right shoulder is blocked. And then on I-4 westbound, police are on the scene of an accident right by State Road 44. The right shoulder is where you're going to find it. But if you're taking any of our toll roads, if you're taking I-95, if you're taking I-75, they all look fine this morning. Not really seeing any problems. And SunRail looking good with all trains on time. That's Z88.3, Stress Saver Traffic.
0: Sunshine and amazing weather to start our day. We've got a high of 88 degrees this afternoon, 50% chance for rain.
1: 77 with sunshine in Melbourne, 77 in Daytona, 77 in Ocala, and 78 in Orlando.
0: Let's go. 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

0: Z88.3, Carly Ann Taylor, Why Should I Worry? 9:37. Hey, good morning. We are Ellis and Tyler. Our fundraiser is on.
1: Thank you for being a part of it.
0: We are glad you gave. If you have already, thank you. If you haven't, could we ask you to prayerfully consider standing with us with your gift so we can ensure that Z88.3 will be right here on the radio in Central Florida in 2027.
1: We got some ground to make up, so we're hoping that this can be the moment that you say yes. That your business is in, that this would happen now. And I honestly, I love hearing people's stories. We all have one. And I love seeing your little notes when you give. You're able to tell the volunteer part of your story. You're able to share your story if you give online, standwithyourz.com. And so I've just been reading people's stories all morning and grateful. We just got a note from Charles, and Charles is giving $365. He said, my wife, Annette, passed a little more than 3 years ago. And we remember Annette's story. Her car radio was always on all the time to Z88.3. And during her final days, her favorite song was Running Home, Cochran & Company. And so we would play that song, and Charles has shared Annette's story before, and we love you guys. We love you guys. And he said he has a step granddaughter. She's now 7 years old. She's listening to the Z all the time. Last week, she gave to the Z fundraiser for the first time. She wants to be a part of it, and she was so happy about it. He just said, thank you guys for getting me through a difficult time with encouraging words, especially back in September of 2023. And if you've lost someone special to you, you know that it stays with you. A year later, 2 years later, it stays with you. And so thank you for listening. Thank you for giving. I'm going to play Annette's song, Ellis.
0: Mm-hmm.
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0: 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Thank you for being a part of it. Z fundraiser continues. Thank you to Danny in Orlando doing $365. Ellis.
1: Yes.
0: We got to say hello to our most recent business team jumping in at $2,000.
1: Whoa. 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
0: I tell you, that would be such a huge encouragement for a couple more businesses to be able to do that. $2,000, that helps out so much. 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
1: All right, let's get you where you're going. If you're on I-4 westbound, we got police on the scene of an accident. I-4 westbound approaching State Road 44. The right shoulder is blocked. As far as the toll roads go, they're in pretty good shape. I-95 and I-75 looking good, and SunRail trains are running on time. That's Z88.3, Stress Saver Traffic.
0: Sunshine and a gorgeous start to the day. We've got a high of 88 degrees and really only a 50% chance for those showers and thunderstorms.
1: Right now, 77 with sunshine in Melbourne, 77 in Daytona, 77 in Ocala, and 78 in Orlando.
0: Thank you so much to the many who've already said yes. Businesses stopping in. We have Kaylee and Ryan in our lobby right now. They're with Quigley Coffee. Mm. They got their baby here. They're making the best coffee in the whole, keeping us caffeinated and helping out the Z fundraiser. We're so grateful. Thank you. It's so many people in our community coming together, and we would love for your family to be praying. We'd love for your family to be giving. If you have a business, this is the time to jump in. Accutech Construction, our most recent business team from Apopka.
1: Thank you.
0: They're doing $2,000, and we're asking if you could do the same thing if you're a business.
1: Hey, we got to say a big thank you to Holly in Apopka. Holly says, I'm on board, doing a one-time gift of $100. Thank you so much. Marcia in the Villages, doing a one-time gift of $200. And Hilda, she's in Orlando. She goes to Calvary Chapel in Orlando. She says, yes, count me in, doing a one-time gift of $300. Thank you so much.
0: Kind of fun to hear from families that go to different churches that are saying, we want to give our church a shout out. And we've got different churches jumping in, saying hi to each other. That's cool too. You can do that, or you can give a shout out to your kids. We're just so grateful for you to be a part of it. 321-500-4000. Let it be now. You can also give online, standwithyourz.com.

0: Z88.3. Thank you, God, for a moment to just take a breath and be reminded that you are in control. A moment to worship when we're in our cars and we feel so all alone. And when the world is coming down on us, we can be reminded that you are good and that you are for me. Thank you, God. We're in our fundraiser. This is Ellis and Tyler. And Uzi could really, you know, use the encouragement to hear from you and your family now. I love that we're hearing from families just in the last 10 minutes who've never, ever given to the Z before. Vanessa and Claremont, we heard from Nancy. We heard from Danny, who said, I'm in. I've been listening for a long time, and I've never given before. I knew your listeners supported, but what an honor, what a joy to give for the very first time, to be a part of something that that I use, I listen, I appreciate, but I've never given before. Because I truly believe that it becomes different. When you become someone that has given to it, and you may have felt that with other things that you've given to, it's like, yeah, I'm a part of that. And I also believe that God really blesses us. I found that time and time again, that when I actually am giving to something, that God blesses. He blesses. When we open our hand to give, He blesses. And so that's why Michelle's like, I'm in. I've been giving, and I see what God has done, not only through the station, but just with my family. When I give, how beautiful it is. And so if that is you today, can right now be the moment. I am believing that there's a family before Ellis and I get out of here at 10 that can do a one-time gift of $5,000. That would be a huge help right now. Or families jumping in for the very first time. Maybe it's $300 for you. And businesses saying yes. All of us joining together right now.
1: All right, let's do this. We're going to play Josiah Queen. As it's playing, let's hear from your family. Let's hear from your business. Give us your yes as we listen to Demons. It is 321-500-4000. 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

0: cling to the promises and the truth inside every single song that plays at Z88.3. We're so grateful. Thank you to Steve and Betty and Kissimmee. Come on,
1: all right,
0: man. Jumping in with that dollar a day, $30 a month. Thank you to Katrina in St. Petersburg.
1: Also, big thank you to Kelsey in Orlando, doing a one-time gift of $365, a dollar a day for every day of the year. Also, thank you to Christina. She's from Castleberry. She's been giving to Z for 10 years.
0: Wow.
1: And she's doing a one-time gift of $388. And Susan, she's from Castleberry. She's doing a one-time gift of $500 to make sure the Z is here in 2027.
0: It's happening. We're getting there with a lot of friends joining together. Thank you to Vicky and Tom and Osteen, $50 a month. We heard from Constance and Jerry, Diana, Ramona, Mark, Billy, Leah. Thank you so much to what's her name? Shannon. Shannon gave already last week, and she's like, I want to do a little bit more. I want to help out, and I want to do more because God has just blessed me to bless others. 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
1: All right, let's check the drive with Z88.3 Stress Saver Traffic. If you're driving on I-4 westbound, we've got police on the scene of an accident as you're approaching State Road 44. It's on the right shoulder. The toll roads, they're looking pretty good this morning. I-95 and I-75 are running without any problems at all, and Sunrail trains are on time. That's Z88.3 Stress Saver Traffic.
0: Sunshine and one of those afternoons where you might have to navigate through some rain. We have a 50% chance with those showers and thunderstorms, and it's not going to be as hot. 88 degrees, I'll take that. Did you hear that this weekend we're looking at cooler temperatures?
1: Yeah,
0: we're going to start off in the 60s, so hang on. Fall-ish weather is coming.
1: Right now, 82 degrees in Melbourne, 80 in Daytona. We've got 80 with sunshine in Ocala, and 82 in Orlando.
0: Thank you to Brad and Laura in Celebration. They've been listening to the Z for over 25 years. Can't imagine a day without hearing our Z family and the great music. Thank you. Thank you. They know that God is going to use it to, you know, for everyone that listens in 2027. What a great reason to give. 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

0: Z88.3. Good morning. It is just a little bit past 10 o'clock. Elise, along with Tracy.
1: I get to be in here with you again.
0: I'm excited. It's nice to see you again. We started the week off last week, and then Ruth came in the other 2 days, and they said, I didn't know who was going to be here.
1: Right. And then spin the wheel.
0: You're with Tracy. Yay.
1: Yeah. I'm excited. I'm glad you're here, too. And, you know, boy, you get through a weekend, you get to a Monday, and here we are, right?
0: Yeah.
1: We're like, let's get things done, and let's be a part of what God is doing.
0: And I want to say some thank yous, and I just gotta here we go. Cheryl Carter, Cheryl in Orlando. I'm sorry,
1: Cheryl.
0: One time, $100. Thank
1: you
0: so much. Vinette in Orlando, $30 ongoing. That's that monthly. We have a gift from a friend in Orlando of an ongoing $50 a month.
1: That's
0: thank you so
1: great.
0: Much. Ed in the Villages said, I want in. He
1: right,
0: gave
1: Ed.
0: Us a one-time $50 gift, which we appreciate so much. And also, two business team members. We have Event Fuel Service in Kissimmee. 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And we're going to say, hey, check out our business team member guide because they support your Z and you support your Z. And hey,
1: we're doing it together.
0: You want to know where your money's going? There it is.
1: Right there. And it's, you know, for a business team, like our friends just did, it's $1,200 one-timer. You can split it up if it, you know, $100 a month. Right now, we're inviting you into what God is doing, which is, you know, changing hearts, changing lives through the music. Would you be one of three families right now giving your gift at 321-500-4000? 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

0: Z88.3. Good morning. Just 8 minutes past 10 o'clock. We're getting a great start to our Monday morning. Hope you are having a good one as well. We hear a lot of stories. The theme for Fundraiser 2027 is God's Story. And you never know who's listening and why. And I have to play this story. She's a traveling nurse. And you can just see how her day has got to be set up.
1: Our nurse, and I listen to you guys all the time on the way to my shift, on my way home. As a matter of fact, right now I got in my car at 6 a.m. this morning, and I am driving to Lake City, Florida on a travel assignment to work a 12-hour shift today and tomorrow. And it's the music that centers me as I prepare to walk into my day and refocuses me when I leave. You praying for any of us, whether we're in law enforcement or healthcare or EMS, you are a blessing for us. I just needed you to know that.
2: Just getting you set, right? 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You're going to go walk into work, or maybe you've got to pick up the kids or whatever it is you have to do. 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Would you come on board and be a part of that? Be a part of the giving team right now. 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
1: Thank you for that gift. Wow.
0: Yes, thank you. We are Fundraiser 2027, and we're getting there. We're getting there a little bit at a time, thanks to you.
1: I'm Tracy. Elise is here, and here's the phone number. 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You want to give. Would you make right now the moment that you do? 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
0: I'm going
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2: My name is Dottie Luke. 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I can remember when my granddaughter was just like one. She was just humble to the song. Now she's five. You can hear her voice in the back seat. All three of them, they are singing, especially when Tyler and Ellis comes on in the morning and on the way to the school. They look forward to hearing Ellis and Tyler's. Oh, my grandson, on his birthday, when Tyler say happy birthday, Noah, you should see his smile. It light up his day. 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

0: Z88.3. Elise, along with Tracy, thank you for being here this morning. Everybody going with the flow and filling the seats that they need to. Fundraiser 2027. And it's exciting to see what the Z means to everyone, to hear the stories, and then to see you give. I want to say thank you to a family in Apopka giving a $100 one-time gift.
1: Thank you.
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1: 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Hey, Cheryl in Port Orange, that's where I'm from.
0: Yeah.
1: Dollar a day, 365. Derek in Melbourne said we can do 200. And Irene in Altamont Springs, $500.
0: Fabulous.
1: Here we go. Oh, just heard from Nick in Ocoee. That brings it down to 7 families now and 2 businesses, Elise.
0: 7 families, 2 businesses.
1: By
0: we have 10 minutes.
1: Yeah.
0: Okay.
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0: 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Elise, along with Tracy for Fundraiser 2027. And the theme this year is God's story. And we love hearing from you. I love hearing the stories and understanding what maybe what brought you to the Z, why you listen to the Z, what you hear when you hear the song. So let's play another story.
1: I've been listening to the Z for 20 years. I have tears in my eyes because now I have an 8 and 11-year-old. Not have to be worried about what's going to come up next, but actually be inspired that they're going to leave the school with something positive in their heart. It's just wonderful. Franken Design, my company that I founded 5 years ago, is a sponsor of the Z. We design theme parks. We work for the theme parks in the area, also in Saudi Arabia and China. I was an architect for 15 years. Decided to start something in a niche, which is just helping creative teams like Disney Imagineers or Universal Creative bring the reality to life by 3D modeling and creating visuals for their theme parks. I believe that God blessed me with the opportunity to start this company, and I want to give forward what I've received through grace, because this radio station has been there every time for me. Having a bad day, turn on the Z, there's a song that just strikes your heart, and you're like, oh, I needed that today. So I'm wondering how many other people out there needed that day. So now that I've been blessed to support the Z, I'm supporting it because I want others to have that same experience. Thank you guys for everything you do. We love you so much.
2: Wow, thank you. 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
1: 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Your Z88.3 stress saver traffic. I-4 eastbound, 532 to the 417 near Celebration. Going to slow you down about 11 minutes. And Osceola Parkway to the 535, that's a 12-minute delay. Looking at I-4 heading westbound as you're approaching State Road 44 at mile marker 125, there is some police activity and the right shoulder is blocked. Also, the 408, our east-west expressway, if you're heading eastbound at Good Homes Road, there is an accident and it is on the shoulder. That's your Z88.3 Stress Saver Traffic.
0: So close to this goal that we have, and you have time to give six families, or if there's one family that might be able to do a $2,000 gift, would you do that right now at standwithyourz.com? Looks like we're going to be partly sunny today. Thank you for that gift.
1: Yes.
0: There is a chance, 50% this afternoon for showers and thunderstorms, but it's cooler with a high of 88.
1: It's so nice. 82 in Melbourne right now. It's 80 in Daytona Beach, 79 in Ocala, and 79 in Orlando.
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1: 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Elise, along with Tracy, Fundraiser 2027. 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
0: Yeah.
1: And
0: so
1: how are we doing?
0: 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We heard from Marilyn in Longwood. She's coming on board. Daryl in Leesburg gave $200. And we also heard from Maurice in Daytona Beach. Thank you for your $500.
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0: So what if we do this? 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
0: 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And I was just thinking of our friend that called and was talking about his grandkids listening. He grew up listening to the Z, and now, you know, he has his kids listening, and it's just, it's a generational thing. If you've been listening for 20, 30 years, and maybe you've given monthly, would you consider a bump up gift?
1: Yeah.
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0: There we go. Z88.3. You like that?
1: I do.
0: Yeah.
2: I feel like I'm playing the ukulele or something.
0: A little something. Well, you kind of, from my angle, you actually are. 1041 with Elise and Tracy. Fundraiser 2027. In all seriousness, we need the station to be funded. You need the station to be funded because you love listening to the music. That's my hope. And that you feel Jesus in the music and you get a message from the music. God has a voice and you can hear it when you tune in. There's a song for you. I know there is. There was a song for Donna. Donna listens and I want you to hear her story. That's our theme for Fundraiser, God's story.
3: I've been through a lot. I've had a lot of things happen in my life, a lot of health issues. And honestly, if it wouldn't be for my faith and then the Z to confirm and strengthen that faith, I don't think I'd be here today. Because, yeah, I had a back fusion. That was brutal. When I recovered from that, I started having AFib and had 3 ablations till that was taken care of. And then when that was finished, I thought, yay, I'm good. They told me I had a brain tumor, a real large brain tumor, and I had to have brain surgery. It wasn't cancer, thank you, Lord. But during those times, I would have meltdowns. And an old song I remember is, I get on my knees. And I'd get on my knees and pray, and then I'd turn on the Z and I'd go, wow, that song's for me. I know a lot of people are going through a lot of hard times. And if you listen to the Z and open up your heart, you will feel that joy fill you up inside. It's like I've heard people say, I could feel the Holy Spirit. And it's just if people listen and believe, it's there for you. He speaks to you. He does answer prayers.
2: Those moments where, like our friend Donna, that you feel like, I don't know how I'm going to get through this. And then you hear a song and it is the Holy Spirit that grasps you and draws you in. It's the right song at the right time for you. And it comes straight from God.
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2: Still need those 6 families,
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0: Yes, we do.
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0: Z88.3. It is almost 11 o'clock. My name is Elise and Tracy is here as well. There we go. Nice chill start to your day. Grab another
1: deep
0: cup
1: breaths.
0: Of coffee. Fundraiser 2027. If you can give now and help the Z be here for the folks who need it. And I hope you need it. I need it. And Tracy?
1: I need it.
0: Absolutely. Oh. Let's listen to this story. This is Danny.
2: My name's Danny. I ride with y'all every morning. I take a tractor trailer from Lakeland to Jacksonville every day, so I listen to the Z all day long. Days where I'm like, just having a hard time focusing on just the necessities of life, and there's just always a good direction that points you in the right direction. It's like GPS for the soul. I deliver bread to Jacksonville every day. I deliver bread for the people, but y'all deliver bread of life for our souls.
0: So wow.
2: We love that. And it's such a blessing to have such a good station to listen to.
1: You have, you know, those moments, you do, when you're thinking, oh boy, there's something off here. And maybe it's because you don't have your Z on. The music brings you those moments, those, you know, sweet moments where you connect with God and you're reminded that Jesus, you know, he overcame the world. Whatever you have going on right now, he's overcome it. And we want you to be a part of that.
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0: 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Let's do that during this song. It's We the Kingdom and Rescue. Me.

0: Z88.3. My name is Elise. It is just about 10:52, along with Tracy for Fundraiser 2027. There we go. So, thank yous are in order.
1: Yes.
0: So, sorry, it's overwhelming, the amount of gifts and the folks that listen to the Z and how much they love it. And please send in notes with your gifts if you feel like it, because we get those right here in the studio, and I would absolutely love to share those. We have a big thank you to Carrie in Davenport for $500
2: right,
0: one-time
2: wow,
0: gift. 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
2: All right.
0: Renee in DeLand, another gift. 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
1: 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Allison said, I got it. In St. Cloud, she's doing 400. Arlene and Franklin in Orlando just gave a gift. And Karen in Winter Garden, she said, I've got $127 and I want it to go right to the Z for next year.
0: Thank you very much. We are listener funded and we're going to keep going. And our goal, we are at our tally for our goal. I think we're...
1: You asked me too fast.
0: I know.
1: Five families now.
0: Five families.
1: Yep, and we've got, what, 6 minutes? One song.
0: Yeah.
1: So five families, yours and four others at that dollar a day. Can we count on you right now? Two businesses, you would keep the Z right on track. 321-500-4000. 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

0: 88.3 at 10:57, 3 minutes until 11 o'clock. 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I know we just came off of a weekend and everybody's exhausted. Nobody's really back into the...
1: No.
0: If you are into the swing of things this Monday morning, please send
1: good
0: me
1: for
0: a,
1: you.
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0: And if you're just busy right now, maybe you're hopping into the car to get around town, let me see if I can help you out with your Z88.3 stress saver traffic. I-4 eastbound, as you're approaching the 429, there's a vehicle fire on the right shoulder. So that right shoulder, stay away from that. County Road 532 to 417, Celebration, an 11-minute delay in Osceola Parkway to the 535. Plan on an extra 12. I-4 heading westbound as you're approaching State Road 44, right around mile marker 125. That's just cleared up. We are good.
1: Yes.
0: I-4 westbound looking delay and incident free. That is your Z88.3 stress saver traffic.
1: We're going to just take the wins today, right, Elise?
0: Yes.
1: That accident was cleared. Yay, God. Thank you. Our forecast for today, it is kind of nice.
0: Yes.
1: And am I wrong? Is today the first day of fall?
0: First of all,
1: or
0: you're
1: not?
0: Never wrong, but today you are.
1: Just today.
0: Shoot, tomorrow.
1: Really?
0: Tomorrow. Official
1: so this
0: first
1: is the
0: day.
1: Last day of
0: yeah.
1: summer.
0: You know what else tomorrow is? It's school picture day at my daughter's school.
1: Oh, boy.
0: And it's it's start with hello week at school
1: okay.
0: as well. I don't know. I just find all this fascinating.
1: Well,
0: I just think it's
1: as
0: so
1: a mom,
0: sweet.
1: You got yeah. it all in your head.
0: It,
1: I know.
0: It, yeah.
1: We're going to
0: yeah.
1: be partly sunny. We've got a 50% chance for showers and thunderstorms this afternoon. But, yeah, the high's only going to get to 88.
0: That
1: love
0: is
1: it.
0: So nice. It's 84 right now in Melbourne, Daytona Beach, 83. It's 84 in Ocala and 84 in Orlando.
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0: Z88.3. What a song. Oh, my soul, you're not alone. Mm-hmm. That's Casting Crowns. Maybe that was your song at the right time. It's 11:05. I'm Tracy, along with Elise. And, oh, wow, Don and James and Lady Lake just gave $1,200 gift.
1: Thank you so much.
0: Susan and Grant, $750. That was so needed. Thank you. And Christina in Winter Springs, dollar a day. She did that 365. 321. 500, 4000. 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
1: And as we continue to share stories, this one is from Anna, Giancarlo, Luke, and Zeke. Thank you, Z, for giving me and my boys countless God moments in our coming and going each day. So often your words, stories, and songs have ministered to us in times when we so needed it. Parenting can be tough. And parenting alone can often feel so overwhelming. But when I listen to the Z, I'm always reminded that we are not alone. God is with us always. So thank you, Z, for being a part of our family and being a steady presence on our daily commute. I feel that.
0: You are part of the Z family, and God gives you your kids as a gift. It's overwhelming, yes. It's a responsibility, but you're not doing it alone. And when you mess up, you hear a song, you're reminded by God that you love them, but He loves them so much more. And He's got a plan for their life. And He made you their mom or their dad for a reason. Nobody else can do it. And so that's why we are so passionate about, you know, inviting you in to make sure that those moments happen.
1: And also, you're doing better than you think you are. Always remember that. I'm going to turn it up a notch a little bit with this next song. Call or text the word give, 321-500-4000, and just enjoy. Take this one in, because it really is Amazing Grace.
0: Three families at a dollar a day during this song. Would you be one of three at standwithyourz.com?

0: 88.3. Good morning. Good. Is it midday now? Should I say good midday?
1: Still feels morning to me.
0: That's a little bit. That's all right. I'm gonna pump us up a little bit here.
1: Okay.
0: Because it's Monday.
1: Work your magic. Let's do it.
0: Yeah, and we're a little behind. We're a little behind, but I want to just congratulate you. And thank you for giving. We are listener funded. This is Fundraiser 2027. This is my first one.
1: Yeah.
0: And it's just seeing and hearing the stories and knowing the songs are speaking to you and it's God speaking to you through the song. It just means, it means the world that the Z can be here and you are getting that effect.
1: Yeah. When you give, you are making it possible for somebody else to have that God moment, whether mm-hmm. it's in their car, it's a mom, it's a dad, maybe it's, you know, a college student that is just seeking. It's like, Lord, fill me up. And they're going to be filled up because you gave. And we're excited about that. Here's where you call to give. 321-500-4000. If you don't want to talk to anybody, I get it. So you can just text the word give to 321-500-4000. You follow that link. It's quick. Go to standwithyourz.com. I have to say a big thank you to David and Rachel in Orlando. They are such good friends of this ministry. $1,000 gift.
0: That is so beautiful. There is a note as well. Thank you for sharing the hope and love of Jesus through music and your messages. You help us daily keep our mind on him. That's the game changer.
1: Yes.
0: Keeps your mind on him.
1: Yeah, because I mean, my mind is pew, pew, pew, you know, what I have to do, yours is too.
0: Yeah.
1: And to turn on Z88.3, what a gift. Would you be a part of that right now? You're needed. We've got these goals. So here in the next 10 minutes, we're asking for 10 families in 10 minutes at $1 a day and really need to hear from three businesses before 11:30. If you own a business, come on board as the business team at $100 a month or $1,200 all at once.
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0: Z88.3, good afternoon, 11:16 as we get closer to the lunch hour. My name is Elise, along with Tracy, Fundraiser 2027. We heard from Lynette, and let's play Lynette's God story.
1: My name is Lynette Klein, and I and my family have listened to the Z here in the Villages area for several years. The Z for us every day, waking up, you bring encouragement. You bring the light of Christ to people's lives as they're listening and walking through some very tough battles. Today, I pledged the $1,000 as a seed offering as I walk through these past few years of experiencing Job. But I choose to stand on the word of God because I know God is greater than any situation that's out there, because I refuse to let Satan take the joy of giving away. Christ has given us the freedom to be able to share our stories, and he can make a mosaic of the broken shards. So I trust him, and I'm grateful for you all, Zizi. You have no idea how much you've impacted my life and my family's life, and I'm grateful.
2: Lynette saying, you can trust God. Choose to stand on the word of God, she said, you know, and don't let Satan get in the way. The enemy wants nothing more than today for you to be discouraged, mm-hmm. to tell you that you can't give, somebody else will give in your place. It brings to mind Philippians 4:19. It says, and my God will meet all your needs according to the riches of his glory in Christ Jesus. He's going to meet every single need that you mm-hmm. have, and we're inviting you in. Maybe it's a seed offering for you, just mm-hmm. like Lynette. Maybe you've been listening and you're like, I don't know, and I'm holding tight. Boy, I tell you, just give freely, happily.
0: The backbone gift is $1 a day, $30 a month, $365. Because when you count out the number of days that we have to do this, we need a certain number of families doing that would get us to the goal. It does not mean that that has to be your gift. It's a suggestion. This is a roundabout where we're at. We have plenty of gifts coming in for people saying, well, this is the amount that's on my heart and this is what I can do. And that's, we're grateful just the same. And, you know, we're just going to keep plugging away.
2: Keep on,
0: we're still
2: on.
0: A little behind schedule, but I know that we can pick it up. This is in God's hands, and you give if you can give right now. Call or text the word give, 321-500-4000. Share the word with your friends. Maybe your friend says, you know what, I'm gonna step in and give for you. You never know. Things happen, you know. It's
2: all God's plan. That's
0: is.
2: What's beautiful
0: you
2: about it.
0: You can also
2: it.
0: Give online at standwithyourz.com. We are looking for 9 families.
2: Make
0: now.
2: Make that 8.
0: 8 families.
2: Karen
0: now,
2: and
0: two
2: Ocala.
0: Businesses.
2: She just gave.
0: Thank you
2: Woo.
0: So much. 9 families, 2 businesses by 11:30. If we could do that, that would be absolutely.
2: Yes.
0: We are blessed. Brandon Lake, How Good God Is on Z88.

0: Oh, favorite song. Z
1: so good.
2: 88.3. Mm. Making you all emotional.
0: Yeah, because, I mean, it's so true. That's Brandon Lake just singing about, you know, we can't, you know, God's not going to let us skip over those hard moments.
2: No.
0: Nope. I mean,
2: don't
0: because.
2: Want to.
0: No. Because then he's like, I would have missed how good God is in it.
2: Exactly.
0: And so, wow, just to know that that's how your Creator works. He knows you so intimately that, you know, and a song will come on your Z to remind you of that, where he is saying, you're going through this right now, but I'm walking with you, and wait till you get to the other side. Just
2: yes.
0: wait.
2: Wait
0: it's all
2: you
0: for
2: get
0: your
2: to
0: good.
2: The other side.
0: Yes.
2: It's amazing that it can start with something as simple as a song. And when you hear that one that registers with you, they go, wow, I feel that. I feel it's just a beautiful feeling. I want to share it with people who don't know, who haven't found it yet. Maybe
0: yeah.
2: you're listening to the station and you haven't had that aha moment or that God moment that you're going to have it. You're going to have
0: yes,
2: it. And we just got a business team member.
0: Oh, yeah.
2: I'm so thankful.
0: Wow.
2: Code Ninjas in Vieira. Thank you. You are in
0: thank
2: our...
0: you for that
2: yes,
0: gift.
2: Thank you.
0: All right, so
2: yes,
0: Elise,
2: yes.
0: we needed two businesses. There's one. So just one more business in
2: yes.
0: the next 6 minutes. You're going to keep your Z on track.
2: Keep
0: it's $100
2: funded.
0: A month.
2: $100 a month.
0: $1,200 all at once. And we're going to put you in the business team directory at zradio.com.
2: Corinne just in Country Club Hills, Illinois.
0: Oh, Illinois.
2: Just pitched in as the 365
0: Woo!
2: One time.
0: There you go.
2: So I think families, we're down. We need five families
0: yes.
2: and one business.
0: That's right.
2: Okay. Well, we play this song from Danny Gokey. I absolutely love it. It's I Got You. Right?
0: 321-500-4000. So five families, one yep. business. Let's go.
2: Stand with your Z.

0: This is so exciting. I'm Tracy. Elise is here, and fundraiser going on at your radio station. Our friend in Harmony just gave $200. Get out of town.
1: Yes.
0: Don't stay there. Don't leave.
1: I'm sorry.
0: We just got that business team that we were asking for. So Advantage Air Conditioning, Refrigeration, and Appliance. They're in Eustis. $1,200.
1: Yes.
0: Thank you. Going into that business
1: team directory, thank you so much, because you'd be helping folks all over Central Florida in multiple ways. My name is Elise. This is Tracy. It is 11:28. I'm going to see if I can help you out, get around on the roads. Maybe you're trying to get some lunch. Your Z88.3 stress saver traffic. We have I-4 eastbound as you're approaching the 429. The right shoulder is blocked from that earlier vehicle fire. And it is a little bit slow. 532 to the 417 in Celebration by about 11 minutes. Osceola Parkway to the 535. Typical 12-minute delay. I-4 westbound is looking good. I-95 north. Northbound, we have an accident just past State Road 46 in Mims, mile marker 224, and that accident is on the right shoulder. That right shoulder is blocked. That is your Z88.3 Stress Saver Traffic.
0: Feels so nice today. Sunshine. We do have a 50% chance for some of those showers this afternoon, but you can feel it. Mm-hmm. I mean, I know fall is tomorrow, but it's only going to be like 88 in Florida.
1: 88 is nice
0: today.
1: In Florida.
0: And I
1: mean,
0: what?
1: Is there a little cloud coverage? Because we may be expecting some rain.
0: A little bit.
1: It feels kind of nice, right?
0: I'll take it. Like, as long as we're not saying 97.
1: With a heat index of
0: 106.
1: No, thank you. 84 currently in Melbourne. Daytona Beach at 83. It's 84 in Ocala and 84 in Orlando.
0: All right. So with our friends in Harmony, mm-hmm. Melbourne, Palm Bay, and now Summerfield, mm-hmm. just gave, a friend there gave 365. That takes it down to two families. That's it.
1: That's a dollar a day. 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I'm your Z.

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0: 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There is something that makes us a little bit giddy in here, and I think it's because you have two people in a room when normally, well, for me,
1: for you, usually I'm by yourself.
0: Yeah.
1: Yeah.
0: So I don't get to hear the funny stories so much.
1: I'm
0: Between
1: Tracy.
0: You and I, sorry. Elise along with Tracy. How are we doing?
1: Great. And we want to say thank you to John and Carolyn in Winter Park. Just did that dollar a day.
0: Thank you so much.
1: You can give by calling or texting the word give to 321-500-4000 or go to standwithyourz.com. And it's all because of souls and hearts that are connecting with Jesus through these songs. Kathy shared that, you know, like many Central Florida families, her now adult children were raised listening to the Z in the car. And now her grandson listens when she picks him up from school. And she'll never forget, you know, just singing along to all the songs as her kids were kind of growing up. And she said it was their faith that was under construction.
0: Oh, how sweet. What a great way to put that.
1: And she's just so thankful that the Z is still here. And you have those moments, you know, where you look back and you're like, man, the Z has been here through all of this. And we're asking you to be a part of making it continue for 2027.
0: Yes, please.
1: Those moments with your kids, with your grandkids in the car. And you turn on a song and it will be their faith under construction, too.
0: It's like it's glue. 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
1: 10 families before we get to noon. And I know lunch is coming up.
0: Yep.
1: But you and 9 families at that dollar a day. And could we ask for 3 businesses to step up before you go to lunch? It's $100 a month or $1,200 all at once. 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

0: On the night you're falling all to pieces, you can bring your lonely heart to Jesus. 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
4: 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And you've got the Z right there cheering you on. All of us here love you. We want you to just get closer with God, closer with Jesus, and to share that. And so we're asking for you to be a part of the giving family so that all of next year, as we go throughout our day, you will have a song that is just for you, chosen by God for whatever moment you might be going through.
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1: Thank you. 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
1: Yes, thank you. Thank you. Thank you. 11:49. I'm Elise along with Tracy for Fundraiser 2027. And some thank yous, I think, are in order.
2: Yes, I'm so excited. I'm chomping at the bit over here.
1: Yeah.
2: Dennis and Grace in Ocala, they just came on board. The Giving Family at $100. We had a friend in Claremont, $400. Thank you for that. And Juan in Claremont said, I'm giving $730. That is so good. Thank you so much for giving.
1: Filling in the gap, right?
2: Yes.
1: Is that what you said?
2: Yep.
1: I'm learning that. Also, 351 time from a friend in Palm Coast.
2: Woo!
1: $500 one time. Peggy in Groveland, thank you so much. Renee did the $30 a month. She's in Deltona. John and Carolyn
2: John
1: in
2: and
1: Winter
2: Carolyn.
1: Park, $365,
2: right.
1: The dollar a day. Thank you so much. This all, every single bit makes a difference. We are listener funded. I would love to see us fully funded for that 32nd year. I don't want to... If I were not able to be here because it's time for the next person to commit, fine.
2: Yeah.
1: If we can't come here because the door is closed, locked, and then I'm like, oh, now I can't even be a listener. I need my Z.
2: Right. And we do because whatever it is you're walking through the day, you can turn on the Z even in private, right? Nobody mm-hmm. even needs to know, and it's between you and God right there in that car or at work. Thanks to Christina and Akowi for your gift. Hey, Teresa in Melbourne just did $50. All right, here's where it is. We've got 10 minutes, and I'm looking at my little sheet. At least just one business. If you own a business, you can be a part of the business team. And we'll put you at the business team directory.
1: $100 a month or a single gift of $1,200.
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3: Making well with my soul. Don't let me face this loneliness alone. 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I need a peace that only heaven knows.

0: 88.3. Good afternoon. Just about lunchtime. It is 5 minutes to noon. And Tracy, how are we doing?
1: This is amazing. Thank you so much for giving. We just had a friend in Orlando give $600.
0: Oh, thank you.
1: At 321-500-4000. 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Bringing hope in Jesus. Mm-hmm. Bringing encouragement when we need it. That right song at the right time. You have one. And sometimes it's different songs. You're like, wow, I've heard that song like 20 times. And then you hear it.
0: In a whole new way.
1: Yeah.
0: Depending on
1: what it is that God wants for you or you're going through. So this is so close. I want to get out of your way so that you can get your gift in. One family meets this goal. One.
0: One yours family at by noon. We've got 4 minutes.
1: During this next song, one family.
0: That's $1 a day, $30 for the month, or a single gift of $365.
1: Let's
0: one
1: do it.
0: Family before
1: family,
0: noon. We
1: that's
0: can
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0: 88.3. It is now 12 o'clock. My name is Elise. Tracy is across the table. Thank you for being here today. Fundraiser
1: it's so
0: 2027.
1: Exciting. 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Just one family at 365. And this goal is met.
0: Yes. 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And if you are giving and there's an opportunity to share a note or to say your story, we would love for you to share that, because that is just a beautiful picture, and it just shows what the Z is doing in our community, and I would love for us to stay here. 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I-4 heading eastbound as you're approaching the 535. The left shoulder is blocked from an earlier accident, and you're going to see some slow traffic. 532 to the 417 in Celebration. That's an 11-minute delay. Osceola Parkway to the 535. That's a 12-minute slowdown. I-4 westbound looks good. I-95 heading northbound as you're approaching State Road 40 in Ormond. There is a crash and it is blocking the left lane. And I-95 southbound approaching State Road 40 in Ormond. Again, this is the opposite direction. Left shoulder blocked. And also I-95 southbound approaching Ugali Boulevard. Left shoulder blocked due to an accident. And that is your Z88.3 Stress Saver Traffic.
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0: Z88.3, good afternoon. It's 6 minutes past 12 o'clock. 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
1: 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I was 19 years old and I was like going through depression and having just a really hard time with life. And around that time I moved to Orlando and I started a new church, and you know, churches sometimes they'll tell you, oh, try this station or whatever. And so I started listening to Z88.3, and one of the first songs I remember is actually The East from the West. That song would come on and just make me feel such a peace. You know, it's kind of about how God forgets our sin and loves us, and it always encouraged me whenever it would come on. And there have just been so many songs through the years. I can't believe I've been listening to Z88.3 for, you know, like literally 20 years. I just turned 40, so as I reflect on the songs and how many times I've been driving in my car at work and the song has made me cry, I just feel very, very grateful to have a radio station like Z88.3.
2: You know what it's like to just be down and need that encouragement, and not just, oh, you got this, girl. I mean, that's good.
0: Yeah.
2: But when you get the encouragement through a song on the Z that has scripture and the truth in it, that God, you know, as far as the East is from the West, that's how far He removes your sin. Like he throws it to the bottom of the ocean, doesn't ever think about it again. Those are the kinds of truths that you hear through your songs on Z88.3.
0: And if you can give, give now. 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We have so many thank yous to give out, but I almost want to create a goal. Can we? Is it too soon?
2: No, never too soon.
0: Okay.
2: Five families right now stepping up. 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This is going to really move your Z forward. 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

0: 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My name is Elise and Tracy's here, and it's Fundraiser 2027.
1: And it makes such a difference when you hear a story and you realize I can be a part of bringing Jesus to someone's heart, you know, bringing that comfort. And Crystalline, she sent us an email. She listens to your Z, and she said she just received a diagnosis for her toddler that was earth-shattering. She said heartbreaking. She was crying. She was asking God, why? And a song came on that really consoled her on the Z, and it was, you know, talking about how flowers grow in the valley and just needing a little more time to grow, but that God was in control, and holding that watering can just brought tears to her eyes. And she kind of felt like God was reminding her he is in control and that he would take care of her little flower even through the storm. And so Crystalline is thanking you right now if you can give, because these next months, days, months, it's not going to be easy. And I'm asking you, would you give on her behalf so that as she's, you know, at the bedside with her little one.
0: Sure. When she has to get in the car and she can just, sometimes you need that to yourself moment, and then you turn on a song and you go, okay, I'm grieving. I don't have to grieve in front of anyone, but God sees me and there's some comfort coming through those speakers. And it's the feeling that we want to share this throughout the community. That's why we're here, and that's what we would love to do, and we are hoping that you want us to continue to do that. Please help fund us for 2027. 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And what a perfect song if we were going to pick a theme song for Fundraiser this year. I know God's story comes first, but when you give, God is on the move on your Z.

0: 88.3. It is 12:16. Elise and Tracy with you this afternoon as fundraiser continues. It is Monday, September 21st. Tomorrow, first day of fall.
1: Yeah.
0: Nice, cooler temperatures today. I think people might be, you know, in a little better mood because they're not sweating. And thank you for showing up. We have so many folks to thank.
1: Angela in Orlando just gave a $100 gift.
0: Thank you.
1: Wow. Julia in Palm Coast, that $30 a month. There you go.
0: Yes, thank you.
1: John and Judy in Apopka just gave. And we heard from Karen in Winter Garden. She's on board. Brenda and Jeff in Mascot just gave $100 too.
0: We have a friend in Apopka that's going to do an ongoing $50 a month.
1: Yes.
0: Darla in Altamont, one time, $365. Thank you. And Leah also... David in Kissimmee and Anthony in Claremont. I'm sorry if I'm overlapping because there are so many and I'm scrolling through and it's jumping all over the place.
1: You go, girl.
0: An anonymous,
1: you do it.
0: $600. Richard in St. Cloud. Thank you so much for helping keep the Z, keeping the songs pumping through the Z, keeping Jesus in our community.
1: You know, we heard from Crystalline. I just shared her story and she just got a diagnosis for her toddler. That she says just it's earth shattering and heartbreaking. And she's just crying out to God and asking why. And she turned on your Z. And a song just, she said, reminded me that God is in control and he's going to take care of her little one. As a mom, you get news sometimes that just takes the breath right out of you.
0: Mm-hmm.
1: And to have, you know, a song that can remind you that God is in control and that he's walking with you through it. That's what you do when you give. You provide those moments.
0: And it's needed.
1: I don't mean to, but it's needed because we want to be there for Crystalline as she's going through this with her toddler. And it's going to take, I'm just telling you, 10 families here in the next 10 minutes doing that dollar a day.
0: We can do that.
1: Staying on track.
0: 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Think about Crystalline as you listen to this next song as well. Franny Cash. I'll tell you the name in just a minute. 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

0: 88.3 1222. I think that I just want to address business teams for a moment, because I do love our business team directory. I've been on there before, and people do call in and ask, because there's a trust with the Z, and that trust extends to your business when you're on the business team member. So maybe you've walked into a business. I did just yesterday after church. My good friend and I, we have our favorite coffee shop that we go to, and then sometimes other members after the service they attended will all meet there. So we kind and probably stay longer than they'd like us, but that's okay. They have great coffee and great food. But I walked in, and usually they have Bob Ross playing on the TV, and that's kind of the vibe of the place. It's Just Love Coffee in Claremont. And just yesterday, walked in and immediately felt there was Christian song that they were playing in there, and all of a sudden the vibe completely changed. Mm-hmm. And my girlfriend and I, we always have our Jesus talks in there, and it was like sitting on the, because we were sitting on a couch, it was like having a blanket around us and sitting there. We had one of the best conversations I think that we have ever had. And if you get that feeling when you listen to Christian music or worship music, that's what the Z is providing, that little connection to God that just anchors you in a moment. And the feels there, if you haven't felt it. So business team members have been chiming in, and we could use a few more. So thank you to Advantage Air Conditioning, Refrigeration, and Appliance, Inc. in Eustis. 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
1: So five families. 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

0: You're an overcomer. There's Mandisa. I'm Tracy with Elise. And thank you to Winnie in Orlando. Just did 365.
1: There's one of the 10 needed.
0: 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Thank you for that gift.
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1: 1229 right now, wherever you're at, you're getting in the car to go somewhere, I'm going to help you out. There's some Z88.3 stress saver traffic, and the only thing eastbound I-4 is a little typical congestion. Osceola Parkway to the 535 slow you down about 12 minutes. I-95 heading southbound, if you're approaching State Road 40 in Ormond, the left shoulder is blocked from an earlier accident, and as you're approaching Ugaley Boulevard, left shoulder also blocked from an earlier accident. 408, your east-west expressway heading eastbound on the off-ramp to State Road 417. There is a crash. It is on the shoulder. Use caution as you're going through there. That's your Z88.3 Stress Saver Traffic.
0: 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So if you could give right now, it would really keep things on track. 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It's a pretty nice day. Partly sunny. We're going to see some clouds, but sun, and there could be some showers. We'll keep an eye on the radar if anything turns severe. Don't expect it, but it is Central Florida. So we'll get you weather warnings first to help you keep your family safe. It's going to be 88.
1: 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It's 84 in Ocala and 85 in Orlando.

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0: Z88.3 at 12:38. My name is Elise. Tracy is here with me. And the theme for a 2027 fundraiser has been God's story. And the stories are, I think you'll see yourself in these stories as we're playing them. This is Nori.
1: I have been blessed by the Z ever since it aired 30 years ago. I remember one day we were on our way to high school and the Z started to play. And I've been listening to the Z ever since. My children grew up on the Z. And just recently, my son accepted Jesus as his Lord and Savior. And I praise God for this station. My grandson listens to this station. And it's always been a blessing to me.
2: You might be in that role right now as a grandparent. And you've been listening for years and years. And your parents played it for you. And look at it this way. You can now pay it forward. You know, where there are so many families in the past that supported the Z so that you could listen and just really soak it in. And now, envision yourself getting on the field where you're like, it's our turn now. I've never given before, but I want to make sure that it's here for, you know, so many other kids and families that are listening. So maybe you have kids in college or whatever, and you're thinking, well, that's done.
0: Yeah.
2: You still are so important. And so if you've never given before, would you give now?
0: And a little connection to home maybe as well. Take the Z app with you when you're in a new surrounding place, when you're doing something new, when you need a little extra comfort. 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And as we're playing the songs, connect with them. 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
2: 10 families right now at your dollar a day. Would you do that during this song? And we're still asking for 5 businesses to step up. 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

0: Z88.3 at 1243. My name is Elise. Tracy's here as well. Fundraiser 2027. And today is just a beautiful Monday.
1: Yeah. So nice. And Central Florida, I mean, we live in paradise.
0: We really do.
1: Well, this side of heaven. I mean, it's about as close as you can get to it.
0: Though, it's a Monday. You can live in the greatest, but it's still a Monday. And, you know, I feel like maybe we're a little bit behind, but I understand that on a Monday. We are all just kind of trying to get back into the week. But it is possibly maybe your lunch hour. And if you could take just a few minutes to help fund the Z, because we are listener supported and we do need the help. If you could call or text the word give, 321-500-4000. 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
1: Yeah, you and four others right now doing the dollar a day, $30 a month, 321-500-4000. 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Hey, Gloria in the Villages.
0: Thank you.
1: She just did that. 365. Audrey in Sanford, thank you for your gift. Christine and Ron in Davenport, they said, we'll do the 365. That is a dollar a day.
0: Thank you so much to William in Brooksville, who gave a gift. Tina in Port Orange.
1: Hey, Tina.
0: Yes. Darlene and Ray in Ocoee, that ongoing $30 a month. And Carol in Claremont, she's doing $30 a month. Also, Angie.
1: Angie.
0: I got to scroll. Woo. I got to scroll so I can see all of you. I will like to ask, though, if you feel like it and if you have time, please add a little note, because I'd love to know where you listen to the Z, or maybe what your favorite song that you hear on the Z is, what's affecting you right now. I just love if you could include a little note along with your gift. That'd be great.
1: So you and four others, while we listen to Lincoln Brewster, would you give your dollar a day, $30 a month, and five businesses? Be the first one to step up. Can't wait to see what you do, what your business is. 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

0: Lincoln Brewster at 1249. I'm Tracy. 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
1: All right, we have to hear from Lauren because I think this, living in the Central Florida area, we all get this, right?
2: I've lived in Central Florida for over 20 years, and lately the traffic has been getting so bad that I have started to experience a lot of anxiety and fear when driving. It was getting so bad that I didn't want to go anywhere if I had to drive. One day about a year ago, I was driving and the anxiety was so bad, so I started to pray. During my prayer, a car got in front of me with the Z88.3 bumper sticker, and to me, that was my sign. I turned off my regular playlist and I put on the Z, and I haven't changed the station since. I drive to work with Ellis and Tyler. I return home with Shadow and Grace or Paco. The music is beautiful. It eases my anxiety. It makes me calm. The DJs, they're so relatable. They're fun to listen to. It just makes everything just so much calmer and more peaceful. I'm so grateful to God and Jesus for the Z and what it has done to help me every day and help ease my anxiety.
0: You know what it's like to have that panic or just that overwhelmed feeling, especially when you're on I-4 or 95 or whatever, you know, and to hear a song that brings you a calm feeling, peaceful, knowing that God is in control. You're probably thinking, me too.
1: Yes.
0: And I need that. So would you give right now? You are needed. Five families during this next song to stay on track. In fact, we're a little bit behind. So could you help make up just a little bit of ground? You and four families at $1 a day and still looking for five businesses before we get to 1 o'clock. Be the first one to pop up right now.
1: Call or text the word give 321-500-4000. 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

0: Z88.3, 1254. We are just about to 1 o'clock. So if this was your lunch hour, it's nearing
1: the
0: end. I'm sorry.
1: Hey, Gloria in the Villages, she just became one of those five needed
0: yes,
1: at that dollar
0: you.
1: A day. Susie
0: thank
1: and
0: you.
1: Coco, and also Viviana in Orlando. So that brings it down to two families
0: that
1: right now.
0: That is so fantastic. Two
1: dollar
0: more families.
1: A day.
0: And you know what? If you're new and if you're just tuning into the Z and you're feeling the songs and you're going, wow, this really suits me. Would you give today? We want to be funded for 2027, but we need you to do that. Call or text the word give, 321-500-4000. 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So if you are new to the station, please come in. We're inviting you in. Join the family.
1: There's so many different walks of life
0: yes.
1: that come to your Z.
0: Mm-hmm.
1: And the reason they come is to just find, you know, that comfort, that encouragement, the message of Jesus. And when you give, you make that happen. So, all right. So two families, Elise, let's move forward.
0: Yes.
1: You and one other, and let's keep on moving.
0: And maybe business teams. Can we get a couple business teams in here? I really think there are so many businesses that would benefit from being on our business. I would love to see any businesses deal with mental health.
1: Yeah.
0: I would love to see
1: thank
0: more.
1: Thank you for that gift.
0: Thank you. I would also love to see more Christian attorneys or anybody in the business that wants to connect that way.
1: Oh, maybe a little spa.
0: Oh, Tracy.
1: Maybe you do some facials and maybe you do some pedicures.
0: I'm
1: something.
0: Just going to, well, you know what? You just said it
1: that's
0: right
1: what
0: there.
1: We want.
0: That's what, yeah. Call or text the word give, 321, from
1: come
0: your
1: on.
0: Lips to God's ears. 321-500-4000 or stand with your Z.
1: Come on.
0: That's
1: stand
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0: Z88.3 at 1 o'clock on the dot. My name is Elise. Tracy's here as well. I'm going to give you a quick look at the rose. 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And if you'd like to include a note, they do come right into the studio, and I would absolutely love to read that. It doesn't have to be read on the air. It's between, it can be just between you and I, just a little note that says, this is what the Z means to me. You can do that. Z88.3 Stress Saver Traffic, I-4 eastbound, Osceola Parkway to the 535. It's a typical 12-minute delay. I-4 westbound looks good. On I-95, if you're heading northbound, as you approach State Road 442 in Edgewater, this accident has all lanes blocked, so an alternate to get around is going to be US 1. On the 429, heading northbound as you're approaching Plant Street, an accident, actually, the accident has caused some debris in the road, and the two center lanes are blocked. So on the 429, as you're traveling northbound, approaching Plant Street, be careful. That stuff comes up, yeah, kind of quick. Two center lanes are blocked. Everything else looks good. That's your Z88.3 Stress Saver Traffic.
1: Just a delightful day, sunshine and
0: delightful.
1: Some clouds. I don't ever use that, but it is delightful.
0: It doesn't look like a Tracy, where honestly.
1: No. I'd be like, man, it's nice today.
0: I don't believe you, so I'm going to look at the radar and see if it really is delightful.
1: Is it? Is there any rain?
0: Maybe Brevard County might not be agreeing with you,
1: okay.
0: But maybe a little bit of East Seminole might not agree with you, but
1: okay.
0: Everybody else does.
1: Sorry. We do have the chance for some rain, and you're getting it a little bit. 50% chance. It's going to be 88 for the high.
0: It is currently 85 in Melbourne, Daytona Beach, 81. It's 85 in Ocala. Also, 85 in Orlando.
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2: 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Answer a couple questions and

0: Z88.3. It is well with my soul. I'm Tracy. Elise is here too. It's 107. And you're welcome in to the giving family right here at Z88.3. What are you playing? Is this Star Wars?
1: I feel like with Ellis.
2: It's Superman.
0: Oh, Superman.
2: Because we need some new folks, and we need them to fly in and be our Superman. So we need a hero.
0: I was ignoring it at first, and
2: I know,
0: I'm like,
2: I can see it in your eyes.
0: 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Elise is getting way too much joy out of that.
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0: gift
2: in the same place. Thank you so much. $1 a day, $30 a month. 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Before, can we just put a quick goal in there? Because I've got two songs that I think it could be somebody's, I know it's somebody's song.
0: Yeah.
2: Demons is a huge favorite. If you are new to the station, that may be a song that kind of maybe drew you in.
0: Josiah Queen.
2: Yeah.
0: Love
2: so
0: him.
2: What about coming up with the next two songs? Could we set a goal?
0: Yeah. So if you've never given before, welcome in every single year. So it's been 31 years the Z has been here in this community. And so to get to another year, it really does take you, if you've never given before, new families coming in. So How about this? 10 new givers, you've never given, be one of the 10 in two songs.
2: I so love it.
0: Whatever, you know, you're thinking, the Z is mine. I
2: yes.
0: love the station. I want it to be here. You've
2: yes.
0: never given. Be one of the 10 now. 321-500-4000 or go to

0: 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That's Josiah Queen at 112. I'm Tracy. Elise is here too. And you are welcome into giving. Dennis in Rockledge just gave that dollar a day.
1: Thank you so much. $3.65.
0: So that was one song. We had a two song little challenge.
1: Yes, we
0: did. If you've never given and you're brand new to giving at the Z, you'd be one of the 10 needed. 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It really does touch people in places that you might not even know.
1: This is your second song, so if you've got it in you, I know you do, give online at standwithyourz.com. 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

0: Z88.3 at 117. That was Sidewalk Prophets and Father Let It Be. My name is Elise. Tracy's here with me. We've been listening to stories because the theme of this year's fundraiser, 2027, we are listener funded. And the theme is God's story. And I want to share Jennifer's story.
1: Z is a wonderful radio station. And if I could choose any station, it's always Z. I have been all hours of the night. I worked the second 3 to 11 shift, and I worked overnight shifts. And Z is always on in my car and in my home. I have put it on when I have patients that are bedridden and can't move. And if I'm allowed to, I will put on Z just to soothe their soul, to help them sleep and help them go through, you know, medical issues. I put it on wherever I'm allowed to. And so it stays on basically 24 hours with me. I use the app. So if I'm out walking, jogging, exercising, and they make it easily accessible that you can hear God's message through music. It's positive. It's uplifting. I have countless times when it has just lifted my soul in the middle of trouble, struggle, stress. And I'm grateful for it because not every state, not every city, not every country has this beautiful station that is playing this godly music that is helping us to get through.
2: Jennifer telling us that she plays the Z for patients. And it just reminds me of what Jesus himself said. He said, I needed clothes and you clothed me. I was sick and you looked after me. I was in prison. You came to visit me. I know your heart wants to love others. And sometimes, you know, we can't walk into a hospital room or you're working, you're taking care of other things, but you can reach the sick this way. You know, straight from Jennifer, that she's playing the Z. So when you give, you're going into that hospital room.
0: Somebody's in their value. Somebody needs a song. We're asking you to give. 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

0: Z88.3. Good afternoon. It is 1:22. Elise, along with Tracy, it is Fundraiser 2027. And we are Listener Funded, and we're looking for your help. And we are sharing stories. And I would love to share a story with you. This is Genevieve. I've been listening to you guys since the station was born. 3 years ago, I was diagnosed with cancer. I was terrified, especially because I didn't know how to tell my family. I called the Z, and Tyler answered. I just started crying. I told her I had uterine cancer and didn't know how to tell my family. She encouraged me to tell them and reminded me that they would be there for me. Since then, I've gone through surgeries, radiation, and ongoing treatments. It's been a long and difficult journey, but I keep telling myself that I can't give up because then cancer wins. Tyler kept up with me through all of this. Thank you for being there, for praying for me, and for continuing to check on me. Thank you all for being there, for your listeners, and for God. God bless you and you guys for all that you do.
1: 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There's so much that goes on behind the scenes, that praying, that real person, Tyler in the morning, that was there. And she's here because you give, because you provide a place for our friend Genevieve to come, a place for you to come. You can turn on your favorite songs any way today. I mean, it's 2026. You can hear the songs you want. You choose the Z because there are people here who love you and will pray with you. And we're praying to the same God. We're praying to the same Jesus that we all need. Would you be a part of that?
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0: He has been for 31 years at the Z. And we just got a gift from a friend in Orlando at $2,000.
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1: 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I-4 eastbound Osceola Parkway to State Road 535. Count on an extra 12 minutes to get through. Only other incident, I-95 heading northbound approaching State Road 442 in Edgewater. Traffic is backed up to approaching mile marker 243. This accident does have all lanes blocked, so an alternate to get around is going to be US 1. That is your Z88.3 stress saver traffic.
0: 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Partly sunny today. We do have some showers around, but 50% chance of it this afternoon. We're going to be up to 87 for the high and then clear tonight, 72.
1: It's currently 83 in Melbourne, 81 in Daytona Beach, 85 in Ocala, and 85 in Orlando.

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2: right.
1: Thank you for your gift. Diane and Christopher in DeLance, stepping into that family gift of $365.
2: Yes.
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2: All right. 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
1: yes,
2: team.
1: Yes, thank you.
2: $100 a month. 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We had a friend in Eustis at $1,095. What?
1: That's amazing.
2: John and Laura in Winter Park, they said we can do $1,200. Megan in Windermere, $1,000. It's taking all of us doing our part. Could you do the $30 a month? Or if you are listening and you can maybe give a larger gift, it is at that moment in fundraiser for your radio station where we do ask some families that are in this community that might be able to do a $10,000 gift, a $5,000 gift. Would you do that now? It really does help, you know, make up some ground. And
1: it
2: you could have been
1: a difference.
2: Yeah, a big difference. And I know it's not for everyone. I really do. So if you're, if you choked when I said 10,000, yeah. Me too. But I mean, you know, it's a number. And mm-hmm. God, I think, kind of sets us aside sometimes, different seasons in our life when he wants you to, you know, maybe give that larger gift and be a part of the God stories at 321-500-4000. So maybe a family that could do $10,000 or $5,000, call us now.
1: And in this song, if we could get five more families to do that dollar a day, help us make a difference, because more people listening to this song and getting all the feels, Francesca Battistelli, and He Will. And we know He will.
2: Yes.
1: And if you can help, call or text the word give, 321-500-4000.

0: Z88.3, he will. It's 142. I'm Tracy. 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Maybe $10,000. 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
1: 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And I found this radio station, and it just gave me a lift. Like, God reached out and touched me himself. He just lifted me up out of that dark space, out of that dark place. And like, shine like sunshine. Like, I love this radio station, and I wish I could give so much more. And I just want to say thank you to the people who can, and God bless them, and bless those who can't. I just thank this radio station for being here.
0: Donna, thank you for sharing with us. You know, when you're in that dark place and you think there's no way out of this, and then it's like a light shining, you have those moments where you're like, I don't see a way out of this. It just feels so heavy. And then, you know, song after song comes on just for you in that moment. And it's the light of Jesus shining through that song. And Donna's saying, I gave, and I'm sorry it wasn't a lot, but she loves this radio station. And she said, thank you if you can give. Would you maybe stand right alongside Donna and say, I can give, and I'm going to give for you. I'm going to stand in the gap. I already give $30 a month, but here's $365 on top of that. Let's do it, Z family. Let's say to Donna, we're with you.
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0: 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It's 1:48. I'm Tracy, and Elise is here too. 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And you hear a song on the Z, and it's more than just a song. There's moments with God that really people are just thirsting for.
1: Donna suffered with depression. We just heard her story. She was in a really dark place, and she couldn't see a way out. So Donna told us that when she listened to the Z, it was like a light, and it encouraged her, and she is just so grateful. And she did give, and she was apologizing that she couldn't give as much as her heart wanted to. She mentioned that she appreciates those who give. And so the best we can do is to ask you, could you give? Could you stand in the gap in support of Donna, all the Donnas? There's a lot of Donnas out there, and there's a lot of folks who gets to you. 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And during this next song, Cece gets to all of us.
0: Yes, she does.
1: And Jesus is why we're here. And this is a beautiful song. We only have 10 minutes. Could we just get 5 families at $1 a day?
0: Standing with Donna. I'll do it. I can do the dollar a day. I'm going to stand in the gap. I'm going to give. Donna just saying that, I'm sorry my gift wasn't enough. Donna, you did more than enough. You shared your story. You inspired us. And now our turn to say yes. I'm going to stand in the gap for you. And when you're in that dark moment, you will have a song straight to your heart from God. Go to standwithyourz.com.

0: Z88.3. That's CC Winans. It's 154. I'm Tracy, along with Elise. Thank you to Gussie in Melbourne. $100 gift.
1: Thank you.
0: Deborah in Deltona doing that. Ooh. Dollar a day, $30 a month. We heard from Betty in Oak Hill with a gift. Carlos in Apopka. Anita in the Villages. She's loving it. Standing in the Gap with Donna. We've got a friend in Mount Dora who did that. And Bill in Kissimmee, $30 a month.
1: Thank you so much. We are going down the list, and I have lost my place.
0: Well, I got you. Here's the number, 321-500-4000. 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I mean, we've got about one more song, and really needing 10 families at that dollar a day. 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Still asking for a family that might be able to do a $10,000 gift. Your Z really does need that that gift level at this point of
1: Absolutely.
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0: Z88.3 at 158. My name is Elise. Tracy's been along with me for the midday show today. I so appreciate her being here. It's Fundraiser 2027. Let me see if you're out on the roads. Maybe I can help you get around town. I-4 eastbound Osceola Parkway to the 535. That looks like a 12-minute delay. I-4 westbound looks good. On I-95 northbound, this is where we have an incident, and it's blocking all lanes as you're approaching State Road 442 in Edgewater. That traffic is backed up to approaching mile marker 243. Again, all lanes are blocked. So if you need an alternate to get around that, US-1, that'd be your best go around. And that is your Z88.3 Stress Saver Traffic.
1: Thank you to Gail and Claremont. Just gave a $1,000 gift. There
0: Thank
1: we go.
0: Thank you so much.
1: Luke and Claremont just gave a gift. And our friend, another friend in Claremont doing 365. Thank you
0: Fantastic.
1: So much. Could you give right now your gift, that dollar a day, at standwithyourz.com? Looks like we are going to be dealing with some of these showers throughout this afternoon. And 87 is our high. We're going to be clear tonight, 72.
0: It is currently 83 in Melbourne, Daytona Beach, 81. 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

0: Thank you for that gift online. 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Somebody giving. And Grace, if you would please make that noise. Oh, she does it so well. We're shadowing Grace. It's your Z's fundraiser for next year. 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You got so many people. 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
1: You know what I'm blown away with, Shadow?
0: What's that?
1: Over the weekend, our sweet friend Denise, who just came in over the weekend, and to all of you who got a chance this weekend, because so many people just listen on the weekend, and God bless you if you were able to take that moment out of your busy weekend and just say, you know what? I want to make sure the Z Ministry is here because that's what keeps us going even through our busy weekend.
0: Absolutely. 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

0: 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And if you've given already, thank you. If you listen for years and always felt like, you know what, somebody else is going to give, well, maybe you could claim ownership in your Z this year. And here's the reason why. Here's our friend Shannon.
1: I listen to you guys morning, noon, and night. And I've been struggling to decide if I'm going to be able to give. I lost my home in a fire, and we have been displaced. And the 88.3 has been a blessing. And it has inspired me where I'm at the point where I pray for strangers in stores. That's how much my faith has grown. In the name of Jesus, I am blessed, and I am praying that everyone gives. And I will be giving on my payday. I don't have much, but I have to give.
2: Oh, my goodness. Thank you, Ms. Shannon. You are a blessing to everyone. In fact, everyone that has said, we want to be part of the Z Giving family, you're a blessing to others that are listening right now. Could you do that? Let's get your Z ministry funded for 2027. And that's what we're doing. You've done it for the last 31 years. Another year, we're going to come together as one big Christian family and make sure the Z is here for everyone that needs that moment of hope, that moment of encouragement, that moment of being a community, a family together, just like for Shannon, who lost everything when she lost her home in a fire, but yet she said, man, the Z means so much to me, I have to give.
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0: The 88.3, it is 2:15. Happy Monday. Thank you so much if you've given to your Z Ministry, as we're trying to get funded for 2027. We're shadowing Grace. It is 2:15.
1: We're working on it.
0: Yeah, we are working on it. But you know what? Thank you to so many of you that have decided to jump in and say, we want our Z Ministry here for another year. And just heard from our friend Shannon, who lost her home in a fire. And yet she said she had to give to the Z because it was listening, shout out to the Z, that got her through the most difficult time. I can't even fathom losing your home in a fire. And that's what it's all about, being here when you need the Z the most.
1: There's a gift of $30 ongoing a month, $365 single gift, or whatever God is leading you to give. You thought about it, you prayed about it, and you say, I'm in. Let's make that gift now. Whatever gift, it's between you and God. You can go to your telephone, call or text the word give, 321-500-4000. 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Lord.

0: you on a Monday afternoon. Thank you so much for hanging out with us. We're Shadow and Grace, Z Fundraiser 2027. And we do this once a year. Get your Z funded for 2027, another year. And it's all listener funded. It is all you that have done this. So thank you so much to everyone that's jumped in. Like our friend Donna in Ocoee said, I'm going to do that $30 monthly. That is the backbone of your Z. That's that $30 monthly. Or if you'd like to, a dollar a day, a $365 gift. That would be so lovely. Thank you to Samuel in Orlando doing a $100 gift. And our friends, Alicia and Robert.
1: They had some nice things to say.
0: In Orlando, thank you for that $30 monthly ongoing. Their note says, I want to thank Z88.3 for always being there for me. There have been times where I felt totally down and lost, but when I hear you on the radio and you give such encouragement and love, it just lifts me right up. The songs are just amazing to my soul, and even my grandchildren have grown up with the Z, and it's wonderful when your grandson listens to it himself, and he's now 19. Whoa. I love that. The Z has been a blessing. Thank you so much. Oh, Alicia, Robert, God bless you. They're doing that $30 ongoing monthly gift. And you know what, Shadow? She hit something, right?
1: What's that?
0: It's generational now.
1: Mm-hmm.
0: We've been here for what, 31 years?
1: Mm-hmm.
0: Generations now. If you grew up listening to it, I bet you have kids. You probably even have grandkids.
1: Mm-hmm.
0: How lovely to have the Z here for your grandkids.
1: And your gift, no matter what generation you may be, your gift doesn't have to look like anyone else's. It's between you and God. We're going to ask for it now, though. Say that, yeah, I'm in with the Z for 2027. Whatever God is putting on your heart, let's give it today. Let's give it now as we listen to Chris Tomlin sing your gift at StandWithYourZ.com.

0: Chris Tomlin and our God, Z88.3, it is 225, Shadow and Grace, as we do Z Fundraiser 2027, trying to get your Z Ministry funded for another year. Thank you very much to our friend in St. Cloud Online. That's where they did their giving and left a little note for us. Love you all from early a.m. till late p.m. Prayer for our Jewish brothers and sisters. God bless you for that gift. And we also have Debbie in Mineola said, count me in, $100 gift. Another friend in Umatilla said, I want to be part of the Z family, and they blessed the Z with a $100 gift.
1: Thank you, Umatilla.
0: Yay!
1: 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Stress saver traffic, big problems. I-95 northbound, where all lanes are blocked in Edgewater. State Road 442, that's where the problem is. Crashes all lanes down for now. Need to take US 1. I-4 eastbound is going to be slow at Disney Springs. I-4 westbound, we got to tap the brakes. Princeton Street to Colonial. That is Z88.3, stress saver traffic.
0: Checking out Z-Land radar right now. Looks like areas near Holapaw, Deer Park are getting some pretty strong storms.
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0: Thank you very much for that. But right now, looking at Z-Land radar, nothing severe. If it does turn severe, we'll let you know immediately. In the meantime, for Z-Land today, we do have that 50% chance of some rain and thunderstorms still coming our way. But I love our high temp, only around 88.
1: It is 83 in Melbourne, in Daytona Beach 81. 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
0: Z88.3, Z fundraiser for 2027. Would you please jump in now? 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If you've never given, but you've been listening all this time and the Lord has been talking to you, could you do that gift now? 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

0: 88.3. It's our fundraiser for next year, along with the Grace. My name is Shadow. It is 2:32, and thank you for your gift. Everyone that comes in moves the Z closer to where we want to be to get fully funded for next year. Our friends at Lake Mary, Cliff and Janet, they're doing a single gift of $365. Same thing for Robert and Susan in Winter Springs.
1: Nice.
0: $365, as we said before, that is the backbone of your Z. And Cameron and Preston in Melbourne, thank you for your gift.
1: Yeah. 2:32, it is Shadow and Grace, and it is a Z Fundraiser 2027, and we just love talking to you and love talking about what the Z means to you.
0: Yeah, what I really love, Grace, is when somebody will call, a mom or a dad will call in and tell us how much their kids love listening to the Z.
1: I know.
0: Here's Connie.
1: Oh, yeah.
2: So Matthew is 7. He's got level 1 autism, and he's met Ellis and Tyler and Nathaniel's Hope. And we have a Z88 bumper sticker on our car. And every time he hears the radio station, is that my Z? Who's on? Oh, look, it's Paco. Oh, look, it's Shadow. Hi, Grace. He'll talk to you all day long in my car. He swears you guys can hear him. My son loves you. He's the only thing that we listen to in the car. I love hearing him sing. I love him being so happy and learning about Christ in his own way.
1: Wow. Learning about Christ in his own way, and he's happy. Isn't that what we want for all our children?
0: That says it all.
1: Doesn't it? I mean, oh, little Matthew, I know you're listening right now. We love you too, sweetheart. God bless you. That is what your gift does. Your gift makes it possible to protect our children. That's what it's all about. That's the goal we have, really, as one Christian family. You know that turning on the Z, it's safe for the little ears. Will you make sure the Z is here for 2027 for all the little ears listening now or tomorrow or even next year? Safe for the little ears, just jump in now and give.
0: If you're thinking, I want to be a part of the Z, join us now, $30 ongoing monthly, single gift of $365. 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

0: Z88.3 238, Shadow and Grace, thank you for being here and thank you for your gift. Everyone that comes in moves the Z closer to getting fully funded for next year. It's our fundraiser. Juan in Ocala jumping in with a gift of $365.
1: Thank you.
0: A friend in Claremont saying, yes, I'm in with the Z next year. Thank you for the gift. That's somebody giving online. StandWithYourZ.com. And that friend in Claremont's doing $365 as well.
1: Oh, thank you. Thank you. Thank you. God bless you. It is 2:38. You are making sure that the Z is here for the little ears another year with every gift you give. It doesn't matter the size, every gift. We just heard from our friend Shannon, whose 7-year-old little boy Matthew, special needs baby, loves the Z. And she said, Shannon said, he is so happy all the time, and it makes her happy to see him learning of Christ in his own way. And honestly, I have to tell you that that makes us, all of us who work here at the Z, so happy to hear. Because knowing that this station is bringing children to Christ, singing along in the back seat or at home, or, you know, it just, it, what a beautiful thing. And we know it brings others to the Z that are older kids like us too, right, Shadow?
0: If you say so, yes.
1: That is why we are called. That's what we're called to do.
0: Yes,
1: that's what we're called to do, to bring others to Christ.
0: Amen.
1: That is our goal here at the Z. And your gift, every single gift, is a part of it as well.
0: Hey, we're running a little behind today. 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We're going to ask for a $30 ongoing monthly gift, or whatever you and God have talked about. 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

0: Jeremy Camp on the Z88.3, Shadow and Grace. It's 2:43. Want to say thank you to Anita in the Villages giving to the Z's fundraiser for next year.
1: Thank you
0: very
1: much.
0: Carlos in Apopka, thank you for a gift. Betty in Oak Hill, listening to the Z as well. Thank you for your generous gift. We're Shadow and Grace. We were just talking about Z bumper stickers. Grace and I were the other day, and I don't think sometimes people realize just how powerful they are. Yeah.
2: I was stopped at a stoplight, and this stranger, a nice man, he asked me to roll down my window, and he said, "Thanks for advertising for the Z. They're an awesome station." And I said, "I know." Yay, Z! See, and this is something that you don't have to spread because I'm no, so I'll tell everybody. Okay. But I just wanted to let you know, yay, Z!
1: No! We need to bring her on as a cheerleader.
0: Yeah.
1: Oh, thank you so much for spreading the love of the Z. Bumper stickers are powerful.
0: Awesome.
1: And
0: it is
1: amazing how many people tune in. They see a bumper sticker, especially if they're new to the area, right, Shadow?
0: Mm-hmm.
1: They're new to the area and they see it and they're like, "What is that?"
0: Yeah.
1: And then they find us and they fall in love with the music because the music is all about bringing everybody to Christ. And that is what your gift does. 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If you could do that now, we'd love to hear from you. We've got some great volunteers that are also excited to talk to you.
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1: Yay!

0: 88.3. That's Elevation Worship. That is Trust in God. And that's what we're all doing when you stand with your Z. Hey, thank you to Karma in Orlando. It's Z88.3's fundraiser for next year. Karma says, I believe in the Z. I want to be part of the family. She is stepping in not only with her gift of $35 monthly. She's going to double it up.
1: Wow.
0: Karma is doing $100 monthly so that another family can enjoy the Z. So what we call standing in the gap. 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
1: So we just heard from our friend Tara, our cheerleader, because she was like, yay, Z!
0: Yeah, that's Tara.
1: She was explaining how her Z bumper sticker got reaction from a complete stranger. And this stranger said, thank you for that gift. Uh-huh. Thank you for supporting the Z just by seeing the Z bumper sticker. Mm-hmm. That Z bumper sticker just does miracles out there because it brings so many people to this radio station. And then when they tune in, they're like, wait. That's a Christian radio station? They're so surprised because the music is just so beautiful and so awesome. And you hear not just great music, you hear positive thoughts, you hear prayers. And we go to great lengths to make sure this is a safe haven for all the families, for all your kids. We want it to be safe for the little ears. That is so something we take so seriously and to heart.
0: Let's make today the day you say, the Z matters to me. I want to keep it going. 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

0: Mike Tyler on the Z. That's perfectly. Z88.3. We're looking to get funded for next year. And thank you for your gift. And thank you for believing in what God is doing through your Z. We are Shadow and Grace. Big thank you to our friend Emine in Palm Bay. 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
1: Z88.3 Z fundraiser. I'm going to ask, Shadow, that we're a few minutes away from 3 o'clock, but I'm going to look ahead to the 3 o'clock hour.
0: Okay.
1: And businesses that are listening right now.
0: Oh, I know where this is going.
1: You're a big part of our Z family. You're the backbone. Your gift to businesses, if you're listening right now and you're able to jump in and say, we want to make sure the Z is there. You know the Z is playing in your offices. You've got customers that are just commenting on how much they love the Z. Could you make sure the Z is there for your business for 2027? Let's do five businesses.
0: Okay, five. What time?
1: Five businesses. I want them in the next hour.
0: Okay.
1: I'm going to give you a little time to discuss it. You got till 3.
0: Wow, but, she's pretty demanding there, isn't she?
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0: Z88.3, Tasha Layton. It is 259 Z Fundraiser. Thank you so much to everyone who jumped in this hour and said, we want to make sure the Z Ministry is here for another year, like our friend in Orlando that did that $50 gift.
1: Appreciate it.
0: Yeah, we love you so much. Our friend David doing a $400 gift. 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
1: Let's get you up to date. Stress saver traffic, I-4 westbound at Disney Springs. You see the right lane blocked. I-4 eastbound slow approaching Disney Springs as well. Northbound I-95, we still have all lanes blocked in Edgewater. This is approaching State Road 442. Got an alternate for you. It's best to try US 1 instead. And in Orlando, we've got two lanes blocked southbound on John Young at Consulate Drive. May want to take OBT, Orange Blossom Trail, instead. That's it. That's Z88.3 Stress Saver Traffic. And thank you for that gift at standwithyourz.com.
0: That's someone calling. I love it. Z-Land forecast. Okay, taking a look at our Z-Land radar. Looks like right now, Osceola, you are getting some heavy rain in some areas. In fact, you got a strong thunderstorm right over Narcoosee right now. It is moving west. Watch out with this one. Wind gusts up to 50 miles per hour and even possibly some pea-sized hail. So it is going to be affecting areas near St. Cloud, East Lake Toho, and even, like I said, Narcoosee. If it does turn severe, you know we got you covered. Weather warnings first to help you keep your family safe. In the meantime, 50% chance of more rain. Possible thunderstorms still coming our way. Our high today going to be around 88.
1: 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It's 86 in Ocala and in Orlando.
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1: Yeah.
0: And we are definitely believing in it that you are going to help fund your Z radio station, your Z ministry for another year. 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And I just know in my heart, it's going to happen again for 2027.
1: Thank you for giving as well.
0: Yes. Thank you so much to Laura and Jason. Champions Gate. I love this. They left us a little note. They gave online at standwithyourz.com. Laura wrote, I am giving $21 in honor of the 21st day of September.
1: There you go.
0: I love that.
1: Work for us.
0: That works.
1: Oh,
0: whatever
1: that
0: is
1: awesome.
0: Good for you, it all adds up. God bless you for that gift.
1: We're also thinking of our moms and dads listening. So much to do around the house, at work, at home, the kids. And on top of all that, finding a safe place for the kids on the radio dial. Here's our friend Celeste.
2: 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I have four kids under the age of five. That's all we listen to. And they all, like, they're all like, can you please put on our Christian music? Like, every time we get in the car, they don't even want to watch their movies. It's like, they want to listen to worship. So it's so awesome. We love you guys.
0: God bless you, Mama Celeste.
1: Uh-huh.
0: Four kids under the age of five.
1: Wow.
0: Let's stop for a moment and think, take that in.
1: A moment of silence, please, for Celeste.
0: My goodness.
1: Oh, that's great.
0: But you know what? She's definitely leaning into the Z, helping her with her babies as they have taken ownership of the Z.
1: That's right.
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1: Mm-hmm.
0: And they're right. 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It is your Z ministry. We're listener supported. We wouldn't be here if it wasn't for you. I mean, thank God the Z came to be, and we knew that there was a need to hear the Lord's music and to hear His word. That is the Z ministry's entire goal, to make sure it's a safe haven for the entire family. And you have done it every single year. Your gift has kept the Z here. So we're asking you, get your Z ministry funded for 2027.
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0: 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And thank you for believing in what God is doing through your Z. Where it's our fundraiser for next year. Your Z is running a little bit behind, but we're going to get there and your gift matters. Big thank you to David and Jill in Palm Bay for your $30 ongoing monthly gift.
1: Thank you.
0: There's Tricia in Winter Park. Same thing.
1: Oh, nice.
0: She's doing a single gift of $365. Taking care of it all today.
1: Yeah, and that is the backbone, isn't it?
0: It is.
1: That is the backbone. That $30 ongoing monthly gift. You can do that, or you can do that single gift of $365. So we just heard from Mama Celeste. Love her. She has four babies under the age of five.
0: Wow.
1: Boy, does she need the Z. But let me explain. Thank God her kitties love the Z. Celeste says they jump in the car and demand she puts on the Z.
0: Yep.
1: As they call it, their radio station. Mm-hmm. I love that. Because you know what? It is their radio station. You know, we are, make sure that we are safe for the little ears. We love to know that your children are being raised listening to the Word of God. The beautiful song that they get to sing, and there, this station is there for your kids. They've been there for you, maybe your grandkids now. It's a generational thing. I mean, we've been here for what, 31 years?
0: Yep.
1: So let's keep it going. We're looking to get funded for year 32.
0: And here it comes. And your Z family is showing up. We're going to keep it going now with your gift of a dollar a day. We're going to play Danny Gokey, Love God, Love People. And when we do, see, we just had two families come through. Now, you and just two more families during this song at 321-500-4000.
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0: of people. Danny Gokey, Z88.3, it is Shadow and Grace at 318. Our Z fundraiser is on the way. A little bit behind.
1: But we'll get there.
0: We will get there by Friday. 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
1: Stress saver traffic. We got our I-95 northbound. All lanes are blocked in Edgewater. It's at State Route 442. Your alternate is US 1. I-4 eastbound, it's slow. Disney Springs, westbound I-4 up to speed. Do have a tap of the brakes. Princeton Street to Colonial Drive. And eastbound on 92 and Massachusetts Avenue, Lakeland Hills Boulevard. Got the left shoulder blocked. That's Z88.3, Stress Saver Traffic.
0: 319 Z Fund. Thank you for that. They're calling in. Yeah. Yes, Z Fundraiser 2027.
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0: 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I am still waiting for businesses, Shadow.
1: Okay, let's do it. You were looking for five businesses.
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0: 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Ain't no way.
1: Ain't no way.
0: It is 3:23. 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We're Shadow and Grace. 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
1: We're Shadow and Grace. We're thinking of you. And we thank you if you've given already as we think of our special needs families. I happen to be in one myself, yeah. And I wouldn't change a thing. Thank you for calling in at 321-500-4000 with that gift. I have a son who's special needs.
0: Yeah.
1: And when our special needs kids listen to the Z and find confidence, it means everything. 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
2: 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And that music actually... I listen to it every morning as I'm walking to school or riding my bike. That helps me out in the morning feel confident about what I'm doing today.
0: Wow. Yeah, so beautiful, James. God bless you, sweetie pea. That's you. That's your gift. You're the one helping James and so many others that are listening to the Z.
1: Yep.
0: Whether it's confidence they need or hope or encouragement.
1: Yeah.
0: Or even just a friend. Just a friend to know that someone is here on the other side of that microphone they can call in and talk to. That's you. You're doing all that. Your dollar is doing that. So could you jump in and make sure the Z Ministry is here for other James out there, for anyone that needs confidence or hope, encouragement, or just a friend.
1: All right, let's make today the day you say, yeah, I'm in for James. I'm in for our special needs friends. We're going to ask for your gift of $30 ongoing monthly or a single gift of $365.
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0: Man, I love that song. John Reddick, No Fear, Z88.3. 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
1: Checking the roads, Z88.3, stress safer traffic, I-4 eastbound, slow at Disney Springs, and now in Sanford from State Road 46 up to 1792. That's a 10-minute ride. I-4 westbound, 10 minutes added on that ride from Central Florida Parkway to Disney Springs. Now, a big heads up on I-95 northbound in Edgewater. We've down to just one lane blocked. Earlier, all lanes were blocked at State Road 442. We're down to one lane blocked, although the delays are still there. You may want to go with US 1 as your alternate. And the left shoulder's blocked in Lakeland, eastbound on 92 at Massachusetts Avenue. That is Z88.3, stress saver traffic.
0: Well, we do have a 50% chance of some rain and thunderstorms. Looking at some rain already coming down. Palatka, looks like you're getting doused with some rain. Areas in Orlando, even Altamont Springs. And in Kissimmee, we still have that strong storm in your area. It is near St. Cloud. This one does have some winds gusting up to 50 miles per hour. It is moving towards Kissimmee, St. Cloud, and Narcoosee, as I said. If it does turn severe, we will let you know. Weather warnings first to help you keep your family safe. In the meantime, for Z-Land, still have that 50% chance of some rain, possible thunderstorms. High today, going to be around 88.
1: 81 in Melbourne, in Daytona Beach, 82. Ocala and Orlando, 86.
0: Z Fundraiser 2027. 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
1: Let's do it now.
0: Yeah, you've done it for the last 31 years. God bless you. If you already jumped in, if you've been thinking about it, could you do it now? 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

0: I love that song, Peter Burton. Where would I be if I didn't have Jesus? Thank God I'll never know. Amen to that. Z8843 into Shadow and Grace. Our Z fundraiser is going on. And man, we cannot do this without you. Thank you so much to our friend Sherry in Melbourne, just doing that $100 gift. Our friend in Gloria in Ocala, another $100 gift. You know, if you've been thinking about it and you can do that now, we've got some awesome people that are waiting to talk to you. 321-500-4000, or you can text the word give, same number, 321-500-4000. 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
1: Hello, Shadow. I love you. Thank you. That's the note I love.
0: Hey, thank you for your... That's what you would write.
1: Probably. Hey, thank you for your gift. If you've already given, it's your Z's fundraiser for next year. And if you know you're going to be given, let's jump in now. 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You know, sometimes, even though we love it if everybody's in a great spot every hour of the day, that's not always the case. And sometimes a listener would come when they really need encouragement.
2: My 2.5-year-old daughter was recently diagnosed with cerebral palsy. And we had an MRI done yesterday. The scan showed no significant changes, which is the biggest blessing you can hear as a parent of a child with a neurological disorder. God's so good, and we have been praying around that like crazy. Even if we didn't get the results we wanted, he'd still be good and still is faithful. I wanted to share it because you guys are always on these crucial moments of either a breakdown moment or a moment of rejoicing, and just thankful for all y'all do.
0: My goodness. I can't even fathom being a parent and your child is ill. But the gratitude in her voice. Did you hear that?
1: Even if they wouldn't have gotten the great news they got,
0: yeah,
1: God is still good. And it just, we got some awesome listeners at the Z.
0: Well, you know, and she said, the Z is always on, you know, during the hard times, during the times of rejoicing. And that's, we just want to be there. We want to be there for you and your family and whatever it is that you're going through. If it's a moment of joy, yay, we want to celebrate with you. And if you're like this mama, you know, where your baby is so sick and you need someone to lean on, we want to be there with you and pray for you as well. But we can't do this without you. We're listener funded. This is all you. You and God. That's truly it. We trust every year that we'll get funded, and we're a little behind, but that's okay. We know our Lord's going to get us through this.
1: It's all good.
0: But if you want to be a part of this, you can be there and make this gift happen for everyone that needs to lean on the Z.
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0: 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And we heard from Kelly in Orlando doing a single gift of $100. Plus a friend at DeVaris. Thank you for giving.
1: Oh, thank you so much. This is what your gift is doing. Okay. You are there for folks like our friend who called us and let us know that their daughter diagnosed with cerebral palsy. And listening during tough times, during good diagnosis, through bad diagnosis, they leaned on the Z. Mm-hmm. And she said, just having you guys there helped their family get through this really difficult time. And that's what it's all about. The Z is there for you, whether you're celebrating some good news or maybe you're going through some really hard diagnosis right now with your children, or maybe it's just you. Whatever it is, we hope to be there with you. We love you, and we can't do this without you. You've been there for us for 31 years. We're supported by you, and you have every gift, every dollar you give is there to help another family, another person to hear that word of hope, that word of confidence, encouragement. It's all because of your gift.
0: 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We're going to play my favorite song here. I'll try not to sing along, Grace. But as we listen to Chandler Moore sing, God, I'm just grateful, looking for you and four other families with their gift, standwithyourz.com.

0: Words to live by. God, I'm just grateful to
1: Isn't
0: you.
1: Isn't that beautiful?
0: That's Chandler Moore, Z88.3. And I'll tell you what, someone needed to hear that song right now.
1: Yeah.
0: Thank you, God, for that song. We are doing Z Fundraiser. We're Shadow and Grace. And thank you so much for all your gifts. We got our friends Gloria and B in Rockledge. 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And Kelly said, I want in as well.
1: Thank you, $100
0: Kelly. 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
1: Stress saver traffic for you. I-95 northbound down to one lane that's closed now. The right lane blocked at Edgewater's State Road 442. You can try US 1 instead. All right, southbound at the Turnpike, debris has the right lane blocked just past the beach line. I-4 eastbound, slowdowns at Disney Springs and at 1792 in Sanford. Westbound I-4, it's busy from Central Florida Parkway to Disney Springs, and thank you for the gift. That is Z88.3, Stress Saver Traffic.
0: I am still looking for businesses.
1: Yes, we are.
0: Come on, it's Monday. I know Monday we do a lot of work.
1: All right, when it comes, I know you're talking about businesses here. You're busy here. What does somebody have to do to become a business team member?
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0: Nobody's casting crowns. Z88.3. I'm Shadow over there. That's Grace.
1: Hello.
0: Oh, she says hello.
1: Hello.
0: And hello to you. Thank you for giving if you've given already. It's your Z's fundraiser for next year. By the way, if you know you're going to be giving, let's jump in now at 321-500-4000 or online. 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Speaking of standing, how about Teresa and Dennis standing in the gap for a couple of families there? Teresa and Dennis in Apopka, they're giving on behalf of their family, plus they're giving for more. They're doing $100 ongoing monthly.
1: Wow.
0: To make sure the Z is there for other families that need the encouragement.
1: Yeah.
0: But they cannot give.
1: God bless
0: but they
1: you.
0: So need the Z.
1: Yeah, thank you. You know, we've been sharing stories, your God story. That moment when you felt God was talking to you. And thank you to those who have shared their stories with us and trusted us to share them with you that are listening. But not all our stories are recorded. We've got, we get some emails, and I have to share this one with you. A friend who wrote, "My husband passed away from cancer after suffering for almost 2 years with this disease. I was so devastated. I felt so lost. He was the love of my life, my best friend. When I turned to the radio for a distraction, the only station that I could get was the Z. No matter what I did, your station was the only one that would come through. It dawned on me that God was trying to tell me something, yeah. That this station, this music is what I needed yes. to hear. The one song that seemed to always be playing was Thy Will. And I believe that God was speaking to me through that song. 1 year later, I was able to get other radio stations, but by then I was hooked. Awesome. It'll be 10 years this December since my husband's passing. And I thank God for his grace and for speaking to me through your music. I'm forever thankful and grateful for all your compassionate words and the wonderful songs that touch people in so many ways. Oh, God bless you for sharing your story. And I just, wow. To be there for someone that's suffering so much. And God was really working through the Z. Mm-hmm. No other radio station, no. Shadow.
0: She wasn't able to get another single station. So, no coincidence there, Grace.
1: No, for others who need to know that God is with you, that's what the Z is here for. We want you to know our Lord, our Father in heaven loves you. And that song you need to hear at that moment to reinforce to you, you're not alone. And if the Z can play a small part in letting you know that the Lord is with you, it's our honor. Could you please keep the Z here for others who need to hear God's word? 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Here it is. 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

0: 93.3. 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
1: Stress saver traffic. No accidents on I-4 or our other major roads for the first time in a long time. I-4 eastbound has slowdowns in Sanford approaching 1792. Westbound I-4, it's busy at Disney Springs. If you're traveling southbound on I-95, it's busy in Melbourne as you approach Ellis Road. And the Turnpike southbound, it's slow from 192 to Kissimmee Park Road. That is 88.3, stress saver traffic.
0: Looking at our Z-Land radar, we do have some rain coming down, some storms as well. Nothing really severe, though, but right now, Tavares, you're getting hit. Altamont Springs, Coe, areas in Bay Lake, Kissimmee as well, and some areas in Osceola. But we are keeping an eye on the weather for you, as we always do. Anything severe, you will know immediately. Weather warnings first to help you keep your families safe. In the meantime, 50% still of some rain, even a possible thunderstorm as we see right now. If they do hit severe, we'll let you know. Our high today could get up to 88, but I think we're past that.
1: 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In Melbourne, it's 81, 84 in Daytona Beach, 90 in Ocala, in Orlando, 84.
0: Irina in Leesburg doing $100, right, and Michael Irina in St. Cloud said, you know what? 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

0: 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Shadow and Grace with you today. 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

0: ZD 43, it is 413 Shadow and Grace, Z fundraiser underway. We're trying to get funded for 2027.
1: Thank you for your gifts. They're coming in and we are thrilled.
0: I almost said 2028.
1: Well, you did do that on occasion. At least you didn't do 2025.
0: And I still write checks, so what does that tell you? Thank you to Tracy in Claremont said, count me in, $100 gift. Peggy, also $100 gift in Titusville, in Lupe and Guadalupe in DeLand, $150 gift. 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Thank you so much. Your gift is what's going to help those that need the Z in place for 2027. We are hearing God, their God story, and sharing them with you. Could you call or text the word give, 321-500-4000. 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
2: Yes. So my family moved here 2 years ago. My son has special needs, and with that, he has grown so much in his courageous love for the Lord because of this station. It's amazing. You and all of the talented personalities on the radio have an extra special gift from the Holy Spirit of making us feel connected to you folks, and we don't feel so alone. And the way you do it is not just by being on the radio, but through your community outreach get-togethers. For example, we would never have gone to Nathaniel's Hope if we wouldn't hear about it from the Z and the Christmas in July. So that gave my son so much excitement that he had my other children take the days off just to come and participate. So God bless you all. And the Holy Spirit is truly in your hearts and minds and soul. And even more in the music, we love hearing what you folks say. And again, we thank you with all our hearts.
0: Oh, God bless you. I have noticed an ongoing theme here, Shadow.
1: What's
0: from all our families that are calling in. The Z helps their kids learn about Jesus.
1: That's right.
0: That fills my heart with happiness, especially hearing about children with special needs. We have met this lovely family. Christmas in July, David, and it's true what Mama said, David dragged them all out to come and meet Shadow and myself.
1: He's a good boy.
0: They are such a great people, but you know what? They moved here. They didn't know anybody. It was just their family, but when they found the Z, it made the world a difference for them. And like she said, it helped her son just kind of blossom. And that makes our hearts so happy, because we want to be here for everyone, for your children, your grandchildren, for you. If you've leaned on the Z at any time and you've been thinking of making sure the Z is going to be here for 2027, could you do that now?
1: If you're thinking, you know what? I listened to what that lady said. I want to be a part of that.
0: Yeah.
1: I want to be part of the Z family. You can do that now with your gift. $30 ongoing monthly, single gift to 365, or you know what? 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

0: 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It is 420. Z Fundraiser 2027. 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And we are looking to get fully funded by Friday. We're running just a little bit behind, but man, with you on board, I know we're going to make it there. Like David and Missy, Lady Lake said, count us in, $100 gift.
1: Thank you.
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1: I appreciate it.
0: 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And you can do that now if you've been thinking about it. 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
1: Stress saver traffic, I-4 eastbound. It is slow at Disney Springs. Got a 10-minute ride in Sanford from State Road 46 up to 1792. Westbound I-4, and a tap of the brakes, Central Florida Parkway to the Disney Springs exit. Southbound on the turnpike, it's moving slow from 192 to Kissimmee Park Road, and the Beach Line westbound. That's westbound of State Road 528, Courtney Parkway to US-1, an extra 13 minutes. That is Z88.3, Stress Saver Traffic.
0: Z Fundraiser for 2027. Thank you so much if you've been a part of it so far. 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I'm going to do that right now. We totally get that. 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I love to read the notes. When you go online, you can leave us a little note. $100 from our friend Dorothy in North Carolina.
1: What?
0: Now, is that Chocowinity?
1: Let me take a look here. That would be
0: Chocowinity.
1: Chocowinity, North Carolina.
0: Chocowinity, North Carolina. Yes. God bless you, Miss Dorothy. Was listening to the Z on her way to physical therapy and was almost hit by a semi. Oh, my goodness.
1: Well, I hope she's okay.
0: I'm sure she is, and God bless you. Thank you so much for your $100 gift. I know her guardian angel was driving that
1: for
0: time.
1: Sure.
0: And we got another friend. This one in Illinois. Springfield.
1: Okay. Springfield, Illinois.
0: Rachel doing a $50 gift. We are truly blessed to have the Z praising God, bringing his message over the airwaves and internet streams in Central Florida and beyond. Praying for all of you and continued success for this fundraiser.
1: 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That is a God thing.
0: It is.
1: That people around the nation are finding the Z to listen to for encouragement, for positive thoughts, for songs, the right song at the right time. 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

0: 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Brandon Lake on the Z. Z88.3. It's 426 for Shadow and Grace. 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We're looking to be fully funded. 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How about Alicia and Shirley and Lisa and Apopka? They're doing that ongoing monthly gift of $33.
1: And what is so significant about 33?
0: That is the age of our Lord and Savior.
1: There you go.
0: All right.
1: Thank you. I love that.
0: David and Missy and Lady Lake, thank you for your gift. And it's Donna and Gregory listening in Davenport. They're doing the backbone of your Z that monthly gift of $30.
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2: 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And I turned it on after I picked up some food, and it started with, "Dear Lord," and you guys started praying for people looking for jobs, and I started crying. But it was just a perfect kind of, just something that I was doing today. I haven't been out for looking for a job for a minute. And then you, as soon as I turn on the radio, it's a prayer about people looking for jobs.
0: Whoa.
1: I remember Miss Rhiannon calling us.
0: Yeah.
1: We had done that prayer, Shadow.
0: Yes.
1: We do prayers in the afternoon, and Tyler does them in the morning, Tyler, Ellis and Tyler. And, you know, that's the thing. Whether it's a song you need to hear, or a prayer you need to hear, or a positive thought, or even just the conversation that we may be sharing, something you know you can lean on the Z, because for us, it's making sure that you are going to get the word of God in one form, another, or another. And thank goodness for her, for Rhiannon, and everybody that was looking for work heard that prayer. And that's what it's all about. Could you help us get the Z funded and make sure others can hear the word of God? 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
0: Checking in on stress-saving traffic. I-4 eastbound with an accident. Got the right shoulder blocked on Osceola Parkway. Adding to a slow ride up to Disney Springs. Taking an extra 12 minutes now. I-4 westbound, 20 minutes extra on that ride from a Celebration to County Road 532. If you're traveling northbound on the turnpike, expect to slow down at the Turkey Lake Service Plaza. And southbound on the turnpike, 13-minute ride, 192 to Kissimmee Park Road. That is 88.3, Stress Saver Traffic.
1: All right, it looks like we do have a strong thunderstorm right now. It is over Orlando area from Ocoee all the way down to, what is that, Bay Lake? So this storm right now does have winds gusting up to about 50 miles per hour and even possibly some pea-sized hail. Please, if you're driving, drive safely. Make sure you turn your lights on. Mm-hmm. And then if you don't need to go outside, stay indoors until this passes. Orlando, Ocoee, Winter Garden, Windermere, Bay Lake, all of you are being affected by this storm. It's not severe.
0: Uh-huh.
1: If it does turn severe, that means the winds are going to kick up stronger. We'll let you know immediately. In the meantime, for the rest of Z-Land, it looks like we can still count on that rain coming our way. 50% chance of more rain tonight. Slight chance of a thunderstorm coming our way. And overnight low going to be around 75.
0: In Melbourne, 81. 84 in Daytona Beach. Ocala, 92. In Orlando, 82.
1: We are so happy that you are part of our Z fundraiser. We cannot do it without you. Your gifts are helping spread the word of our Lord and Savior Jesus Christ.
0: Thank you for your gift.
1: It is all you. 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
0: Thanks,
1: that's
0: Sharon.
1: $1 a day.
0: How about that? That's the backbone of your Z.
1: Friend in Port Orange said, "I'm in." A $25 gift. Garfield in Orlando said, "Kill me for $126.
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0: 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Got a great gift from our friend in Davenport, Marion and Mark in Kissimmee. Left us a little note. Thank you for all you do. It's been a rough couple of years. My mom and sister passed on within a year. Thank you for being there when we needed to hear that one song that tells us everything is going to be okay. Thank you for your stories and encouraging words. Oh, God bless you. That is Marion and Mark in Kissimmee. They are doing a dollar a day. That's a $365 single gift. Wow. That's what it's all about. That is what it's all about. You don't know when that moment is going to come in your life when you're going to need to hear the word from our Lord and Savior, be it a positive thought, a prayer, or a song.
1: That's where your gift goes when you give to the Z for our fundraiser. We're looking to become funded for next year. Your gift can make a difference. Maybe you could do a dollar a day, $365 single gift. Maybe that's a better fit for you. You decide the amount. That is between you and God. Then make your gift. But we're going to ask you to make it now. 321-500-4000. You and four families as Jamie McDonald sings. 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

0: Thank you for that gift. 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Z88.3, Shadow, along with Grace. Thank you for loving on your Z and help us get ready for another year. Yeah. I know we've been asking for the gift of a dollar a day. That's $30 ongoing monthly, Grace. But maybe some have had a year in which they can actually give more.
1: Yes, and we are so thankful and grateful to our friends that have done that. They said, you know what? We have been blessed this year. We're going to do a little bit more. Our friend in Winter Park did a $500 single gift. Another friend in DeLand did a $500 gift. And Carla in Winter Springs said, I can do a $500 single gift. And that is a beautiful thing. If you can do more, God bless you. And whatever you can do, you know, pray on it. That is between you and God.
0: And one of the things we love is hearing from our families that have the little ears in the back seat,
2: yes,
0: controlling the radio and asking mom and dad for the Z.
3: 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And Moses, can you say thank you?
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1: I love that.
0: And that's the best.
1: Moses, your check is in the mail. We love that because you know what? That is what it's all about. We're here for the family. You know, with the little ones, there's so much out there that you don't know what they're going to encounter. At least with the Z, you know what you're getting. It is safe for the little ears. We take that to heart because we know what it's like. We've got kids of our own and we want them to be around good things, positive messages, and how much more positive and beautiful than when they sing along, they're singing, thank you, Jesus, praising our Lord, our Savior. That is why the Z is here asking you, could you help us get funded for another year? We need to get fully funded by Friday.
0: Here's what we're asking for. Whatever God puts on your heart after your prayer with Him. 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
1: Checking in with Stress Saver Traffic. We got an I-4 eastbound accident at Osceola Parkway. It's got the right shoulder blocked. It's adding to a slowdown heading up to Disney Springs. Take an extra 12 minutes. 10-minute ride on I-4 eastbound from State Road 46 up to 1792 in Sanford. If you're traveling westbound on I-4, we have slowdowns from Celebration to County Road 532. We do have an accident now southbound on the Greenway just past John Young Parkway. It's got the left lane blocked. That is Z88.3, Stress Saver Traffic.
0: Z88.3, Z Fundraiser. We just heard from Moses' mom, who says her son Moses, who is 6 years old, by the way, requires that mom have the Z on at all times.
1: Oh, Moses is a smart young man.
0: Yeah, he really is. And you know what, Moses? God bless you. Thank you so much. I love that because, you know, that means the little ears are listening.
1: They are.
0: We don't think children listen.
1: Oh, they control the radio a lot.
0: They really do listen. Yeah. They're listening so closely. That's why it's so important that you have a safe haven for your children. Yeah. And that's what we consider ourselves.
1: Absolutely.
0: We are here for you and your family. And if that is what we've been to you and you've been listening for the last 31 years, then you probably have grandchildren now. Generational of people listening to the Z. If you've been thinking of giving, could you do that now?
1: You know, you remind me, how many times do we have somebody call and said, yeah, I brought my kids up on the Z.
0: Yeah.
1: Now their kids are listening to the Z as well. That's where your gift goes. Can you make that gift now as we listen to Torin Wells sing? You and five families with that gift of $30 ongoing monthly or whatever God is putting on your heart to give. 321-500-4000 or standwithyourz.com.

0: That song means so much to me. Tauren Wells, God's Not Done With You. When I came back to work in radio here at the Z, that was the first song I played.
1: Oh, wow. I didn't know that.
0: That's when I said, all right, Lord, I heard you. You're not done with me yet.
1: Thank you for that gift online with standyz.com. By the way, who asked you to come to work at the Z anyway?
0: That would be a good friend named Shadow.
1: Oh, well, that's right. Slipped my mind.
0: Z88.3, it is Shadow and Grace. God bless you to everybody who is coming on board and getting your Z funded for 2027. Mm-hmm. Looking to get fully funded by this Friday. And Shadow.
1: Yes, ma'am.
0: Do I see something here? A business?
1: I believe we have a new business team member.
0: Thank you so much. 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
1: Whoa, whoa.
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0: Standing
1: Thank you,
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1: KDT
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0: Now, they are officially a Z business team member.
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0: love that lady. Cece Winans, worthy of it all.
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0: Yeah. You think?
1: Yeah.
0: Z88.3, it is Shadow and Grace. 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

0: Z fundraiser for 2027. Mm-hmm. Got to thank a few folks here. Priscilla and Eddie and Claremont say we can do $20 monthly ongoing. Thank you for that. We got a friend in Kissimmee doing a $100 gift. Nice. Nitza in Kissimmee also a $50 gift. Nydia in Lake Mary left us a note here. She said, by the grace of God, having cancer in the left lung, surgery and biopsy, mm-hmm. but the surgery was successful. 2 years cancer-free. Wow. I am living, breathing, and walking testimony. Amen.
1: Thank you, Father God.
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1: 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Stress saver traffic, I-4 westbound. Going to take 20 minutes to get from Celebration to County Road 532. I-4 eastbound, a 10-minute extra ride from Sanford from State Road 46 up to 1792. Southbound on the turnpike, it's busy from 192 to Kissimmee Park Road. Have an accident southbound on the 417 on the Greenway just past John Young. The left shoulder's blocked. And 15-minute delay southbound on the 429 from the turnpike to Independence Toll Plaza. That is 88.3 Stress Saver Traffic.
0: Osceola and areas of Brevard getting some rain right now. Titusville, a little storm in your area. And we have over in Lake Umatilla, the villages. It looks like you do have a storm in your area, but nothing severe. We're keeping an eye on it for you. In the meantime, it looks like for Zealand tonight, still a 50% chance of some rain and possible thunderstorms into our early evening. It should clear up by overnight. Watch out for some patchy fog late this evening. Overnight low going to be around 85. 83
1: in Melbourne and Daytona Beach in Ocala, 84. It is 81 in Orlando.
0: Thank you to our friend in Kissimmee doing a $100 gift. 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

0: 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Thank you for giving to your Z's fundraiser. This is huge. We are on our way to becoming funded for next year.
1: And God bless you. If you've been giving already and you've been thinking about giving, could you do that now? We're just trying to get funded by Friday, fully funded. And if it's been something that you've been thinking about, could you do that now? Like our friend in Oh my goodness, I knew I was going to mess this one up. Oklawaha?
0: Very nice.
1: Oh, thank you very much.
0: You did it.
1: Our friend in Oklawaha. Oklawaha, Oklawaha.
0: Wow.
1: They're doing that 365 single time gift, single gift. God bless you for that. Amy in Orlando, $100 gift. Jen and Pam in Claremont said, we love the Z and we're going to do a $30 gift. Thank you so much. Whatever the Lord is placing on your heart, could you do that now? Let's get your Z funded for another year.
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2: I'm in the car about 4 hours a day. I've listened to other radio stations and honestly, it stresses me out. I hear horrible things, just people being angry and upset and sharing things that aren't godly. And when I listen to Z, I feel such a sense of peace, and it just gives me such a outlook for the day that makes me worship even more because I know that God's in control, and my radio station reinforces that.
1: Oh, my goodness. You are so right. Stresses her out. You know, when you're driving, she said she's driving for 4 hours a day. We don't want her stressed out.
0: No.
1: You know what I'm saying?
0: Not while you're on the road.
1: And no, and that's the thing, so much out there. That's why we know how it is. We have families too, and we know my husband drives for like 45 minutes, and
0: he's
1: depending
0: got a
1: on
0: good
1: traffic.
0: Little drive to work every
1: he
0: day.
1: He does, and the last thing he needs before he gets to work or on his way home is to be listening to something that stresses him out, which is why we are so happy that you have kept the Z on the air for the last 31 years. We're listener supported, and we want to make sure that when you're listening, you have a safe place that's going to be a safe haven for your children, for your family, and for you. And what you hear is positive words of hope, words of encouragement, a song that's going to bring you closer to our Lord and Savior.
0: Hey, we're going to ask for your gift now. 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We also have open phone lines.
1: Yes.
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1: 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We are supported because you have kept the Z going for 31 years. And we're asking you, could you keep the Z going for another year, 2027? We need to get fully funded by this Friday. And we are slowly getting there. Thank you to everybody that has jumped on board and said, we want to make sure the Z is here for another year. And I just want to say hello and thank you to a friend in Orlando. Yes! $10 a day.
0: For the whole year?
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0: $3,650?
1: Yes, thank you so much. 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
0: Awesome.
1: From our friend doing $10 a day. 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If you can do that and jump on board, could you do that now? But if you can't, whatever gift the Lord says, this is what you need to give. And that is between you and our Father. Could you do that now?
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0: Stress safe for traffic. Looking good on I-4 as far as that sentence go. None to speak of. If you are headed eastbound I-4, the slowdowns are going to be approaching Disney Springs and approaching 1792 in Sanford. Westbound I-4, a 20-minute ride waiting for you. Celebration down to County Road 532. Northbound on the Turnpike, busy at Turkey Lake Service Plaza. And your southbound ride of the Turnpike is slow at Kissimmee Park Road, Osceola Parkway, and at I-4. That is ZD8.3, Stress Saver Traffic.
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0: 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You have kept the Z around for the last 31 days. Can't do this without you. We really can't. We just want to say thank you to so many of you that have given already. Like our friend Teresa and Dennis. They're doing $100 monthly. With a little note, they did this online at standwithyourz.com. Thank you for doing God's work and spreading the word through their music and testimonies throughout the land. We, American people across the world, need to hear the love of God and how He will forgive us for our sins and we will have eternal life. God is good all the time. Thank you, Teresa. Thank you, Teresa. No, I mean thank you, because with your gift, you're the one that's doing God's work. We're the vessel. We can't do this, though, without you. That's why we're asking you, could you do this? Get us funded for another year. Let's make sure your Z ministry is for 2027. You've kept the Z funded for the last 31 years.
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0: True story. When that song comes on and I'm in the studio by myself.
1: Oh, don't tell me.
0: I crank it. The volume goes. I mean, I'm that annoying car where everything's vibrating.
1: All right. Okay. I don't mind that.
0: Yeah, Z88.3 and his Shadow and Grace Z Fundraiser 2027. Thank you so much.
1: Thank you for being here. Thanks for your gift.
0: 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We are listener supported and we have a business.
1: Whoa.
0: Yes. Thank you. TLS Lawn Care in Orlando.
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0: 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We're like, you know what?
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1: Getting up to date, stress saver traffic, I-4 eastbound with a crash at State Road 429. Got the right lane blocked. Slowdowns at the Channel 2 Tower, and again at Sanford at 1792. Westbound I-4, delays are going to be from Celebration down to County Road 532. Add an extra 20 on that ride. Northbound at the Turnpike, the off-ramp left lane blocked at the Turkey Lake Service Plaza. And we have a crash on the Greenway. It's northbound on the 417. Approaching Lee Vista Boulevard, the left shoulder is blocked. And that is Z88.3, Stress Saver Traffic.
0: Thank you for that gift online at standwithyourz.com. Mm. Taking a look at our Z-Land radar, looks like we still have a few storms. Bellevue getting some storms, Villages, Tavares getting some storms, also in Titusville. Rain in other areas, but nothing severe. In the meantime, for Z-Land, a 50% chance of still some rain and slight chance of a thunderstorm into our early evening, but clearing up by overnight. Our low tonight going to be around 75.
1: 82 in Melbourne, in Daytona Beach, 83, 84 in Ocala, in Orlando. It's 81.
0: Thank you so much to everybody that has chimed in and said, we want to be part of the Z Giving family. Yeah, we are just one big Christian family, and we need you to keep your Z ministry going for another year. 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

0: Z88.3. It's 5:37. Shadow along with Grace. And before we say anything else, thank you.
1: Thank you.
0: Thank you for stepping up and giving us the Z's fundraiser for next year. And we are grateful to Lori in Orlando. Thank you for your $1,000 gift. Had a friend in Palm Coast stepping up with a gift of $365. And that is the backbone of your Z. We've got four open phone lines, 321-500-4000, or standwithyourz.com.
1: Looking to get our Z ministry funded for 2027 and sharing your God story. And thank you to everyone that allowed us to share your God story. So many of our Z friends tell us they listen while they work. But our friend Philip said with his job, yeah, he needs the extra encouragement.
2: But you all take care, and I tell y'all, with y'all give me a lot of inspiration, because there's a lot of times when I'm on these hot roofs and I'm doing troubleshooting these air conditioning, and a lot of times sometimes I can't do it, but with y'all listening, y'all, I get that, I get, you know, praying and stuff, and God is my helper, and I get things fixed. So I tell you, y'all make my day every day. I've been listening to y'all ever since I moved to Florida 15 years ago.
1: Oh, I love that, Philip. Oh, my goodness. Thank you so much, my
0: friend.
1: Hardest
0: working AC man in Central Florida.
1: He is. He says when he's up there and he's troubleshooting for that AC, God is his helper.
0: Yep.
1: I love to think of that. Our Lord is our helper. And when you listen to the Z, and that's what he says, Philip says, listening to the Z, I start praying. That's why God is his helper. And he helps him work through whatever problem he's got, whether it's at work or in his personal life. Because that is what the Z is here for. Whatever it is, you lean on the Z, and the Z's been there for you for the last 31 years. Could you support your Z through 2027? We're looking to try to get funded for one more year, 2027. Can't do it without you.
0: Nope.
1: The Z ministry is your Z ministry. Thank you for that gift.
0: Yeah.
1: And you have funded the Z for the last 31 years.
0: So can you jump in with their $30 ongoing monthly? Or, you know what? Talk it over with God. It's between you and God, but make that gift now. 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

0: 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It is 5:43. Shadow and Grace.
1: Hello.
0: Thank you so much for everybody that has chimed in and said we want to be part of the Z Christian family. Mm-hmm. Heard from our friend, our Z friend Philip, who listens at work. While he's troubleshooting, trying to fix his ACs, right? Because that's what he does.
1: Right.
0: Philip told us, listening to the Z helps him pray and said, God is his helper. Mm. I love that. That's true. Right. That's true for all of us, Shadow. Yeah. You're right. That is why we hope when you hear, when you listen to the Z, you hear those words of encouragement, words that bring you closer to God in every single song, or maybe a positive thought, or you hear us doing a prayer. We hope to get you on board, part of our Z Christian family. Could you help us get completely funded by this Friday? Can't do it without you. Would you give and keep your Z ministry funded for 2027?
2: Let's make this the time you say, yes, the yes. Z matters to me. I want to keep it going in 2027. We're going to ask for your monthly gift ongoing of $30, or as we said, the amount you give is between you and God.
0: Yeah.
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0: I love that one. It's Megan Woods. Heaven down here. Z88.3. It is Shadow and Grace at 547. Thank you so much for everybody that says we want to keep the Z Ministry funded for another year. Mm-hmm. 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Mm-hmm. She writes, I don't know how I would start and end my days if it were not for the Z. The songs played, the stories shared, the prayers said, always lift me up. Thank you.
1: Oh, that was so nice.
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1: Stress safe for traffic. I-4 eastbound with an accident out. State Road 429, the right lane is now blocked. Southbound, make that northbound on I-95 in Titusville. The two left lanes are blocked. This is as you approach State Road 406. Northbound of the turnpike, an accident at the Turkey Lake Service Plaza. It's got the off-ramp left lane blocked as well. And one more crash on I-4 westbound at Disney Springs. Got the right shoulder blocked. That is Z88.3, Stress Saver Traffic.
0: Z88.3, it is Z Fundraiser for 2028. Thank you so much, everyone that has just said, you know what, we want the Z here. 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I can't stress that enough. We have worked up and down the dial, Shadow and myself, and I can tell you that this is the one radio station he and I agree so often that this station makes a difference. Mm-hmm. Nothing we did before adds up to anything.
1: It was just plain music before.
0: That's it. But this one,
1: it matters.
0: Changes lives. Mm-hmm. Absolutely changes lives. And how do we know this? Because you tell us. We've been playing your story. We call it God's story. Your God's story that you've trusted us to share with all those that are listening. And you've told us how listening to the Z, you've leaned on the Z for moments when you were scared, moments you were alone, moments when you were happy. Whatever that moment was, you wanted to share it, and with the Z was there and part of it. And we're so honored that you allow us to be part of your life.
1: And one of those stories comes from those little ears in the backseat.
0: Oh, yes.
2: God told me that I needed to share a special message. So today, I just want you to know that if you need hope, if you're going through something, He hears you.
0: Oh, my goodness.
1: Mm-hmm.
0: When the little ears tell you what we should know as adults.
1: Exactly.
0: My goodness. God bless you, baby. That is what we are hoping for your kids when they listen to the Z, that they get closer to our Lord. And we hope that for you. That's why we're asking you, could you keep the Z Ministry going for another year?
1: We've heard these incredible stories from, that was Gabriella. If you're thinking, you know what, I want to be a part of that.
0: Yeah.
1: You can join the Z, asking for your single gift to $365. 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

0: Z88.3. It's 5:56. Shadow along with Grace. Thank you for believing in what God is doing through your Z. It's your Z's fundraiser. We're looking to become funded for 2027.
1: It is so humbling to see how you trust the Z. Thank you so much for the love you've given us all day today. God bless you. And we have a business.
0: Yes. Another. Who are we saying hello to now?
1: Oh, my goodness. Thank you to Dina Draperies by Dina in Orlando. Man,
0: Draperies by Dina, the newest member of the Z business team.
1: Yes, they're doing the $100 monthly. You can do that businesses or a $1,200 one-time gift. But Dina left us a beautiful note. I've got to share it, Shadow.
0: Okay, let's hear it.
1: Dina writes, I love your station. Other stations are like junk food for the soul.
0: Okay.
1: That is so true. Thank you for sharing Jesus to everyone within reach. Please pray that God continues blessing my business and pray for my son. He's been praying for a wife for 40 years now. God bless you. Oh, thank you so much. We're going to pray for you, Miss Dina, and we're going to pray for your son. He's looking for a good wife. God bless you. The businesses like Draperies by Dina, she's going to go into our Z business team member directory. So Draperies by Dina, God bless you, and we're going to pray for your son.
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1: Wow. Yes. Happy birthday, daughter.
0: Yeah.
1: Z88.3 stress saver traffic. I-4 eastbound. We've got a crash at the 429. It's got the right lane blocked. No accidents I-4 westbound, but you do have a 20-minute stretch. It's going to run from World Drive down to County Road 532. We have all lanes blocked in I-95 again. Second time today, northbound I-95 in Titusville, a State Road 406. Southbound, same spot. The left lane is blocked. That's Z88.3 stress saver traffic.
0: All right, it looks like we have a thunderstorm. It is over near Titusville Airport. Now, this one does have some winds gusting up to about 40 miles per hour. It is going to be impacting Playa Linda Beach, Sharps, Mims, and Merritt Island Wildlife Refuge. If it turns severe, we will let you know. Always, that's our promise. Weather warnings first to help you keep your family safe. In the meantime, it looks like still that 50% chance of some rain and a possible thunderstorm into our early evening, but it should clear up overnight. Our overnight low going to be around 75.
1: 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In Orlando, 82. 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

0: 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Buenas noches. I'm Paco. It's Fundraiser 2027. 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
1: Making well with my soul. 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

0: 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Buenas noches, I'm Paco. It's Fundraiser 2027. We are being joined by a very dear friend of mine, and her name is Beth. 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
0: How are you?
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0: Absolutely. And we just got a new business team member. 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
1: Thank you so much.
0: And you know what? 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
0: And we cannot do this without you. 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

0: 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I'm Paco. Buenas noches. Let's take a look at Stress Saver traffic. We've got some issues, about a half a dozen crashes alone. So bear with me. I'm going to try to save you a little time and a couple of Advil. I-4 eastbound. We've got a crash that's coming up on I-95. The right lane is blocked. Slow Osceola Parkway to the 535. That'll take you an extra 12 minutes. Colonial Drive to Lee Road, a 10-minute tap of the brakes. State Road 46 to 1792. That's going to be an extra 10 minutes or so. I-4 westbound, we've got another crash. That's approaching Central Florida Parkway's on-ramp. The left shoulder is blocked. Also, lots of brake lights between the Central Florida Parkway on-ramp and the 535. That'll slow you down by 10 minutes. World Drive Celebration to the 532 is going to be 20 minutes. I-95 northbound, that's another crash. That's coming up on State Road 406, Titusville, right around mile marker 218. All the lanes are blocked. Be patient, they're working on it. I-95 southbound, slow from Panetta Causeway to Algalley Boulevard at mile marker 185. The Turnpike southbound, The Turnpike southbound 192 to Kissimmee Park Road, a 13-minute delay. The 417 to Osceola Parkway, that's going to be an extra 10 minutes. The 408 eastbound, I-4 to Conway Road, that's a 10-minute slowdown as well. Thank you. The 528 eastbound, are you paying me for traffic? The 528 eastbound on the on-ramp from Jetport Drive, there's a crash. It is on the shoulder. And the 528 westbound from the Courtney Parkway to US 1, that's a 13-minute slowdown. And that, my friend, is your Z88.3 Stress Saver Traffic.
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0: Yeah, that little bleep is another gift.
1: Ah.
0: It's another gift from another wonderful listener.
1: Well, you just had issues with the traffic, but boy, we've got some good givers checking in right now. They must be stuck in traffic long enough to go to standwithyourz.com. 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I want you to blow some big kisses to Lila Fuentes in Altamonte Springs, a $100 one-time gift. Sean Price in Palm Bay, a $60 one-time gift. An anonymous person, perhaps they know Sean, they're also in Palm Bay, a $500 one-time gift. And Adala Day, give some love, blow some kisses to Judith Palamicio in Melrose. Y'all are so generous. I'm just thinking about people who are stopping to get gas on their way home from work. They're so smart, they don't want to stop in the morning. And we know when you're filling up your gas tank, especially now, cha-ching, cha-ching, cha-ching. Yeah. But man, you get fuel out of that, right?
0: That's true.
1: And that's what happens when you're a good giver with the Z, with this fundraiser right now. You are fueling a lot more than your car.
0: Absolutely. So you can text the word GIVE to 321-500-4000, or you can go to standwithyourz.com. We've got volunteers standing by right now waiting for your call. They can be reached at 321-500-4000. I would rather them talk to you than to talk to one another. Let's put them to work. That's why they're there. Thank you so much. Give whatever you can. Whatever God's put on your heart, that's between you and God. And thank you.
1: They're actually sitting down. They're not standing up, okay? Get it right, Uncle Paco.

0: Z88.3 at 624. Buenas noches. I'm Paco, along with Beth.
1: Hola.
0: We are doing Fundraiser 2027.
1: Oh, are we? Oh, we are doing more than that. We're talking about being good givers. I just think about every single day how I couldn't really go as far as I go without a Peloton membership.
0: Mm-hmm.
1: Thank you for that. And also paying for internet. Think about the things that matter to us when it comes to paying for things. Like, well, first, what could you not live without?
0: Every day, I can't live without God. I can't live without oxygen.
1: Amen. Amen.
0: They go hand in hand.
1: Boy, you get that with the Z for sure. So what do you willingly want to pay for monthly that really matters in your life?
0: You have to have electricity.
1: Yep.
0: Have to have water.
1: Mm-hmm.
0: You have to have a roof over your head, food in your belly, gas in your tank.
1: Amen. And when you give $30 a day, like Joe just did from Orlando, he's saying, guess what? That matters to me. It's actually more important than what's happening on the internet because it's always good. It's always good at the Z.
0: Yeah.
1: So when you look at what you invest in and when you invest in what's happening at the Z, boy, I don't think you're ever going to even realize what you're doing until you get to heaven.
0: You're getting your money's worth, that's for sure. If that's all it costs for a ticket, sign me up. And speaking of which, we got to say thank you to Ella Rose in Orlando. She just gave a single $1,200 gift. Thank
1: you. Love you, Ella.
0: So much. Thank you so much for that. And if you've been praying on it, thinking about it, fundraiser's been going on for over a week now.
1: Mm-hmm.
0: If it's something that you've asked God for guidance for clarity, can you do that? Can you do it now? Can you call 321-500-4000 or text the word give to 321-500-4000?
1: Or go to standwithyourz.com.

0: 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Coming up on 6:30 on Paco Buenas Noches. So let's take a look at Stress Saver traffic and see what's going on. We've got some issues. Give me a little time here to get through these. I-4 eastbound, Osceola Parkway to the 535. Slow you down by 12 minutes. Colonial Drive to Lee Road, a 10-minute ride. State Road 46 to 1792, that's a 10-minute tap of the brakes as well. I-4 westbound, Central Florida Parkway's on-ramp up to the 535 is going to be about 10 minutes as well. World Drive Celebration to the 532, tack on 20 minutes. I-95 northbound, there's a crash. That's coming up on the 406 Titusville at mile marker 218. The left lane is blocked. Be aware of that as you're headed towards that direction. I-95 southbound. Coming up on the Pineta Causeway to approaching Algalli Boulevard. A little slow through there, mile marker 185. Also, the Turnpike southbound, 192 to Kissimmee Park Road. It's going to tack on 13 minutes to the commute. The 417 to Osceola Parkway, mile marker 247. That's an extra 10 minutes as well. The 408 eastbound, I-4 to Conway Roads, going to be about 10 minutes more. There's a crash on the beach line. That's eastbound. It's on the on-ramp from Jetport Drive. The on-ramp is closed. Your best bet, use the Cimarron Boulevard on-ramp. And that just got cleared. So be aware, if you're headed in that direction, it may or may not be there. It just got cleared, so I'm guessing it's probably not there. The 528 eastbound, we've got emergency vehicles. They're on the on-ramp from Jetport Drive. The on-ramp left lane is blocked. And that, my friend, is your Z88.3 Stress Saver traffic. 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
0: 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All right, tonight's going to be partly cloudy. Then later on, it'll get clear. We're going to have some patchy fog late at night. Low in the mid-70s, then a 50-50 chance of rain. For tomorrow, partly sunny late in the morning. Then it'll become cloudy. Again, a 50-50 chance of rain. High's going to be around 90. So we're getting a little bit of a break with the highs. And then tomorrow night, going to be really cloudy. But only a 20% chance of rain. Low about 75. Right now in Melbourne, 82, Daytona Beach, 82, Ocala, 79, and it's 82 in Orlando.

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0: 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I'm Paco along with Beth. We're doing Fundraiser 2027.
1: Clap it up, clap it up. Paco, tell me about one of your right songs at the right moments. They happen all the time, every single song.
0: Yeah. When I first started at the Z, we were playing a song called Fingerprints by Dan Bremnes. And the first 10 times that song played, I always cried. And I was talking to a friend of mine who is a bishop. And I said, I don't get it. I've been doing radio for 40 years and I've never cried over a song. And he said, Paco, don't worry, man. That's the Holy Spirit moving inside of you. You've never felt that before, and that's what it is.
1: Amen.
0: Isn't that crazy?
1: The music is precious. No. In fact, I bet it happened when you played that last song, and it'll happen again.
0: Yeah.
1: You can count on the Z to give you that sweet space.
0: Mm.
1: And when you participate in Fundraiser, you know, you're offering that space to other people as well. There are right moment songs happening every single song, 6 a.m., 3 a.m., when you need it. God speaks through the music that the Z plays. So how about you do some speaking too? Be a good giver today. God loves a cheerful giver. It's biblical. 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We're waving to the people and ready with a phone call. They're just sitting there. Look, they're just sitting there having...
0: We've got two lines open. Come on, put them to work.
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0: It's 646 at Z88.3. I'm Paco along with Beth. It's Fundraiser 2027. Let's take a look at Stress Saver traffic. Things are starting to settle down a little bit. I-4 eastbound Osceola Parkway to the 535 will take you an extra 12 minutes. State Road 46 to 1792, that's a 10-minute tap of the brakes. I-4 westbound Central Florida Parkway on-ramp to the 535, that's a 10-minute delay. World Drive Celebration to the 532, add on 20 minutes to that. The Turnpike southbound 192 to Kissimmee Park Road, it's going to be an extra 13 minutes. The 417 to Osceola Parkway, tack on 10 minutes to your commute for that. The 408 eastbound, I-4 to Conway Road, well, it's going to be an extra 10 minutes. The 528 eastbound, we've got emergency vehicles on the on-ramp from Jetport Drive. The on-ramp right lane is blocked. And that's it. That, my friend, is your Z88.3
1: Stress Saver traffic. I know a lot of people are doing this shift at the local hospitals right now, Paco. Mm-hmm. People are arriving for the evening shift and a lot are leaving after a super long day, right?
0: Yeah.
1: Much love to our medical superheroes. Here comes a big hug for you. Ooh, boy, do we appreciate you. And I love how the Z does the double duty when mm-hmm. it comes to, say, Florida Hospital or at Advent Health. You know, you've got the Z inside a hospital room mm-hmm. caring for somebody who really needs the Z.
0: Yeah.
1: And then it's also in the operating room when the caregivers are giving the care. The Z is everywhere with the love of God.
0: Absolutely.
1: The healing love of God. 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
0: All right. Do that right now. And we want to say thank you. Whatever amount you can give. And if you can't give, pray for us. We ask for that. And share this station with somebody who needs to hear the message.
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0: Z88.3 at 6:53. I'm Paco along with Beth. This is Fundraiser 2027.
1: I admire you so much, Paco.
0: Oh, stop.
1: I do. You and I, we talk a lot. And yeah. when I find out what's happening inside your house, I get done. Don't laugh. I think it's really good.
0: People need to know. Let me just talk to you for a second. Beth and I are very good friends. We've been friends for about 4 years now. And I love this lady. Just because of the person she is, you know that, and now I'm saying it for the world to hear. So thank you for being the person you are, and thank you for being here to share the mic with me.
1: Well, thank you, but what a lot of people don't know is that Paco cares for a lot of people. I love when you talk about your mother-in-law. Yeah. I love how you talk about your wife. I haven't met your wife. I have to meet her in person, man. I know. I think I just should take a cruise with these people.
0: She's cool.
1: I love how you love every member of your family with so much grace. I love how you talk about cleaning the pool and the pool people that have to come over and help you finish cleaning the pool. When you listen to the Z and you listen to people like Paco on the Z, you are just living life with people who totally are in your same position. You are living life.
0: Yeah.
1: And the music makes a difference. I know when it's on in your house, it does. You're getting tears in your eyes. Look at you. Paco.
0: You're telling my secrets. You know what? I'm so blessed. I am so blessed. And I thank the Lord each and every single day for that day and for the blessings I have in my family, my wife, my family, my kids, my grandkids. I'm just so blessed.
1: The people that work at the Z are really God's angels. And this is Fundraiser 2027. This is that one time out of the year when the Z says, hey, it's a listener-supported station. Please, please give. And we have some really good givers. I want you to dry your tears, mister. Dry up your tears. Joe Torres in Winter Park gave a $50 one-time gift. Thank you, Joe. In Winter Springs, say hello to Tracy. Tracy Crowell. $365, a dollar a day. Good going, girl. Oh, it's a well-spent dollar a day. David Garcia in Haines City, a $100 one-time gift. Mwah. Thank you, David. Stephanie and Jose in Winter Springs, $200 one-time. So it's $100 from Stephanie, $100 from Jose. Because that happens when you're listening to the Z on your way home and you meet your husband or wife or your family. That's a conversation that happens around the dinner table. Hey, the Z's having their annual fundraiser, and you know they couldn't do it without us. I'll give $100. Well, I'll give $100. And then what do they do? Well, I'm guessing they go to standwithyourz.com and they give with Apple Pay, or they give with a credit card. Thank you for that. Maybe get some airline points while you're giving.
0: Yeah, or you can just text the word give to 321-500-4000. You can do that at any given time. These are sites that are open 24/7, so you can reach out whenever God moves you to make that gift.
1: But we do have hourly goals that they give the Z so that they can get to the final number, which is necessary. Yeah. I mean, it's a business. They've got bills, and that's really why they come to you at this time. And also because Paco's just such a big, gushy baby. I mean, come on, this is his show. So please, could you participate right now? Don't wait. This is an hour we really need. Well, we're just a teeny bit behind, but I know when you go to go, standwithyourz.com. 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I know you'll be a great giver.

0: Z88.3, 7 o'clock on Paco. And I got to say, we have to say thank you to Top Gun Catering.
1: Yum, yum, yum, yum, yum.
0: They served us dinner for the whole staff, everybody in the building, our volunteers, the air staff, the administration, turkey, ham, cheesy potatoes. Oh, they were so good. roasted meat. My mouth is watering again.
2: Yeah.
0: And cranberry sauce. Thank you so much for sharing with us and gifting us that.

0: 2 to Kissimmee Park Road is going to take you an extra 13 minutes. The 417 to Osceola Parkway, also just a 10-minute tap of the brakes. The 528 eastbound, we have emergency vehicles on the on-ramp from Jetport Drive. The on-ramp right lane is blocked. But that's it. That, my friend, is your Z88.3 Stress Saver Traffic. Z-Land weather. All right, for tonight, we're looking at partly cloudy. And then later on, we're going to have some of that patchy fog we have late at night in the early morning hours. Remember to drive with your low beams, okay? The low is going to be in the mid-70s, and then a 50-50 chance of rain overnight. Tomorrow, partly sunny, then it'll get cloudy later on in the day. That 50-50 chance of rain is going to hold on, and we're going to have a high around 90. And then tomorrow night, cloudy, slight chance of showers, about 20%. The low, about 75. Right now in Melbourne, 81, 82 in Daytona Beach, and Ocala and Orlando, it's 80.
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0: It seems like there are so many voices in the world fighting for the attention of our kids. 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
1: Hi, I'm Melissa, and I would just like to say that every morning I wake up and my bus driver plays Z88.3, and it just inspires me to have a good day at school. And you guys just really make my day every morning and then every evening when I get dropped off from school. And I can't wait every morning to wake up to hear the Z with Ellis and Tyler.
0: It just makes my heart happy to know that when kids are listening to Z88.3, they're hearing songs that let them know they are loved, about God's promise and the true hope we have in Jesus Christ. 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

0: 93.3 7-Eleven. I'm Paco, along with Beth in the studio. It's Fundraiser 2027, and you found a story that you wanted to share.
1: Oh, the Z has the best listeners. I want to tell you Henny's story specifically. Henny has been in Central Florida for 17 years. She moved here from New Jersey. Hello to all the transplanted people from New Jersey.
0: How you doing?
1: How you doing? She loved the Z immediately when she moved here, but she did not realize how instrumental the Z would be for her life until she was diagnosed with breast cancer in 2024. And she said the Z really got her through all of those treatments. She could not take a treatment without the Z ministering to her. We get a lot of stories like Henny's. This radio station makes an enormous difference. So she gave another really great gift. Thank you, Henny. That's so generous. She's giving so that she can be a blessing to other people. And she said one song that was really helpful in keeping her close with God, she said, God will never leave me nor forsake me, was Evan Kraft's song. It's called Be All Right.
0: Oh, well, Henny, thank you for the gift. And we got to play it for you.
1: Yeah.
0: Let's play it right now.

0: Z88.3, 719. I'm Paco. Along with Beth, buenas noches. It is Fundraiser 2027.
1: Yes, I would love to send some love to Shelly and Oviedo for her $365 dollar a day gift. Shelly, here comes a big hug and ooh, keep the applause rolling. We've got a gift from Colin in Groveland, $3 one-time gift. Oh, that's
0: thank you,
1: precious.
0: Colin. You know what? Here's the thing. I have heard from people that have said, I don't know, I can't give a whole lot of money. Let me take you back. I'm going to date myself a little bit, but I'm going to take you back. Remember the old phone books when we were young kids? These big, thick phone books. You could open them up and tear out a page easily. They were like onion skin. Try to tear a whole phone book all at once. That's the point of the small gift. Every single one of those small gifts is like a page in that phone book. And when they're all together, it's so strong. That's why every dollar is important.
1: Amen.
0: So, whatever you can give, and Colin, thank you for that $3. We so appreciate it. It's getting us closer to our goal. Whatever you can give, please do now. Text the word give to 321-500-4000, or you can go online to standwithyourz.com. 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

0: Ooh, we were going there for a while. Z88.3, how you doing? It's Paco along with Beth. It's Fundraiser 2027. Let me catch my breath.
1: And that's why he's dressed like a Christmas tree today.
0: You know what? It's Fundraiser week, and today was holiday day. So I wore a shirt that has a Christmas suit on it.
1: Yes, you with a Christmas tree on your head.
0: That's my favorite holiday.
1: You're so sweet. You're so festive. And this is definitely a time to be very, very festive. Hey, if the Z's been a part of your day, tonight is a chance to make sure that you can keep showing up in somebody else's tomorrow when you give a good gift. But Paco, I'm not so sure that can happen if you haven't received any gifts in... Well, we haven't received any gifts in quite a minute.
0: It's been a while. You know what? I got to tell you, I so believe that we're going to make budget, but we can't do it on our own. We need you to step up. We ask you to step up. We ask you to prayerfully give if you've been thinking about it. Or if you haven't given in a long time, now's the time to give again. 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
2: There was a father who, all the way home from church, fussed about the sermon and fussed about the traffic. Hi, I'm Chuck Swindoll. Then the same fellow fussed about how late the meal was, and then when it was served, the man bowed his head and said this great prayer. Just as they were passing the potatoes and the gravy, his little son said, "Daddy, did God hear you when we left church and you started fussing about the sermon and the traffic and the music and all that?" The father sort of blushed and said, "Yeah, son, he heard me." "Well, Daddy, did God hear you when you prayed for this food right now?" "Yeah, son, he heard me." "So, Daddy, which one did God believe?"
0: . 734 at Z88.3. Let's take a look at Stress Saver traffic. Things are beginning to settle down a little bit, but it is, after all, 7:30. Let's see. I-4 eastbound Osceola Parkway to the 535 is going to slow you down by 12 minutes. The Turnpike southbound, we have a crash coming up on State Road 429. The two right lanes are blocked. And the 528 eastbound, we have emergency vehicles on the on-ramp from Chetport Drive. The on-ramp right lane is blocked. But that's it. That, my friend, is your Z88.3 Stress Saver traffic. Clear tonight. We're going to have some patchy fog late. Still a 50-50 chance of rain. We're looking at a low about 75. And then for tomorrow, partly sunny. Again, that 50-50 chance of rain is going to hold on. High around 90. And then tomorrow night, cloudy, 20% chance of rain, low at 74. Right now in Melbourne, 80, 82 in Daytona Beach, and Ocala and Orlando, it's 80.
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0: Z88.3, I'm Grace from Z Afternoons. Our friend Jim called to tell us that one song got him through a very scary diagnosis last year.
1: It got me through my cancer last year. It's just, that song really hits all the time. Every time I hear it, it hits. Because on the way back from my initial visit with the doctor, I was on 528 coming home. And the Holy Spirit said to me, "Relax, Jim. I got this. You're going to be okay."
0: And how are you now, Jim?
1: I'm cancer free.
0: Yay! Thank you, Jesus.
1: Amen.
0: It's a privilege for us to share in your victories and your sorrows. 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

0: Amen. Z88.3, it's Fundraiser. I'm Paco. This is Beth.
1: Hello.
0: And I wanted to share a story with you.
1: Okay.
0: This is Christian. His brother was in ICU. They had to rush him into surgery, and a couple of times they brought him back.
1: What?
0: We started a prayer circle at the Z for Anthony. And when Anthony came out of his coma, Christian called and told me.
2: One of those days at the hospital praying over my brother, there was many, many days and nights, and every time, like, I would go in and pray over him. Prayed and put my hands on him, and I will say, God, just I use my hands and my body and just heal him. I felt like an energy, like I just felt like it was being healed. When my brother woke up from the coma, like when he was actually better, he said to me, he said, I remember you, I mean my older brother, when you will stand by me and pray, I will see like a light over your head, like a yellow light. It was over you the whole time.
0: And what do you think that was, Christian?
2: That was God, it was the angels, yeah.
0: Wow.
1: I'm so glad there's a box of Kleenex.
0: Yeah.
1: In the studio right now.
0: And you know, the crazy thing is, that is a true story. This is not a movie. And that's what happened. Christian called and said, can you pray? Can you start a prayer circle? Thank you for that gift. Can you pray for my brother Anthony? And we did. And he's in full recovery now. He's getting better. To this day, God still does miracles.
1: Amen.
0: And we can get the word out and let people know about it. But we need your help. Can you prayerfully give a gift right now? We need you right now. Text the word GIVE to 321-500-4000, or you can go online to standwithyourz.com. You can use a credit card. You can use Apple Pay. Those are your two choices right now. Please, right now, go to standwithyourz.com or text the word GIVE to 321-500-4000, and let me say in advance, thank you.

0: 88.3 at 7:52. I'm Paco, along with Beth. We're doing Fundraiser 2027.
1: We certainly are. We've got so many amazing Z listeners giving. We're getting very close to what we need for the goal for this hour. Can we send some love to a really good friend in Orlando who says, hey, I got $12 every single month I want to give to the Z. And Tamara in Orlando with her $100 one-time gift. Same thing with Thomas, except he doubled that $200 one-time gift. He's from Leesburg. Also, Lisa in Maitland, a $200 one-time gift. Same thing for Rhonda in Deltona, another $200. You know, that's groceries right there for some people.
0: Yeah.
1: So thank you for doing that. And a dollar a day came in from Melbourne. That would be Mr. R. Biggs. We just love you so much for your generosity. And I'm counting these down, thinking 10 more people before 8 o'clock. If we could get 10 more gifts before 8 o'clock, we could get the Z back on track.
0: But you know what? I got to say thank you to R. Biggs, because he wrote a note that says, thank you to everyone at the Z for this wonderful ministry.
1: Oh.
0: And you know what? Thank you for your gift.
1: Yeah.
0: Here's the thing. We're going to be short by about 10 gifts for the entirety of the hour. So let's break it down. We need 5 families at $1 a day or $30 a month. That's what it boils down to. You can also give a single gift of $365. Businesses. You can become a business team member by giving $100 a month, or a single gift of $1,200. That puts you on the business team member roster on our website and shouts you out on the air. And by the way, if you're a business person, this is tax deductible. Because we're not here to make a profit. We're here to make a difference.
1: Make that difference. Send that text right now. 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

0: Z88.3, 758. I'm Paco. Buenas noches. Got Beth here with us. We're doing Fundraiser 2027. Thank you for that. We appreciate it. We're running out of time in this hour. We want to hit our goal for the hour, and I'm looking for three more families to give $1 a day and three more businesses to give $100 a month. I know that if you've been blessed abundantly this year, you want to pay it forward. You want to bless us so we can bless others. That's what we do. We get the word of God out. And with your help, we can do that in 2027. We can't do it without your help. 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And thank you.
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0: Coming up on 8 o'clock, I'm Paco, along with Beth. We're doing Fundraiser 2027. Let's take a quick look at Stress Saver traffic. I-4 eastbound, Osceola Parkway to the 535. It's going to slow you down by 12 minutes. The 528 eastbound, we have emergency vehicles on the on-ramp from Jetport Drive. The on-ramp right lane is blocked. But that's it. That, my friend, is your Z88.3 Stress Saver traffic. Clear tonight. We're going to have some patchy fog late. 50-50 chance of rain, low at 75 for tomorrow. Partly sunny. That 50-50 chance of rain is going to hold on for tomorrow, too. High near 90. And then tomorrow night, cloudy. 20% chance of rain, low at 74. Right now in Melbourne, 79. 80 in Daytona Beach. In Ocala and Orlando, it's 79.
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